0: 181 Dust. Can I get all of 13th and Janet?
1: Copy.
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1: Should it be in the 6300 block of North Green Bay Avenue? It's a silver four-door sedan parked in traffic in the southbound lanes of Green Bay Avenue.
0: Of 7, Young, Tom King, 377 YTK. That works.
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2: 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AWM 3509. He's showing on blue for Fusion. The Putes in Hunting Park.
1: Denver.
0: Three 31, I'll take a second for a search.
3: 332, I'm in Ralph. Go ahead, copy.
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0: Ralph.
3: Can you show me out at Burger King?
4: Good.
1: 23249 for an in-progress retail theft of Nordstrom's, 2424 North Mayfair Road. They're currently in the parking lot at the east entrance in a Ford Flex SUV, Boy Adam George 5001. Two male blacks, one female black. We're still gathering. 230.
3: 249. 181, are we not detaining someone that's suspected of a crime? Just want to figure out what's going on first, exactly. Probably have someone keep eyes on our guy and have some SWAT detain him.
1: 191, Platinum. Go ahead.
0: Can you put me on a patrol inspection of Lincoln Park?
1: I copy. Can you have a channel 8, please?
0: Sorry, copy.
1: And then 207 there, westbound north. The driver should be a male black with black hat and black jacket. Negative. Come for.
0: Dispatch.
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0: 4-2. Can you run a VIN for me?
1: Okay.
0: 3 Frank, Adam Henry, Paul 0, 6 Zebra, 9-7, Robert 2, 1-1, 4-2-7, and 10-30.
2: 41, I'm en route.
1: Denver, 43 from 51st and Drexel.
2: Yeah. 241, the white Kia Sorento. Looks like 2 occupants.
1: 10-4.
3: 28, I'm 23.
2: 4. We'll be pulling into the Motel 6.
1: 10-4.
0: 10-4.
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0: 24, I'm at you to the Nordstrom Hall, if you get back, 207. Correction, 206.
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0: $246 left.
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0: 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I got a 2 27-29s when you're ready.
1: 206, go with the first.
0: Lice is going to be Copeland, Charles, Ocean, Paul, Edward, Lincoln, Adam, Nora, David. First is Jonathan, common spelling. Middle initial, C. Charles. Male black, 327 of 62. And then I got a second for you.
1: Mark, what's the second?
0: Last name is going to be Harwell. Henry, Adam, Robert, William, Edward, Lincoln, Lincoln. First is Richard, common spelling. Middle initial, W. And male black, 1015 of 64, 1015 of 64.
1: Come for it.
2: Point two tank.
1: Cover. Two, three. Just for descriptions, an actor will be a male black wearing a dark blue jacket, a dark blue shirt, and a blue baseball cap with gray pants. There's a female black with colored ends of her hair, wearing a gray sweatshirt and jeans, and then a male black wearing a black sweatshirt and a black hat.
0: 10-4, that's all three of them.
1: 206. No, 78.
0: Mose, can you just say that last part one more time?
1: They can all go 1080.
0: 10-4.
1: 206, you're 27 and 29, sir, available.
0: Go ahead.
1: Copeland comes back negative.

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0: if you could.
1: 10-3. Is this for 181?
0: Negative, it's for me.
1: 10-4, 10-19.
2: Please attention to this call, Adam Williams, Sam, 7314, AWS, 7314. Is that the one that's attached?
3: Name's Jemiah, John Adam, Mary, Young, Adam Henry, and Mary in the middle. She's a female black, 628 of 01, 062801.
1: 10-4.

0: 732.
1: Gonna be eastbound 500 block of Henry Clay, no 28 on a gray Toyota Prius. Looks like two occupants.
0: 10-4.
2: Be full of like Nike clothing.
3: No worries, thanks.
0: On your 27-29. Negative, valid ID card 10, just out of Milwaukee.
3: 10-4, description, please.
0: DOT has it listed as 2 foot, 200 pounds.
3: 10-4.
0: In 207, there is a picture attached.
3: Thank you.
2: There you go, 7. Looks like it's a whole bunch of soccer jerseys, a variety of colors.
3: Network.

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0: You can disregard 19. 7 is going to transport.
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2: Our license just says DJ for a middle initial.
1: 10-4. Go ahead.
2: ID card number, that'll help at all. Her ID card does not have a full middle.
1: And for, if you have the GL number, I can take it.
2: The Wisconsin ID card number is Charles 411-7249-4928-04.

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1: Still only coming back to Wisconsin.
2: Any case, thank you.
1: Going
3: in. I'll be out on future.
1: Yeah.
2: Back up, Ninja.
4: Stand by 181-82-8194. You can respond to 809 West Oakwood at the. I'm sorry. 809 West Oakwood for a 911 caller reporting that her ex boyfriend is being verbally argumentative and throwing things at her. 809 West Oakwood.
2: 182-300 West Ryan.
5: 194 Holland Ryan.
4: 8181, go ahead.
6: 23 at the North Shore Landing, it's 76.3.
4: 1921-301, booking. 30-40, that's a negative.
6: 10-4.

0: Wait, did that future assign me to squad one? I'm not able to look at anything on my computer.
1: Can you attach the boy Frank? 28 air into the call. Let's do a Civic, but it's accurate.
2: 10-4.
3: Thank you.
2: 10-4. Morning, 3 can Heather from 301. I'll update this later.

0: 71 fish. There's a Michael in this call with the 10-12 status. We're with them if you can check on it.
1: The 26-29.
2: Good.
1: 22.
2: All right, thanks.
1: I'll be 23 as well.
2: Whatever.
3: Five. Blue. Cypher. 35.
1: 35, my call.
3: Cypher.
2: Sorry, 7-240.
4: Go ahead.
2: Hi, Brown and Knife Purse. Could you bring in 28, please?
4: Affirm. Hey,

0: Yeah, it's 405.
1: 405.
0: I mean, I have Leslie calling again, 356 here, River Road, about that Batner house. Are we able to help her with that?
2: Speakers from the area of Oakwood, east of 76. I have a caller we have no current contacts with reporting he's with a World War II rifle grenade by the bridge. When asked if he'll be staying on scene, he advised unknown but would be nearby to watch.
3: Where does that go?
4: 4410.

0: 206 to 230. Did you say you were coming up to the stop?
1: Affirmative, I'm 23. There's two vehicles parked illegally on the property. It's going to be a black Tesla and a Jeep Wrangler. 28s are in the comments.
2: All right.

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1: Request for assistance, Morgan Grove, 11040, while number 317, speak with the number if it's your 12-year-old daughter getting harassed by phone and text.
2: Okay.
1: Are you to your call?
2: Hi, citation, and I'll back there.
1: Number. Okay.
3: 15.
1: Go ahead.
3: Confirmed issues. Thank you, Tenet.
1: 10-4.
4: Through dispatch for Tenet.
1: 10-4.
5: D. David. Last name Bradley, common spelling, middle initial C. Charles, date of birth 3/21/1969. Male unknown.
1: Ten four six on Mitchell.

0: 1592.
1: Got it.
0: I have a QW out of Colorado when you're ready. Last name, I'll spell it. Mary, Charles, Charles, Lincoln, Edward, Lincoln, Lincoln, Adam, Nora, David. First name, Randall, Robert, Adam, Nora, David, Adam, Lincoln, Lincoln. Middle initial C. And Charles, date of birth, 10-24-1999. Correction, 1991.
2: What's the chief complaint?

0: make the Wisconsin noise is issued.
1: Just so you know, he is currently on a welfare call. I don't know if you want to change that to an alert 4, but he is currently on a call for that same topic.
2: Copy.
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0: 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C11.

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0: 40 side, deck one.
1: Go ahead.
0: Caller said it was east of 76, correct?

0: Yes, that's what the notes say.
1: Did he give any other location description?
0: I can try calling him back in a moment. He was not super clear besides those instructions.
1: Copy, thank you.

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1: 144.
0: I'm back in the village, 10-8. If you want to advise county on the Hampton I-43 off-ramp, this is a disabled vehicle.
1: 10-4. Dispatch for 10-8. 10-4.

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0: The vehicle was steered on Menominee River in an hour, and I will be heading 25.
1: Have a

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1: Five 36
0: desk. 5:36, go ahead.
1: Good morning, 4941, squad 3, taser 5. 37 is the front of the day. You can take him off the board.
0: 10-4.

0: terms of putting, he's Oakwood, east of 76, about a quarter mile down at the first bridge over the Root River.
1: Thank you.

0: see if you have a trouble call pending.
1: Go ahead.
0: I have callers at 6836 Parkedge Circle. Reporting they had a confrontation with their upstairs neighbors earlier. It was verbal. The neighbors then left a note on their car swearing at them and calling them names, stating the neighbors are no longer home.
1: So the neighbors aren't home, so this is after the fact complaint?
0: They're afraid when they do get back to their residence that there will be another confrontation.
1: Independent.
0: Denver. Dispatch 1-5 info.
2: Go ahead.
3: GMC found it. It's going to be out of traffic on the median side on the ramp, but it's in a bad spot.
2: I got them in route.
1: 2-5 dispatch here.
0: Go ahead.
1: Tell me a 118 Cleveland was Wisconsin Auto. Boy, David Adam, 5520 on a silver Hyundai.
0: That was 108 in Cleveland?
1: Oh, for real.
0: Give me. 10-3.
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0: 171 to 179.
1: Looking
0: at tan silver caravan. I don't know if it turned into one of the businesses here off of DTS. Check the area.
1: I copy. Where was it? Last name?
0: In northbound Howell, from Howell and Groveland.
1: No more.
2: I'll be en route to CJF with paperwork for 1786.
1: 10-4.
3: I see a pedestrian on CMC. Can you just zoom in on them and try to get a plate?

0: 22-896. Permission to cuff this gentleman in the front. He was in a motorcycle accident and his shoulder's messed up.
1: FR.
2: The officers removed his grandson. He's highly intoxicated and being belligerent. Two-ten-four. Go ahead.
3: You need to check out the Rawson. If you don't see anything, you can 22. I don't have much for 28s or anything.
2: 10-4. And you said it's a tan Dodge Caravan?
3: Yeah, it's tan or silver minivan, no other descriptors.
2: I copy.
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0: He's at the very end of the ramp, the way to go north on Port Washington.
1: 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Come in.
0: 10-4.
2: VAT 2946 of black heavy tracks appear to be to Washington.

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0: 171, do they have a taillight out?
1: I do not recall if they had a taillight out or not.
0: Find a tan Dodge Grand Caravan at Rawson and Howell with a bumper sticker. Taillight out.
1: I don't think that was a car. I don't remember any bumper stickers either. Probably long gone. You can 22.
0: 10-4, 179, that's 10-8. 10-4.
1: 171 desk.
0: Go ahead.
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0: Adam, William, Nora, 3509, AWN 3509. We're going to be south on 51st at Pute.
1: Jennifer.
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0: I copy.
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5: It is Todd or Catherine. 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
4: 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Stand by. 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
0: Can you log that the driver was cited for OAS and released?
1: Denver. Go ahead.
2: 7-4 on Lincoln. Adam Williams, Sam. 9691. Black Jeep.
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1: 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Go ahead. 19312.1. 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
0: 45. Good. 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

0: 18331.
1: Westbound approaching the zoo. I did not see any updates from 24. Are you guys?
2: Negative. I checked east and west of the interesting. Too far dispatch. Is he on camera at all?
1: Negative.
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0: Respond 7311 South 13th at Discover Church. Security is calling a male that is not allowed on the premise. It is in their lot by door 6, pacing around. His name is A. Miguel Chavez. Male Hispanic, mid-20s, wearing dark jeans, black shoes, a black zip-up. He is acting manic again. 7311 South 13th.
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2: 179 Delco, you can put me on that as well.
0: Copy.
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2: Go ahead.
1: I'll be route to the address in the CAD for follow-up. Also, I'm updating tonight.
2: Never.

0: 1611.
1: Go ahead.
0: Picking up you to the area of 18th and Missouri, we have a caller reporting that about 30 minutes ago, a male in a Dodge minivan was continuously circling the block, slowing down, and then would continue on. He circled the block at least 3 times while a caller was out walking their dogs. Described to be a male, white, with face tattoos and a black headset with a microphone on it. 18th and Missouri.
1: 10-4.
0: 1671, 1673.
1: Three.
0: 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You guys can head to 3105 South Chicago for a 1090 showing the front exit door. 3105 South Chicago.
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0: If you can change this to a violator, you see 11, Tim 7.
1: I have a caller at 12252 West Belmar Drive. She's reporting that there's an individual who's there, a male who she fears is going to harm her. She wasn't answering questions, and I asked if she

0: 45, 48. Sounds like he's probably in a black Nissan in the driveway. She's stating he's a friend of a friend of a family member.
1: 45, copy. 48, copy.
0: She does not know of the individual's name, and she cannot see the license plate.

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1: Go ahead.
0: Street 43 eastbound on 92nd. Metal to green, lanes 1 or 2.
1: Are you turning around for it?
0: A firm, I wasn't able to stop.
1: Caller states the vehicle is running and she believes there to be more than one person in the vehicle.
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0: caller to see if she's going to be in a camper in the driveway.
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2: First, Miguel, Mary, Ida, George, Union, Edward, Lincoln, middle initial, A, Adam, to be male unknown, date of birth, 07-02-1999.
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0: He's going to be 10 to 12 status only, probationary, out of the city of Milwaukee on 33rd Street at once.
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0: 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A1A3.
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0: 6 to 25. 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
2: Adam William Lauren 6 4 9 4 is negative and expired 2015 Land Rover Discovery Sport red in color to an Inosha barn from Milwaukee.
1: 4.
3: Silver Bowl. I can have you guys start heading to 915th Avenue. Our caller, Delina, is reporting that her 15-year-old brother jumped out of the window and ran away, last seen wearing a black hoodie and black sweats about 15 minutes ago, headed westbound. Their brother, Nathaniel, is also in the area looking for him. He is going to be wearing no shirt. 915th Ave.
4: Will you copy?
5: 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Traffic must have took care of it, David 7. 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
10: Last name, Schultz. Sam, Charles, Henry, Union, Lincoln, Tom, Zebra. First name, Jean, Marie, John, Edward, Adam, Nora, Marie, Mary, Adam, Robert, Ida, Edward. Female, white, date of birth, 11-1-65. I think we have her in the house, and I have a 21 first needed.
3: Hi.
10: 4837-8063.
2: Squad's heading the dryer. 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

0: Lieutenant, I'll let duty down later. 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
1: Soon enough.

0: Hotel 173, was that him?
1: Negative.
0: Copy. Star Father.
2: Sorry, 7760. Do you know what direction she went?
0: Negative.
3: 22, can you write a measure of the photo?
1: Alright. 10-4.
0: So I'll be going to the station or that other address?
3: 5732 West Mitchell.
0: Service.
4: Is that it?
1: 10-4.
4: Yep. 171 asks.
5: Go ahead.
4: 115 for loitering.
5: Copy.
4: 22 desk. I'm trying to call the booking.
5: Firm. Just letting you know he's on the lap before him.
4: Never. Thank you.
0: Same photo from a year ago.
4: Never.
0: She's 12-1-2.
4: Hi, six.
0: Good.
4: I'm not saying just for info. I've been here before. She usually comes back within 10 minutes. I'll advise on the direction that she went, though.
3: Go ahead.
0: Can you confirm your call number for follow-up? This is not it.
3: Standby. 180-21.

0: do that south sailing.
1: Was that you jumped out the window?
2: 10-4, that'll be Luis and Nathaniel.
1: 10-4.
3: One of the squads there can transport it back here.
4: One copy.
1: Go ahead. We're just interviewing the subjects on scene. One spark momentarily.
3: 10-4.

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1: where?
2: 71st and Dryer, right in front of the residence.
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3: The subjects that were picking up your subject just reported that their battery died. Do you have a jump pack that's operational with you?
1: I do not. I didn't think we were allowed to do that.
3: Dispatch.
4: Go ahead.
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1: Suspicious person at 4955 South Brookdale Drive. Male white on a scooter in the area checking vehicles. Last seen heading to 92nd Street.
0: 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Do fly this much. 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
1: Ready?
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0: On 1714 South 58, 1714 South 58. Attempt contact with April Ortiz, 21 years old. Has not heard, been heard from for the last 4 days or 5 days. Location shows that the residence not leaving for the last 4 days on her phone. No response via text, calls, or in person. There's more in the notes. 229.
1: Right.
0: Back
2: 15. 12 will be clear from here shortly. We'll take it.
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4: Westbound off of Omaha on the freeway with a no red silver Infiniti.
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4: 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Boy Zebra 9092.
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0: 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Ten four.

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1: 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Sitting in the go ahead. You can put me in 8. 10-4.
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1: 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Your plate. Just confirming void for Libra 9092.
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1: Victoria Ransom, South 51 Street, suspended, no wants on a Nissan Altima, gray in color.
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4: One night working back, Drexel 13.
1: Copy. And that being closes. Yes, stand by. 24.
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1: Take a request for assistance at 7210 West Greenfield, 7210 West Greenfield, Unit B as in boy. Caller came home. There is a male, white, green shirt, dark pants in her doorway. She does not feel comfortable walking up.
4: Yeah.
1: And per
4: 30.
2: Where's your gun?
4: 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Kinsey, they're on the break. Do you want to block in or no? Negative.
6: Robert for the last name. First name is going to be Edward Mary Mary Edward Tom Tom. Middle initial D Davis. Male white. Number 217 of 2005.
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1: First name Post, Paul Ocean Sam, Tom. First name Keaton, King Edward Adam, Tom Ocean Nora. Male initial C. Charles, male unknown, date of birth 3/29/2010, and I have a 21 for him.
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0: 21.
2: You can respond to Walmart 5301 South 70th Street. It was AP Jacob at the office. So there's two Hispanic females currently ticket switching in the self checkout.
0: 20-10-4. 21-10-4. He says that his other phone is only a Wi-Fi only phone, so it won't connect to a phone.
2: How is Milwaukee going to get a hold of him if they find it?
0: Can I give you the fiance or his wife's story?
2: Go ahead. Stand by.

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0: Sir. Four to three. If you're busy, I can do that for you. Yeah, I can take care of it, though. Seven.
1: Go ahead.
2: Verbal and LV 19 with some property.
1: 10-4.
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1: Five.
0: I cleared from the address. Being routed to the next address in the CAD. Now I'll take a second for that one.

0: Charlie Charlie 15, can you go with him?
1: I got the drop.
2: The caller's coming out of speed here further. It sounds like the female's left, headed towards the bank. I don't further though.
1: Check it.
3: Correction. 7600 block of Port Washington Road. 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

0: Beaver's not flight check over. 92 Greenfield, 99 Greenfield. 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Blue jeans, blonde hair. Was extremely intoxicated, advising she didn't drink, she would die. 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Blue jeans, blonde hair. Was extremely intoxicated, advising she didn't drink, she would die. 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Blue jeans that go to you, walking southbound. Currently at 92 Mitchell.
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0: 34, clarifying you're still on property, correct?
1: Negative. You can put me 10-8.
0: I mean, if you get back 37.
1: I copy.
2: Dispatch.
3: 210.
2: Not special, and I have a lane closure when you're ready.
3: Ready. I'm ready.
2: Be north to the west of the Marquette, and you can put me on it. It'll start at 2100 hours.
1: .443 dispatch to 29 by Illinois deal number.
0: Good.
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1: 41.
0: Do you respond for that animal complaint 3231 with college, and you'll need a carrier?
1: Copy. Do we know if Matic is still taking cats?
0: I have no idea.
1: Copy. I've been trying to contact them. If you can try and give them a call.
0: They're no longer open.
1: Copy.
2: Hi, Matthew Todd.
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2: 4 or 5, okay.
4: 18, copy.
0: I've been following the two, and he's advising they're walking westbound on Mitchell for 92nd.
3: 10-4.
2: Dispatch for the 28. Frank, Sam, 8583. I'll be out with it. At Forest Home and 60th. He's parked in the construction zone.
0: Denver.
5: Ten four. If you could please attach to my driver.
2: Four.
5: Go ahead.
6: It's Corinne. I give to a Michael Mainland out of Caledonia in a 2021 GMC Sierra red in color.
5: 10-4.
1: Citizen dispatch. It's actually the 6900 block of Forest Home.

0: 32, the caller is in a white pickup truck.
1: Yep, I see him. One warning for dispatch traffic.
2: Go ahead.
0: District 224. Respond to 89 Arthur. 89 Arthur, caller stated you ran over some branches, afraid his vehicle is damaged.
2: Mitchell.
0: 9323 Mitchell.
1: My internet just cut out. Can you just tell me the want status on that vehicle?
0: You said the what status?
1: If there's any wants.
0: Negative.
1: Denver, thank you.

0: 5350. Dispatch squad 350.
1: Go ahead.
0: If you get a sergeant breaker, call at the airport.
1: You're requesting Spanish translation from surrounding agencies.
2: That's affirmative. Okay.

0: 222.
1: Go ahead.
0: Yeah, there was a request for assistance from the fire department. 2082, Sublama 2092102, number 230. They're advising they have to transport the mom and their small children that cannot be left unattended.
1: Number.
0: 26. Again. 22, we can send 803 with car seats if you like.
2: Send 4.
0: Yeah, it sounds like mom is being transported, but they can't leave home and there's no other parents against him, right?
3: Okay.
4: Loss prevention office.
3: Yeah.
5: First name, Brigiani, boy Robert Adam Young, Adam Nora Nora Young Sam. Last name, Alejandro Adam Lincoln Edward, John Adam Nora David Robert Adam. Unknown if there's middle, female, 6/18/2001. And if that doesn't come back, try switching the names.
6: Denver, can you 10-9 the first name again?
5: Boy Robert Adam Young Adam Nora Nora Young Sam.
6: Denver.

0: 40 at the 41. Can I just try to take one? Go ahead.
1: 5500 block though, from your road with Wisconsin plate. They're unreadable. I'll get your plate in a second. I'll be out with a gray Mazda.
2: Is either have 43 northbound at Walnut and clear this animal call regarding a coyote.
0: I copy from this up.
2: Copy.
0: Apologies, 4500 block of Wilson with looks like an Alabama 28 15 Charles 0212 15 C 0212. In a gray Camaro. I don't accent.
2: 10-4.
3: Someone could please call back the caller on that animal complaint. Advise him that we will not be responding and clear it out, please.
2: 10-3, my partner's on the phone.

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0: Just confirming, this is an MPF run, correct?
1: Okay.
2: Charles Henry Ocean, second last name will be Sam Ocean, Adam Robert Edward Sam. First name will be the same as what I gave boy, Robert Adam Young, Adam Nora, Nora Young Sam. Middle A Adam, female, 6/18/2001.
3: Correct.
2: And this is off of a Venezuela license, so I'm not sure if she'll come back at all.
3: Denver.
4: Adam Union Williams, 6/5/30.
5: I don't need it back. You could just attach it.
1: It's attached.
4: It's 3627 South Kinnickinnick Avenue, Unit to B6. Caller Lisa reports that she walks her neighbor's dog, Anne, four times a day, and now that she's returning the dog, no one is answering the door, and it is very uncommon for her. 3627 South Kinnickinnick Avenue, Unit B6.
5: So.
2: Back.
4: WCC to Tulsa, I'm local.
1: Done.
4: WCC to Tulsa, advising you, we just had a domestic in progress on Bishop's Way headed towards I-94. Unknown which direction it's going at this time, but in case it comes into your area, it's going to be a blue Mazda truck. We're still working on a 28. They took off with the caller's son. Again, a blue Mazda truck.
1: Tell us, Kevin.
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2: 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Again, 700935. Should be for the RO I just ran.
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4: Young, Ida, Nora, Edward, Tom, Henry, Space, John, Ocean, Ida, Sam, Boy, Edward, Lincoln, Space, Paul, Adam, Lincoln, York, Nora, Charles, Ida, Adam. 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I try running that auto.
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2: He accidentally pressed the fire call button in an elevator, just so you know. 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
0: Lot. We did a 10 callback. Voicemail left. Nothing in how hard it is.
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2: J85.
3: 116 Greenfield westbound, no plates, dark blue Dodge Challenger.
2: 16 Greenfield westbound.
4: Four traffic stop.
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1: Harry, check for SL 911 open line. It's plotting to 7720 Rogers, 7720 Rogers Avenue. I could hear a male talking. All signs of distress. Attempted a call back and they got a voicemail. A text was also sent. 210. Copy it.
2: What apartment is the caller from?
3: They had permission to pick his other son up to the gas station in the area to use the restroom. He'll be back after that.
4: Informed.

0: 41. 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
1: Got it.
0: Last name of boy, Ocean Union, Charles Henry Edward Robert. First name of Mary Ida Charles Henry Edward Lincoln, Lincoln Edward. Middle initial L. Lincoln. Female white. Date of birth 10/06/1981. I've got another 29.
1: Go ahead.
0: Last name, Sam Union Robert Adam. First name, William Adam Young Nora Edward. Middle initial, E. Edward. Male white, date of birth, 12/31/1981.
1: Denver. Michelle is revoked. No one's.
2: Copy. 10-4. No recent ambulance runs or anything like that?
1: That's a negative.

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1: Two off, please.
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0: Copy.
1: Keys to 21 before you leave booking. So far. Very five for a hangup.
0: Go ahead.
1: In the area of Miller Parkway and Burnham, there's an immediate hangup, and I got a busy signal and callback.
0: So far. We'll swap some it.
1: Never. Now plotting at the speedway.

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0: If fire has the name of the patient, can you just put in the call notes for us?
1: Okay, Doug.
0: Hi, Marley.

0: 22, she's added to the call. I ran her.
1: Or gives you a room number if you can just put it in the notes, too.
2: Ten 4 1671 1673.
3: You guys can head over to 512 Montana Ave for a mutual aid request. State Capitol Police are requesting you make contact with the Jasmine Maxwell due to some threats that she has made. The TTY is in the attachments tab. Be advised, we also do have a different in-house address for her. 512 Montana Ave.
2: 10-4, what's the other address?
3: The address you're catted to is going to be 512 Montana. The in-house address we have for her is 701 Monroe, the lower.
2: Copy, we'll check the Montana one first.
3: 10-4.

0: update this. What was that second address we got?
1: The second we have is going to be 701 Monroe, the lower.
0: I'll be in the area of that address if they don't make contact on Montana.
1: 10-4.
2: Hey, you got here by Uber. So I'm going to give you a call.
3: Sorry, what's on the overhang?
2: Hello.
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2: Good.
1: Air at 7011 North Green Bay Avenue to transfer from MPD. Caller had a question, confirmed no emergency. They were asking if a business was located next to a club. Caller disconnected before info was given. I'm sorry, could you 10-9?
2: Was the car mobile from an address?
1: Mobile. It was a transfer.
2: Today.
1: 10-4.
4: AE 4883, we're going to be in front of Brother Zero's.
1: Ten-4, I did run the DOT and it's popping up as the 512.
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1: CNL on our annual complaint, 1487-91, 14791 the lower, to Gerald Malison. He called out on advice and he doesn't want his dog anymore. Said they hit him. Possible 96 issues.
0: 10-4.
1: Just in the back.

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1: Approximately 10 years old. The other one is
2: 8 months.
0: Okay. Go ahead.
2: I'm 19 Greenfield. Call this back here.
0: Copy. Go ahead.
2: I'm 19 Greenfield. 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
1: Good.
0: I'll locate through RMS. This has been turned over to MPD, Lieutenant.
1: Denver. One 4 8 dispatch. I need a verbal. 10-4.

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0: 22-19 for area check 7400 block of Blue Mound, 7400 block of Blue Mound. It's a AWOL subject possibly from St. Charles in the area. Zyra McNeil, male black, 13 years old, last seen wearing a black hoodie, blue jeans, and black shoes. He does have mental health disorders and is known to become aggressive when he's upset. 220.
1: No worries.
0: 219.
2: No worries.
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1: 36 is negative.

0: of it. But we just made contact over here with her.
1: 10-4.
2: This is a big apartment building. Do we have an apartment number?
3: On Howard, driving erratically. Correction, east on Howard.
4: 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I'll take that call.

0: negative numbers assigned and no license issued. Do you have an address out in Milwaukee?
1: Sure. Adam Lincoln John, 4179, ALJ 4179. We're going to be at Forest Home 108.

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2: North Rockledge Avenue, 758.
0: North of both.
2: At 7831 North Rockledge Avenue. It's a 911 error. No one was responding, but I can hear a female saying, please calm down, Dad. In the background, I'm going to attempt to call back. Swat a copy.
0: Therefore.
3: Gotcha. We've been to this house before. Actually, we found it.
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1: Our closer said you make me say it's your fault.
2: Okay.
3: Ten four.

0: 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You said fire's coming down here?
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2: Four 41 10-8.

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1: Clear from here. We're outside MSD.
2: 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So.
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0: Adam Nora Edward, 9111. It's on a white Honda Pilot in the 6800 block forest home.
1: Done.
0: Can you put me 301 dropping off paperwork?
2: Okay. 21 to switch. Can you just create name files for both of them with the latest 29s we gave you for them? And I'll give you an address to use for both of them.
3: 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Go to the address and ready.
2: 836 North 8th Street, number 201.
3: 836 North 28, number 201.
2: Sure. Here's a mark them both, 1015.
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0: Some 32 squads are 23.
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2: 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Just for info, 34 and 24, I tried calling that number. Obviously, you heard the first one. The second one did not go through.

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1: 24, bro.
0: Can you allow me a patrol watch? 37, I'm like at Iowa. Claiming no issues.
1: Any copy.

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0: You just want to keep looking at Blue Mountain. I'm going to call staff. I checked all the way to Holly from 76.
1: Sure.
2: Hey, it's my Jedi Collins. I'm canceled.
3: 10-4. 7-24.
1: Go ahead.
3: You guys good?
1: Can you step out here?
3: I will. Here's your copy.

0: call is...
1: No need to fetch. General David, see you again.
0: Recovery.
2: Four, 10-8.
0: Down. Did it was physical. It was pinning the mom down. No weapons.
3: 41, copy.
4: 43, 10-4.
0: 41, we'll have third page.
5: 9-1, Roger.
0: Not escalator.
3: 41, copy.
2: Where is the diver right now?
1: Hello, squad. 10-8, no report.
0: 10-4.
2: 20 to the bathroom.
1: 240, 10-8.
0: 10-4. They stated no weapons.
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0: Copy. I'm just doing this live over by the door.
1: One ninety-one.
2: So you can respond to 8169 South Wildwood Drive. Caller is reporting there was a road rage incident in the street in front of her home where people were screaming and slamming doors. She does have camera footage. This is active at this time. 8169 South Wildwood.
0: 18127, Austin.
1: 191 from 301.
0: Southbound Green Bay, Green Tree, Wisconsin, Adam Zebra, Adam 4019, KZA 4019. That's on a white Acura, on an offense.
1: 10-4.
2: He has to respond to the area of 13th and Oakwood. We received two calls in regards to an abandoned vehicle in the westbound lane on the right side going eastbound. There's no one inside the vehicle, no hazards on. Could be a black Jeep with Illinois plates 0843384 in traffic. 13th and Oakwood.
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1: Fifty second in Forest Home.
2: Perfect. Tons of Newson out of Milwaukee. I got no walks. I'm from Forest Home.
1: Dispatch 922, 926 for a burglar alarm at 4165 North Oakland Avenue. 922.
2: Got it.
1: 926.
2: Go ahead.
1: Burglar alarm at Bentley's Pet Stuff. The zone is back door. 922. 26.
2: 22, you want to go to the back? 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

0: 109-28. Adam Zebra Mary 1001. Adam Zebra Mary 1001. Just showed up on scene. A caller reporting that a older model GMC with blue and white paint and very dark tinted windows pulled up almost blocking the caller in while she was attempting to pull out for work, stated that nobody got out of the vehicle, but she has never seen this vehicle in the area before. 500 block of Montana.
1: Dispatch.
2: 70. 10:42 tonight. 5 night. 4:43 dispatch. Can you run a VIN for me? 1 Nora. 4 Adam Lincoln 2 1 Edward 4 9 Charles 1 5 1 8 7 7.
1: Confirm. 77 dispatch of the VIN.
0: Go ahead.
1: 2 Henry King Young Frank 1 8 5 X ray 3 Henry 6 1 9 2 8 3.
3: That is canceled for 742 Williams and Robert. It also comes back expired 8/31/2025 on the annual permit to a Zamora Leonora Zamora or a John Travar Minyas out of Milwaukee, Nissan Altima, white in color. I haven't ran them. Do you need the ROs run?
4: Negative, thank you.

0: Stephanie.
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0: We were able to make contact subject to that 3700 A South Iowa Avenue. Stated it was an accidental dial, no emergency.
1: Can we get another squad here? We got somebody walking up claiming the store manager. We still have to clear the building.
2: Affirmative, 930. Go ahead.
3: You can make me prime. I'm in the area. I'm not seeing any of you matching that description.
2: 10-4. She stated that I was in the alley behind 516 Montana for Hopes.
3: 10-4, I'll check the alleyway quick.
2: Copy.
4: I could be fire at 3939 West National Avenue in the 5th floor hallway for Pumpkin. Apparently she wants to go to MHEC and she is being aggressive.
1: 10-4. Sir, have a copy.
2: Good.
1: 10-29.
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1: 10.
2: 1671, Doug.
1: Go ahead.
2: It's going to be the grandmother's vehicle of the call that we're just on.
3: Hold the daughter. And four, coming from the seminary.
4: On the way to.
2: 48 will take that. You can pin the 91.
0: From 71's call. She's advised of the complaint.
1: 10-4.
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6: 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Standing.
1: Standing 4.

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1: Probably tonight she moved the vehicle.
0: 10-4.
2: BNB's been contacted.
3: Four dispatch.
0: Go ahead.
3: I ran a Tory to the call. They'll be in custody for POM.
0: Custody for POM.
1: Seven dispatch in time.
4: Six dispatch. We'll take a toll so far.

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0: John Nora King, Charles Victor, Frank, 44, Mary, 70, 4553.
1: Avenue.
2: Copy that.
1: This is the other party they were talking about.
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4: Initial J's and John. Matt White, March 11th, 1984,
5: 311-94. 28, Highway 28. 10th Avenue, Cudahy, 2014 Jeep Grand Cherokee, Black Valley, 01.

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2: Never.
1: Colors are burning at 7115 South Ballpark Drive. 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
0: Over. 41.
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0: 44, I can take that pending 911, Miss Dillon.
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1: 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Edward Adam, Edward Edward, Edward in 597. 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
1: 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Address of 3001 or 41 is what the Shots Water is popping up.
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0: degrees, 23.
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0: Facing north on 4800 block of port, 28 of BAG 4951. Boy Adam George 4951. It's a red Chevy Tahoe. Looks like one occupant.
1: 10-4.

0: 24. But can you just let Milwaukee know that I'm here?
1: Never. Come on.
2: The Sherwin-Williams 4516 West Burnham caller stated there was a male black small afro with a white jacket that appeared to be loitering in front of the businesses. Caller thought it was suspicious.
1: I'm working. Gentlemen, 42.
2: 10-4.
3: I
1: have a North Shore call over at the Elizabeth residence for a patient having a catheter issue.
3: 10-4, no peace response advice.
1: Summer.
3: T-12.

0: Fine.
1: Go ahead.
0: I have a CPS on a 21 for you in regards to that welfare check on Mallory from earlier today. She states that the child and mother are both in the house. However, they are refusing to open the door, and they are requesting police.
2: C-12, we can take that.
0: Terry, you want a second?
2: All of us.
0: Sir?
3: Go ahead.
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3: What's was a chargeable alarm?
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1: Copy.
4: Can you give the 911 caller a phone call to our front door? Nobody's answering.
2: Ten four, do you have a better location?
5: By the back entrance.
2: 10-4, I'll send fire. Ten four.
3: .443 to .444, are you far in and you need an extinguisher?
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3: Drive at the sub, you can probably clear him from the Sherman part.

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1: Go ahead.
0: You still have that dog or our sister?
1: Hey, from we just got a medic.
0: We'll bring it back. Menlo Orchard.
1: 10-4.
2: Take you two, I'll swing back to that call.
1: 10-4.
3: Slides, Red Coast Giant Complaint, 2100 Black 56, 2100 Black 56, Red Nissan Max, unknown plate was found in the car after a road rage. I've seen Taurus 57 like that, unknown direction.
1: 15,
3: I copy. Caller does not need to speak to this left area.
4: I'll be giving Serenity a ride back to residence at 3534 Washington and cut it starting as 50963.
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1: Go ahead.
4: You can add Isaiah to the call. Vehicle's gonna be moved.

0: 536. I have that caller, Madison, from the 911 hang up on the line. Can I transfer through to you?
1: I'm a half a block away. Just tell her I'm going to stop on her residence if she wants me to yell for her.
0: 10-4.
2: All right, copy on that PDO.
3: 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Have a good night.
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0: 443 dispatch of the 29. Last name, Berlick, Boy, Edward, Robert, Lincoln, Ida, King. First name, Levi, Lincoln, Edward, Victor, Ida. Middle initial, Z, Zebra, male, white, date of birth, 08/28/04.
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2: Affirmative.
4: With a instructional permit, but it looks like the license was surrendered. I'm not showing a new one on it. This is weird. It says surrendered.
0: Started the fire.
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1: Squad.
2: Spoke to Janet, who advised that she has cameras and on the exterior of the residence, and she saw there were no issues and that no one's home.
1: Yes, copy. 8.
3: Courtney Richter, EMS, Scott's going to be a black Chevy Camaro. No 28. 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

0: 732, sir. Gonna be facing westbound under the eye on Glendale. 28 of ANF 6844 out of North Frank 6844. It's a gray Acura, an unoccupied.
1: 10-4.

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1: Go ahead.
0: Can you respond to 8989 South Hall at the target for the store director reported a white Jeep Grandeur Cherokee in the lot. She did not observe any plates on it. It does not appear to be running or occupied. It has been parked there all day. Again, 8989 South Hall.
1: Yeah, boy. Silver. Everything on this.
2: But
1: that room was cooperative when we arrived. Cherie's mom is going to be getting grace up to MEC voluntary treatment. GPS is following them to verify. We will be 10-8.
2: 10-4.

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0: request to report them. It's also on the line 94 eastbound from 84th Street. It's the dark gray Subaru with a Illinois plate of Frank William 51198. All over the road, frequently breaking and speeding up. Approaching 25th Street, currently have a follower.
1: I'm not out. 10-4.

0: 7 for your truck. Westbound on Hampton from Port. That stop's going to be a red Dodge Charger, mile 28, on the number of actions.
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1: Have for a PDO in traffic, 94 southbound at College, they're going to be in the middle lane, a semi versus a black body.
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2: Good.
1: 310 and 219 for a disorderly subject that left Lucky Town, 7208 West State Street. It's a female, white, yellow sweater, blue jeans, refusing to show her ID or refusing to leave. She's also calling and swearing at our original caller from left. 310.
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0: 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Six, 10-60.

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2: 10-4.
4: Can you put myself and drone one on training at 2-4?
2: Good. Subject was dropped off at door. I'll be 10-8.
3: That works.

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1: Yeah, I'm company called back and said they're supposed to be older at false alarm.

0: Han sagde.
1: Employee
0: 725 to MP288. 10-4, 1025 for a transfer. 341.
1: 10-4.
2: Yeah, be one rope.

0: 139-131, you can put me on follow-up. Over. Dispatch, parking. Go ahead. Walmart.
1: My subject was accepted. Can you add a C1 to dispose?
2: Yes. Yeah, car.
1: 330 with traffic.
2: Right.
1: 6500 block of Brown Deer facing west. It's going to be on a white Nissan Altima, Wisconsin wholesaler plate, William Henry 4243 Alpha.
2: Tower.
1: Let's go again, please.
3: Four dispatch. You can switch me over to 441 plate.
2: Door.
0: Stand for it.
2: Are you on 301?
4: Yeah. 740, I don't think so.
2: 7-4. Seven, 7-4, can you head over there?
1: Yeah, where's you at?
2: 7-4-8, you're at Lydell and Hanson, correct?
4: Oh, part of the apartment complex just north of Hampton.

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0: 7-8, retail theft, 6170 North Green Bay Ave, the Speedway, 6170 North Green Bay Ave. Subject stole candy, walking southbound on Green Bay, male black 6 foot, black pants, black hoodie, black boots, or just left.
2: Time for, I'll be in the area shortly.
0: Time for, I'll get you a second.
2: 7-10, I'm with you.
0: Perfect, thanks, sir.
3: Eighty-five. It is 5-7, but I need another squad for that PDL. 5-7.
4: Seven.
3: 85 just arrived. Do you need a second?
4: Alright, copy. We're going to the one on the main line right now.
3: Copy.

0: 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I got nothing up there, no.
1: 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Just checking the immediate area.

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6: 29-42. 10-4. 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
5: Happy.

0: 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We currently have one in custody right now.
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0: Out of Wisconsin, Adam Tom Robert, 7238, Black Audi.
1: Copy.
2: Number two.
0: Five, 7 with the second plate. Second one is going to be out of Indiana semi-trailer. Sam Paul, 569, Mary Charles Young.
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0: 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That'll be a positive on the trespassing as well. 10-4. Seven 732 dispatch.
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0: 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Boy Charles John, 2101, 4800 block of 27. Denver. One 66 traffic.
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1: Good.
0: Treatment for 70 passing or a site, 24 discharge patient that won't leave. 10.
1: Over.
0: 70.
1: Inside the vehicle, parked in front of the restaurant, and she believes to have left.
2: Four, if you don't already, have fire en route, please.
3: And just so you realize, there's everyone's out of the vehicle and no reported injuries. One mom is already on scene.
2: Airbag deployment. Send the FD, please.
0: Mom does have a prior resisting a month ago.
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3: 748, the special can clear 774 as well.
1: Good.
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2: 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I'm a 2003 Lexus GS, white color.
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0: afternoon, Jewett.
1: Noise complaints is going to be at 5600 Greenfield in the alley. Loud music.
0: Sure. GNC Envoy, Sport Utility, green color. Listing to a Ayana Vasquez, address in the 1200 block, Minnesota. RO is valid, no wants. 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
1: 10-4, you can add it to the call, and we're going to need a hook.
0: 10-4.
2: Road, there's a male black with no shirt on, acting aggressive in the parking lot. Staff would like him removed.
0: Copy, I'm all with
2: me. 48
0: The caller was a resident in one of the homes nearby. We got a report that everyone was out of the vehicle and one of the moms showed up on scene. 10-4.
3: We have northbound and southbound traffic blocked off on Mill, just north of Milwaukee here.
0: 10-4.
3: If you could call the caller back, figure out where they are. We need to speak with them and any 21 info for an RO.
0: 10-4.
4: I have the numbers.
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0: Clark, Mayfair, Umbrella. I'll need another officer to go to 1224 on Minnesota Avenue. That's where all the kids are, but the driver's kind of told.
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0: 40-6, yeah, Colonel Hart, 7342 State, for Maria, came in asking for a knife, making a huge scene, yelling at the patrons and refusing to leave the bar. 40. 60.
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0: smart, you know, come in.
1: Permission is guy. Alright, to 107th block of Wren. It's like 15 minutes.
0: 10-4, go ahead.
1: So it's not very such.
2: Go ahead.
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0: 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He wasn't sure if he needed to check in.
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2: Colonel Hartz.
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0: 在台南。哎，猪猪。Adam, X-ray George, Adam George, good morning. Cut, good morning.
1: 1673.
0: I have a 29 whenever you're ready. Name is Robert Ocean Young Charles Edward. Name is Anthony, common spelling.9/15/2009. Can you confirm the 99, please?

0: Good to him, Dove. No rush, but I have a 29 as well.
1: Go ahead.
0: Last name, Adam Robert Charles Henry Ida Boy Adam Lincoln David. First name of Brittany, common spelling, Boy Robert Ida Tom Tom Adam Nora Young. Female, white, 120, 1986.
1: Do you have a plate?
2: Wisconsin plate, A. Adam, M. Mary, U. Union, 6040, A. M. U., 6040, Blackford, unknown occupants.
1: Denver.

40 tenant.

0: 341, I'm 23.
1: 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There's no injuries reported this time.
2: 10-4, somebody's calling 23.
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0: 9-3-3 dispatch. I have another vehicle.
1: Go ahead.
0: Same lot. Wisconsin plate. Wisconsin truck plate. W. William K. King 5151 WK 5151 Black Ford truck.
1: 10-4.

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1: Never.
2: Go ahead.
1: That request has been sent. Can I add him as a passenger or driver?
2: He's a passenger.
1: Door.
2: 73 to 1511.
1: Go ahead.
2: Your driver has a suspended license. Are you going to come over here with a citation?
1: I'll mail it.
2: Copy, then just waiting on the PR bond for the passenger.
1: Sounds good.
3: Not your three dispatch. C2 had was unoccupied.
1: Never.
2: Go ahead.
1: It's been confirmed. We'll be getting the documents needed shortly.
2: 10-4, do we have a next court date?
4: Yes.
1: Not yet.
5: I've already got the Shante and Serenity attached. No one's for either.
1: Definitely.
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0: 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Sat out with Maria Benita Dobbs, being disorderly, refusing to leave. 310.
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0: Where are you trying to reach dispatch?
1: Negative.
0: Copy.
2: She's down on 23. She's on the sidewalk.
1: North.

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1: Go ahead.
0: Back in the city, Tate, no report.
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3: I copy.
4: Four 70, if you're still coming, you cancel too. She's keep walking north. She's on her way to freighter.
2: Doesn't work.

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1: Okay.
0: Is there any previously tagged disabled northbound 94 at Coots Road?
1: Yeah.

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1: Is that Bobby? Please write to this bill, 94 southbound, and call it to meet one of the construction crew.
0: Copy.
1: Bobby, be advised. You are advised if you need to bring anything.
0: I got it.
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4: 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No 28, temp tag in the window, I'll get it to you in a second.
0: 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Go ahead.
5: 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Residents sounds like they're hitting someone or throwing someone around, yelling loudly at 335 South Town Drive, G208. 335 South Town Drive, G208.
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0: 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Do you need anything over there?
1: 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I'm 10-8 already.
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0: for your time. Lieutenant 470 for an alarm at East High School. To zone 45, no further direction, Lieutenant.
1: Never.
0: 470. Never.
2: The caller lives below, so I'm assuming the G208 is where it's actually happening. And there was a family trouble call at the G208 in January.
3: 10-4.
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0: 10-4, you can attach him. He's the dad. He picked up Serenity.
1: 10-4.
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2: I'll check the north and the west side. Would you check the south and east side?
1: Cover. I'll have it.
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2: Over.
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4: Have him stop in the substation. See me, please.
1: Copy, copy.
2: Copy, I'm in route back.

0: That plate's going to be Adam Paul Lincoln, 8526. Yes, we're going to be out at Thompson Meadows.
1: And for an S-8 attached to the comm, working on getting the teletype attached.
0: All right, 10-4. If you guys are going to check the lot, I'll start checking that area. 10-4,
2: what's that vehicle description again?
1: 2011 Chevy Traverse, red in color.
0: And, Chevy SUV. Let's see the color on here.
1: It's a Traverse. It's taken to the call.
0: Yeah, he's not locked in.
1: The 2011 Chevy Traverse, red in color.

0: 2. 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
1: 10-4.
2: Both clear. 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They did have the TV a bit loud. You can probably just change this to a noise complaint. 10-8 Norfolk.

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0: 10-4. You're assigned to Woodman's 8131 South Howell Avenue for employee reporting that customers refusing to leave. 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

0: shots at a woman's can be described as a male unknown wearing a black hoodie and jeans, blue eyes, blonde hair, currently near the liquor entrance outside in the lot. 129 copies.
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0: 175 desk, do they just want him to leave or do they want him trespassed?
1: Stand by 1 second.
2: Just get a dispatch. I'll take a second.
0: 7-4, you can cancel. 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
0: 10-4. /175, I'll go drive up and down Howland, see if he's over there.
1: 10-4. I'll just drive to the businesses over here. Be out with a vehicle. Got a McStreet Mary 8587. We'll be north on Loomis from Ramsey.
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3: Copies.
0: 10-4. Is he 3D of a 28?
3: 19 Henry 7948 LH 7946, and I'm out with Darian Casares.
0: 10-4. He's the listed owner of the vehicle.
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0: 1 second.

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4: See status check. Correct. Status check. I'm okay. Be occupied once.
3: 10-4. Stable. We northbound 94 at Pute, 10 tag, out of Wisconsin. I believe it's 06571 Adam. What type of vehicle? Toyota Camry.
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3: 10-3. 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
4: 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I'm a squad to 10-8. 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
2: Ten four. 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Let's mark this.
1: 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I'm not showing any priors for info.

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0: Can you run a van for me, please? It'd be Juan, Frank, Mary, Charles, Union, Zero, John, X-ray, 4, Edward, Union, Boy, 84335.
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0: 311?
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0: For your 28, was that Paul 84467?
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0: We got you.
1: 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First name L. Adam Lincoln Frank Robert Edward David Ocean. Male unknown, 813 of 02.
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1: 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My bad. Disregard.
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0: Hawk, Henry, Adam, William, King, Edward, First John, Common, Middle Lawrence, Lincoln, Adam, William, Robert, Edward, Nora, Charles, Edward. EOB 73068 73068.
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4: Go up.
0: You look down for a ride to college. All right, is that given one?
4: 10-3.
5: Stating that Bryce's items were left behind. He'd like officers to pick them up. Pennsylvania and College.
3: 23 does say what items were left behind.
5: Apparently it was a bag and an old citation.
0: Exactly.
2: Go ahead.
6: Can you put me on a park check at Water Park?
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0: 10-4.
2: And then I'll just be heading the Buzzard's Nest next.
0: 10-4.
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0: 10-4, time is midnight 41.

0: 175 to 179. I'm coming up to 13th and Ross. I can step there and sit.
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0: Cargo's clear. See you, Tina 3.
1: 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So on that welfare check request, too.
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3: Bruce, I'll take one more. Hampton, Wilson, Boy, Charles, Adam, 9039, BCA, 9039, Son of Black, Mazda, Sedan, one occupant.
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1: 10-4. And this is 557. Just the farming for ages 23. Negative.

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0: 221 dispatch, 10-8-20. 7-4.
1: Squad's headed to Tango, if you advise. The female is going to be a Kaylin Foster. We were out with her 526 of 25, and then we also had a mutual aid there, but she was at a Fender battery charge.
0: 7-4.
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0: on, go ahead.
1: It's going to be an older model red Dodge. 28 has a time tag in the window. I can't see it. That Charger. I'll be in the 5300 block, 76 facing north zone.
0: 10-4.
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4: There's a 99 popping up with that name as an alias.
2: I'm out with Shell and Williams. I'll give you a 29 here. Last name Williams, William, Ida, Lincoln, Ida, Anna, Mary, Sam, first name Shalon, Sam, Henry, Adam, Lincoln, Oceanora, middle initial L. Lincoln, email block, date of birth, 9991. Again, 9991.
4: 10-4.
3: Good. I'm going to just verify that the ID that you have matches, the pictures match. That's not the RO that has an ID, so they used her name at some point.
2: I guess.
3: Good. DTM 68 to North.
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0: How far? Gone.

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0: I-53. 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
1: Yeah, 10-3.
2: Probably are.

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2: Will not be the same subject.
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0: driver is up. It's going to be a 5-5 investigation. We'll just save one more if someone has a DVD. Any chance that we get to that point?
1: Going on, officer, headline.
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1: Go ahead. I'm on door one.
2: Please start with fire on this call. 7416 Harwood. Car's pretty uncooperative. You gave the wrong address a couple times. Isn't really answering questions. I don't know exactly what the medical problems. 7416 Harwood, and all she says is she's on the first floor of the building. You're done.
0: No. Black Expedition. Copy.

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2: It will be at William Adam 5256. First, Jean Ocean Robert Adam Nora, unknown date of birth.
3: Here, mate.
2: Plus.
3: Negative. Current May 2016 Chevy Phoenix black in color to A. Robert Joyner. I'm walking.
2: Time 4, I'll be out with a Robert Joyner Jr., date of birth of 6-10-03.
3: Time
4: 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Charles 1138, 3500 Ryan, on a silver Honda Pilot.

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1: Yeah, I'll call you.
0: Yeah, I'm kind of just meet me at the bay.
2: Heavy.
0: Go ahead.
2: Can you put me on a park tag at Hubbard Park?

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0: 162, up in the 100 block, East Hampton, Adam Nora, Victor, 5238, ANV 5238. Vehicle accident, unknown occupants.
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1: 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We will be 10-8 from here. I'll be 10-19 with property. 10-4.
0: Four en route there.
2: From your block, both Hampton facing westbound, North 28 on the back of a light colored towel, unknown occupants.
3: Dispatch 311.
0: Go ahead.
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0: Boy Boy Frank 2746 on Loomis at 43rd.
1: Yes.
0: We're giving Kaylin a 59 to Manhattan on the voluntary, 30 miles, 545.

0: 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Okay. 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
0: Just for information, somebody's possibly sleeping inside the quarry potty. I'm going to try to make contact.
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4: Negative. 489-294-9494. I'm just going to give you a call really quick.
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1: John, sorry. This is just 189 traffic.
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4: Potential encounter with the subject sitting in his vehicle. I got a 20 unit ready.
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1: 10-4.

0: 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I'll be able to vehicle with flashers on the 600 block of Gene Clay Road.
1: Patient.
2: Go ahead.
1: Can you give the vehicle parking permission? It's going to be in front of 2360 South 60.
2: Hi.
3: Door was open, unoccupied.
2: Hey.
0: I copy that. Block, North Gene Nicholas.
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0: Sorry, do not have a kid.
1: Copy.
0: Need to get one quickly. While you guys finish up the paperwork,

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0: 26-11, if you need a blockade, I have fuel on me.
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0: 334.
2: 330. 334, 330, welfare check 9051 with Green Bay Road, a welcome R. I have a 911 caller who called and said his grandmother told him to go to Brown Deer to stay the night. Do not give him the address, and he does not know where she lives. Now he's saying that she's not there. It's not making a whole lot of sense, and then he just asked what time the buses are running to. States he doesn't have an emergency. However, he did dial 911. He's phased into the welcome R. 334.
0: 34, copy.
2: Copy.
0: 418. Having issues with CAG. Can you know what the address one was?
2: It's going to be 8415 North Pelican Lane.
0: 10-4, you've shown me twice the area.
2: 10-4.

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0: 10-4.
1: 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I said that his grandmother just started calling him. I've disconnected.
0: 10-4, I'll be making contact.
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4: 5-9 National facing east with an unregistered silver Volkswagen.
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0: This one wants black on the HRV list to a Daniel Ramirez out of Milwaukee, both side.
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0: Right now, it's supposed to Alma or Edgar Oliveros at Waukesha.
3: Double.

0: 35 to 40, the front door is still open.
1: 10-4, I'll be there shortly.
2: Score 70 and 310, I'll add you to it.
1: 10-4.
3: And 10, copy.
1: 340, I'm going to hold on the northeast or southeast side. The front door's open as well.

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1: I can get some from the alarm company. There was no answer.
0: So far.
2: Investigative tonight.

0: 7 East, 10 8.
1: 10 4.
2: No, looks like third floor. One office light turned off, and then another one on the southwest corner just turned. Looks like a off upstairs.
1: 10 4.
0: If you could head to 1233 on Mayfair. 470, I didn't catch it. Are there any views in the parking lot right now?
1: Affirmative, 2.
0: That one.
2: 35. It's two females up on the top southwest corner. From what I can see, it looks like they're cleaning, but can't really tell.
3: Copy. I do have one key holder listed.
0: Do you want to do that walk around plaza?

0: 18 for Charles. Lincoln Park.
1: Copy.
2: K1 stuff was updated tonight.
1: Sensor.
3: Three, third, four, dispatch.
1: Go ahead.
3: I'll be transporting one adult male, not in custody, to 4909 North 24th Street in the city of Milwaukee.
1: Go for it.
4: 7 year 23.
2: Go for it.

0: 350 dispatch, 1049.
1: I got it.
2: I got somebody on the southwest side of the building, or southeast side of the building. Looks like he's doing floors or something. Yep, he's a cleaner.
0: Center.

0: 3 to report dispatch.
1: Go ahead.
0: We will actually be heading to 12th and Bleed.
1: Copy.
2: Platoon 1 dispatch.
1: 221.
2: Squads will be 10-8 with the site.
1: How far?
3: Can you be the correct patrol at Grant Park Plaza and release 10-8?
1: Sure. 245 to 2729. Sam Oliveros, Ocean Lincoln, I have Victor Edward Robert, Ocean Sam, first name Edward, Edward David George Adam Robert, middle initial A Adam, male unknown, date of birth 411 of 7604-1176.
4: Couldn't find a reason to pull it over. We couldn't see if it had a front plate, but Carl's on paper for possession of cocaine. Pulled into the apartments where there was a drug tip. I'm like 84 Lincoln on the southwest corner. There's only one way in and one way out if you want to come over here.
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2: Abby.
5: Expired ID card out of Illinois. I moved out of state status, Wisconsin. Don't know once.
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2: Union Sheriff Squad, 10-8 from this call with a log. And if you can put us on a sort of suspicious, we're hearing screaming coming from approximately the tennis club area.
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4: We're stopped currently at Thunder and the Parkway. I will be east on Thunder and pulling over in the Parkway. Wisconsin Blades, Blue Boy Victor, 9715. 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
4: And just for info for other squads, this vehicle is to Greenfield, spent about 7 minutes at Landmark Credit Union, and then left in an odd direction.

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0: 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I'll be checking the strip hall.
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0: was like the Vin. Comes back to that boy, Charles Robert, 4313, which is showing the status is suspended, expiring in 27. 2007 Gray Lincoln MTV. And for additional, showing the owner, Isaiah DeLeon Zabler of Waterford.
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0: 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He'll be at the plaza. If you can check this in.
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0: Roswell 28 for you. 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Boy Charles William, 9561. List the Subaru, it's on a Ford Mustang.
1: Copy that. The plate's coming back on an 05 Subaru Impreza to a subject North Holton Street out of Milwaukee. Mr. Steves, who's D. David Valid, and negative, and the venue gave me out of Wisconsin. I want no record. I can check Vin Assist if you want.
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2: 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It was illegal parker on the on ramp from Drexel southbound 94.
1: Five.
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0: Copy that.

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0: 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Also, you can close me out C-19, C-11 by 35 mil.

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0: Copy.
2: Two 21 dispatch, I'll be over 223.
3: Yeah, Mark.

0: 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Past Howland College, Boy Adam Edward, 4654, BAE, 4654, Howland College. Stand by.
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0: 7,000 block of Greenfield.
1: Cool. I copy.
0: And for
2: him. 1-6-2, dispatch traffic.
1: One
3: 1600 block of Hampton, Adam Zebra Boy 4787, AZD 4787, be silver Corolla on occupants.
1: 10-4.

0: I guess I should have thought of better. But TV has a photo of a slow roll vehicle, I-43, northbound through the Marquette, just about past National. Drop it.
1: Oh, 2 of 1989. CCW check as well, please.

0: 220 dispatch. Got a subject that just walked out of the home. Talking with now.
1: Sir, Mark.
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3: 7-4.
4: Caller states the subject really isn't doing anything wrong, but over the last week he's seen this gentleman appear from behind the dumpster two or three times. He cannot give a description as to a race, but says he has a backpack on and a full head of hair, approximately 5'10 or 5'11, 10558 West Cortez Circle. Would just like him checked on.
0: Four, four, ten, four.
5: Where's that, Jeff?

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0: 6200 block of Pennsylvania, stopped as Adam Lincoln Edward 3346, ALE 3346.
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1: 10-4.
3: I'm attempting to stop a red sedan northbound on Nicholson from Highway 100. They're not stopping.
4: 179, code 3, all right.
3: Adam King Young, 5184. Adam King Young, 5184.
4: 10-4, are you in pursuit?
3: 10-3.
4: 10-4.
3: Northbound Nicholson, 9300 block. Speeds are 75. Can I get a read back on that 28, please?
2: Anyone, 23?
5: White Chevy Malibu. Looks like multiple occupants.
0: Resolve.
1: 10-4.
5: 794. Just for information, two occupants tried to attempt to leave the vehicle, but got back in as soon as they seen the lights.
0: 9-4. Are you guys eastbound or westbound? We're in a parking lot just east of the intersection.
1: 192, I'll be at 15th and Pew, so I'll try to set up.

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1: Approaching Chicago, speeds are 80.
0: 190 Celsius, 123 Celsius, GM, commentary.
1: Over. 20.
2: I'm with that disabled, Northbound 43, just north of Nashville.
1: Happy. I'm Pennsylvania, and if you second have the address, can you go with it over there again? Address is going to be 3240 East Ryan Road. Come
0: on. Passing St. Matt, approaching Old Ryan.
1: Happy, approaching Old Ryan.
0: Speeds are 90.
1: Speeds 90.
0: Westbound on Old Ryan.
1: Westbound on Old Ryan.
3: So it's 23.
4: 10-4.
0: Westbound on Old Ryan.
1: Wrong side of the road, westbound on Old Ryan. 179 Pennsylvania and Old Ryan, I can try and get 6. Copy, trying to get 6, Penn and Ryan.
0: 15th Avenue now, in the middle of the road. Northbound 15th Avenue.
1: Copy, northbound. Certified to back.
4: Therefore.
0: On 15th Avenue in the 9200 block.
1: Copy, northbound 15th, 9200 block.
5: Do you want any locals with that, Arl?
1: I'll check, stand by.
0: 5 Utes. I'm northbound at Utes. He's starting to gain on me here.
1: Copy, ran stop sign northbound at Utes.
0: We can have an officer just sit at his residence for a little bit. That'd be great.
1: 139 is going 23 at the residence. Ever.
0: And he ran the stop sign at Forestville. He's sitting into South Milwaukee.
1: Copy, ran stop sign for Forestville into South Milwaukee.
6: And Oak Creek has terminated.
1: I now have Dad. I'm a 21.
6: $43.57.
1: 10-4. Hi, copy. We will take the passion on 4, still on 15.
0: We'll head back over to the residence and see if he comes back home.
1: 10-4. 179 sitting there right now. Keep an eye out.
5: 7 for on 27.9. Last of Timo, Tom, Ida, Mary, Ocean, William, first of Alicia, Edward Lincoln, Ida, Charles, Ida, Adam, Middleton, Tom, female and Ellen, date of birth 7/24/2007.
1: 10-4.
4: Does that Arnold have any contacts here at McDonald's?
7: Stand by, my partner's on the phone with him.
4: 10-14.
8: Michigan.
1: Abby.
9: We're out with someone. Too many probably here.
1: So far, that's good. Arnold, he does IT for McDonald's. Fifty-seven is much. Fine. We'll be following, providing coverage. Abby.
9: Seven for 185
6: Steve. 10-4.
7: Seven and four and two.
6: Fine.
7: No license issued due to suspension out of Milwaukee, no ones.
9: 10-4, that's Alicia. No warrants.
7: Correct. -99.
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0: 72. If you can respond to fire in the area of Bridge and Honey Creek, my caller stated they were headed for a female that passed out and has been drinking, possibly seizing.
1: 10-4.
0: Dispatch 48.
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0: PDO and traffic, US 45, North Capitol, coming vehicle versus both.

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Can you give me a 21? Yes.

0: dispatch 334 and 337 for suspicious activity 8720 North Deerwood Drive, unit 213, 334.
1: 334.
0: 337. Have a suspicious 8720 North Deerwood Drive, unit 213 at the bevy. Subject is calling from the apartment below, believes that someone is being tortured or hurt. Probably wants to remain anonymous. However, states they will meet you guys at the door. 234.
1: 34 copy.
0: 37.

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0: 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The 10, cease refueling.
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5: I'm 9-2. 11-23. 10-4. East South on Loomis, next to 76th Street, off ramp.
3: 10-4.
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0: Arizona Dispatch. Is there any premise history?
1: Not that I'm seeing. However, we found his number three house records. He's attached.
2: 311. Are you still on the line with the caller?
1: Negative.
2: But could you give the number you found a call back, please, and let them know that we're at the door?
1: 10-4.
3: One, two, two, two. She's refusing medical.

0: 7780 Switch. I know I'm on a single call switch one, but if you can mark a third in custody.
1: 10-4.
2: The address will be, you know, 113. There is a DC.
3: What's the hobby?
4: Another spot. Can I have a second, please?
2: The Brandy squad still be on his way down.
5: Just confirming the caller is in 213 and believes something is happening in 113.
4: Go ahead. Left is Bins, Boy Ida, Nora, Nora, Sam. First is Sadie, Sam, Adam, David, Ida, Edward. Middle is Mary, female unknown, 511-02. Break for second. Last is Huber, Henry, Union, Boy, Edward, Robert. First is Rebecca, Robert, Edward, Boy, Edward, Charles, Charles, Adam. Middle is A, Adam, female unknown, 12-1077.
0: Do you need me 10-17?
4: She just made some suicidal statements in case we have to go for a 51.

0: 3:15. Request for assistance at Granite Hills. We received 2 911 calls, one from the facility itself, the other from an Antonio Davis. He's stating that he's suicidal, he wants help, and states that they're kicking him out.
1: 10-4.
2: We're attempting contact at 213 right now. We just hear a TV.
1: 10-4.
3: I forwarded you a copy of that email that I sent, and I'm going to be heading out. Mandy's taking over. Have a great day.
4: You too, thanks.

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1: 311.
0: Did you advise if we have premise 213?
1: Then we have zero premise history for 213. There are zero police and zero fire calls.

0: She's requesting medical. She's reporting chest pain at the moment.
1: I got you.
2: Is that 248 just confirming you're going to be crying?
3: I'll most likely be crying.
2: Okay.
4: It's going to be boy, Henry. 1.

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1: 10 times.

0: everyone.
1: Just for info, we were unable to make contact at 213. However, we have no reason to believe that there's anything going on inside that unit.
2: 10-4. Dispatch to 311, are you out with the caller at all?
1: We did make contact with the caller.
2: Okay, just advising, his address, the 113 unit, per announced records, has a DC, a welfare check, and some other calls, all regarding male subject yelling.
3: ...15, 10, 60.
4: Never.

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1: Go ahead with it.
0: Caller reporting a couple fighting outside of room 313 inside Motel 6. They're in the hallway right now.
1: Is that physical or is it verbal?
0: Caller states it's physical. They're throwing blows at this time. And he says that the woman is the aggressor.
1: Hey, it's on the phone. Can you guys hurry up?

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0: 714, be advised. The caller states that he is in 313 and they're in room 311, 311. 10-4.
1: You mind if I give you a call?
2: I'm in route to the 6.
1: All right, we got a subject in each car. Do you want us to double up a car and send one of us over there?
2: Affirmative.

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3: 4-7-8-4, no, we'll hang up. 1330 St. James Court, 1330 St. James Court, Department 108, on callback was busy, 320.
1: 10-4.
3: 470.
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0: Go ahead.
1: How are you, my friend? I'll be staying with the vehicle. He's going to be heading back to the substation. We'll continue the investigation.
0: I'm needing you to cancel medical.
2: Quads on the call. I'll be heading over to the TV. 10-4.
1: No on medical?
3: I put an update. You can clear me. I'm just going to go back and track my mileage.
1: 10-4.

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1: Glenn.
0: I'm 10-8. Can you put me out of service at the PD for equipment?
2: With what we got going on right now, can we get a River Hill squad over here to sit in the car for the tow while we transport these three back? With supervisor permissions.
3: Wisconsin, Adam Lincoln, Frank, 8833, ALF, 8833, Pallet 60th.
1: That's where.
4: Alice Lincoln, no black date of birth, 5/5/2001.
1: That's where.
2: Hey, 418 is en route to you.
4: That's where, thank you. Go ahead.
0: Mention out of St. Francis. No one.
4: Never.
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2: I just had the caller from that suspicious call. You guys cleared from callback. He was like officer phone contact. He left his name and number.
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0: Myself and 794 will have 3 adult females between us. I will have 2, he will have 1. Starting mileage 9109, transporting from the stop to the PD.
1: 10-4.

0: 7, or 2-11-27. 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And then I got a 27 when you're ready.
1: Confirming that was nose pain. Conscious and breathing?
0: Yeah, conscious and breathing.
1: 10-4, go ahead with your 27.
0: Last name is Joan, John, Osha, Nora, Edward, Sam. First is Tariana, spelled Tom, Edward, Robert, Robert, Edward, Adam, Nora, Ida, Nora, Adam. Middle J, female black, 010703, 010703.
1: 10-4, stand by.

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2: 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Looks, probably a mother. Copy.

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1: 90.
0: How many squads do we have available?
1: We have 3.
0: Well, let's turn that one pick up then until after 4.
1: I copy, I'll let you know. 37, copy.
0: Yeah, copy.
2: Okay. Is 48 doing sub in the is 48 doing field in the barn?
1: All right.
0: That's affirmative.
2: All right, this is, you just put me on it. 85 will probably be tied up for a little bit.

0: need to drive this much. But. Alright. The parent left. I can head back to the substation to release 214. Hi, copy 214, copy.
1: That's on a 2007 silver Acura TL No 28 associated to a Joseph Freeman out of Fond du Lac.
2: Yeah.

0: this place horrific.
1: Five.
0: 3, 7, 8, 6 more.
1: Tampa.

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0: Henry Son was fired in front of the Waha Buffet, 6514 South Lovers Lane Road. 20-year-old male states he was walking there and has a left ankle injury. States he cannot walk on it anymore. He was calling from a dead cell phone.

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0: 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Sí, 11.

0: 44, Corner Street.
1: Copy, 44. And 44.
0: Good.
1: He requested an ambulance only. I don't know how cooperative he'll be with you.
0: Over.
2: A5. CBG is 0.2. What are you waiting for? 0.218 on PDB. 2-0. Copy.

0: 14-4-11. John, Tom, Sabbath. John, Tom, Edward, Sam, 41 Adam, 19206893.
1: Can you put me on the 1700 block of Cumberland? He'll be checking on a vehicle if it's stolen later.
2: 10-4.
1: 1166, let's go to the 28 Larry.
2: Go ahead.
1: Adam X-ray Young, 1162, it's a Honda Civic.
2: 10-4.
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0: by this positioning.
1: I did have to fix the digit and portals. It's coming back on a 2009 Toyota Highlander, but it's not coming back to Wisconsin or surrounding states.
0: So it didn't come back through, it doesn't come back through NCIC?
1: Not through Wisconsin or surrounding states.

0: Can you just run the correct VIN to the call so I have it? And then what year is the... I don't need the year, actually. Very good.
1: I just copied and pasted it to the notes.
0: Thanks.

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1: 44.
0: Fighter only, okay.
1: Copy that.
2: Office Ocean and room 140, key holder Ken requested dispatch stated a custodian named Mateo should be the only person on site.
3: 10-4. I can take that for them.
2: 10-4.
4: 9-81 squad.
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1: Good.
0: 40-25 West Burnham for ABC. Justin states there's a black male inside wearing all black threatening to fight employees, unknown weapons. I did hear some talking in the background, but it doesn't sound like anybody's currently yelling at each other.
1: So. Fort, can I copy? I'll be turned yet.

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0: 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Just a gotcha, please.
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0: 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Back to the PD, star miles 17303, 17303.

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0: Transport an adult male in custody from Motel 6 to GLP.
1: 10 more.
0: 76 will be dispatched. 23, PD, and then miles 304, 304.
1: 10 more.
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1: 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Can you put me out at the marsh with an open door on the left side?
2: $192.
0: Todd.
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0: 48, I copy.
2: Maybe
1: you're fresh. 85, go ahead.
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0: B2S, same.
2: 10-4.
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0: Can you respond to the area, Allerton and Kingan? Caller reporting a male, white, 6 foot, blue jeans and an army jacket, was prowling through the area. When you saw him, he took off running between houses and then last seen northbound on Kingan Avenue.
1: 10-4.
2: 71, come back.
0: 10-4.
3: Good.
4: 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It's plotting them directly at the bus stop at 70th and Blue Mound.
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1: 10-4.
2: I'm also in the area. You said he was last seen running northbound?
1: 10-3.
2: We'll start checking streets to the north of the location.
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0: 326. DC 2185 cell 76, 2185 cell 76, 14-year-old is attacking people in the house, refusing to take her medications, no less.
1: Tony Lagami.
2: I'm 23 of the area.
3: Says more.
4: Where is he tonight?

0: This is still the D'Amato residence. Oh, and I think we'll take one more.
1: Pound that alarm. Go to that.
2: Okay. 760.
3: Commitment perimeter on this DV.
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2: It's going to be that same person from earlier, but different first name. Last of Tom Ocean, Mary Ocean William. First of Elisiana, Edward Lincoln, Ida, Charles, Ida, Adam, Nora, Nora, Adam, middle T, Tom. Female white, did birth 7/24/2007.
1: Good point.

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0: No license issued due to suspension out of Milwaukee, showing 9 out of Waukesha County Sheriff for operate without license.
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2: And I'm Yenpaul, 6428, and I'm Yenpaul, 6428, Southbound 76, Air Russian.

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0: The area is checked pretty extensively. UTL, unable to make contact with caller via phone. Voicemail was left. They copied UTL, I'll be 10-8 as well.
1: 10-4.

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0: It's going to be Wisconsin, Adam Victor John, 9592 on a silver GMC Terrain.
1: I got it.
2: I'll be on a special assignment, 1500 block of Capitol.
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0: was 166 for disturbance.
1: 166,
0: please. 166, northbound on Santa Monica from Bell. Northbound Santa Monica. Caller states there is an Amazon driver in the street swearing out the window. Northbound on Santa Monica. And there's a plate in the call.
1: I copy, just the long caller.
0: Hey, firm. You're looking for a dark blue hatchback, Boy Charles Nora, 3260.
1: Okay.

0: When the assembly mounts 911 only phone, nothing heard. Just for info, she did call here from a working phone number on the non-emergency line, so I don't know if she has two phones or what her deal is.
1: 10-4, you tell me a second.
2: We made a oops up here. We got the 99 back. It's confirmed. Advise if the subject posts or transporting to county jail. I'll get faxed over to you.
3: I am Pennsylvania and Highway 100.
2: 10-4.

0: Just for info, a key holder for that earlier alarm just called back. He said he checked the video and it looks like the bartender didn't leave correctly when he left.
1: Confirm.

0: whatever you want. 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
1: Go ahead.
0: 414-419-2853. It should be Mateo's number. I tried calling him, but got forwarded a voicemail. He just set himself up by his vehicle.
1: Okay.
2: 4100 block of North Wilson. No plates. Gray Subaru. 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
1: 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Dispatch copy.
0: We're just slow rolling in the parking lot. Finally stopped here. And Trevor's opening his door.
2: Nazi-3 dispatch. 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

0: 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I have an Illinois 10K. 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
2: 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That 28 comes back current expiring 6/26 on a Subaru, that 2018 Subaru Legacy out of Illinois. No one's.
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1: Buffalo. What kind of car was that subject in that tier?
2: An Audi.
1: Central, thank you.
2: You can have her call back if you need anything from it off.
1: She's doing that.
2: We can have her call back if you need a skill.
1: Yeah, if I'm out with her.

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0: Spot's headed a quick trip. He's going to be by the diesel pumps headed toward the back of the building. He did take a breakfast sandwich and a muffin.
1: Trevor.

0: 75, that's traffic. It's 7900 South 13th at Metric Frank 860 AXF 8360 7900 South 13th.
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3: 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What are the descriptors?
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2: Five seven violator. 5-7. Westbound 94 at 90th Street, cleared out of Wisconsin, boy Charles William, 9135 on a black Dodge.

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1: Go.
0: Curtis is showing an address out of Milwaukee. He's going to be revoked. No one.
2: $192.23.
1: Are you going to be able to see if he's trespassed?
0: Does not show he has any trespass flags.
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0: And Hector, are you showing on 99 with our department? Can you confirm?
1: Yeah, we're standby.
0: Could you take a message? I'll be back inside probably in a few minutes.

0: 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It's going to be for following too closely. 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
1: 10-4.
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0: 30, therefore it is fast. Watch 10, 10 to 3.
1: Number. Bond 16 is.
2: Go ahead.
1: 15 with Curtis from Uni Theft. Miles are 554.
2: Time is 5:20.

0: Come on, 68 next. Can you confirm no trespass? Because they're stating he has been. If not, just add a flag for that.
1: I will add a flag, but our last contact with him was in 2018.
0: 10-4.

0: 3-3-4-3-3, are you on primary? Can you respond here so we can clear?
1: 10-4.
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0: Special 311, go ahead.
2: Okay, is this in route as well?
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1: Just wondering if there's any key holder responding or key holder info for this firmware alarm.
0: I believe key holders were not contacted or responding for the alarm company.

0: 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Hey, Abram.
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0: And 34.
1: Yep.
0: Responded to Mill Parkway National for a wide load escort. You'll be meeting with Wells Concrete. They're meeting taking Mill Parkway southbound to Burnham and then westbound on Burnham to 5017.
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0: 311.
1: We're running a fire call. There's two car in progress or an obvious death.
0: We're determining that right now. Especially 311, though. We're still trying to determine that the caller is not being very cooperative.

0: 3037, be advised, there is a DNR.
1: Thank God, be DNR.
2: I think, anything come through here?

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0: Somewhere there, here, I'm getting him right now.
1: Do you have a ETA? They may have to run to go to the bathroom.
0: 20 seconds.
1: 10-4.
0: Survived.

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1: Drugs.
0: Boy 452-1640-150105.
1: 10-4.

0: through four reading clear. He's got to wait till 7.
1: Thanks for tonight.
2: 10-4.
3: Just a few things I need from you. Can I first case number and then time of North Shore dispatch and then time of 80 dispatch?

0: case number is going to be 7835-7835. PD dispatch is going to be 0523-0523.
1: 10-4, can I have North Shore's dispatch and arrival time, please?
0: Zero five twenty-four. 0524.

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0: Detroit, to this rest. She was turned over to a responsible party. I have dispo immunity.
1: Okay, bud.
0: C1, R1, C19, C11 times 3.

0: 75. That's 301 drop off.
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2: Dispatch.
1: 28.
2: Subject turned over to jail staff and accepted. You can close us out. C1W.
1: Okay.
2: AUW 1942 27 Ryan.
0: Copy that.
2: 40 Charlie 67.
0: Copy.
2: 45 40.
3: You put me in 44 at the Franklin Post Office.
2: No, okay, so I'm associated.
0: Okay, you're really soft. You at 44 are where?
3: At the post office. No case number.
0: Copy that.
1: 10-4.

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1: We'll be stopping at the USM parking lot. Wisconsin 28, Boy, Adam George, 764-3, BAT 764.
0: Not far.

0: 360. 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
1: 15-20, Florida Shortly at the ED, securities out with Jennifer Smith. Discharged, refusing to leave. She also called me about 20 minutes ago saying she wouldn't leave because staff is refusing to give her medications. 360.

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0: Eiffel Tower.
1: Seven twelve.
0: I know you guys are really busy. We have a pending fire call over at the mobile station, 525 West Silver Spring, 525 West Silver Spring. Subject apparently took narcotics, possibly having a heart attack and coughing up blood.
1: Ben 4, I'm 23.
0: 10-4, thank you, sir.
1: Something told the sense you have a location. There's two cars here. I don't see anyone else.
0: I'll get that for you. For her caller, she says she's at the mobile station.
2: Yeah, I found the patient. Stand by.
0: Ten more, thank you.

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1: Can you confirm that is the owner? You can add another call.
0: Never.

0: 360. Subject of prior arrivals. It's an 8.
1: Alright. 179-192. You respond to 1980 West Rosson Ave. Caller does not know what room he's in. He's stating that a male shoves him around, doesn't know where the male is. Described as a male, black, tall, looks like a demon. 1980 West Rosson Ave. I'm going to try looking in the house. 179 from the Gables.
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0: Go ahead. I added my driver, OWL.

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1: Go ahead and call dispatch.
0: 712.
1: The subject doesn't, there's nothing for police here. Turn over to the fire department. You call me 10A, no report.
0: 10-4. So, no insurance, I'll be 10-8.

0: 1785 does. Dog has been turned over to the owner. I'm 10-8, no report.
1: 10-4.

0: 7242, you good? 10-3.
1: He does not show an address there, but he's stating he's in room 12. We have went there for a welfare check back in March of this year, but there is no room number listed. 4.
0: Hold on, 66, 10.
1: 10-4.

0: Is that the 214?
1: What?
0: That's a little past the time. Do you mind just clearing the area 43 eastbound at 27th Street? Passing by reported a PDL out of traffic to tan SUV.
1: Copy. Passing Loomis.
0: Copy. TNC also looking in that area. We didn't get any additional more calls on it.
1: I copy.

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1: Go ahead.
0: 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Are you still looking for him to come early?
1: 707.
2: Yeah, might as well.

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1: Go ahead.
0: It's C-15. 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I didn't see any debris in the roadway either.
1: Hi, Bobby.
2: Can you sign my partner Deputy Zant out and then sign me out of squad 57? Sign me back in as squad 51, same vehicle, please.
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0: 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I'm just going to see that bus filament to light there.
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2: 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Good morning.
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1: I copy for you.

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Captain DeBris, I need you for East on 84th Street. Got a garden hose between 2 and 3.

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0: Go ahead.
1: Please be advised, you do have one of your zone. 94 South Pine Grange. I'm going to traffic the very broken bus. All services are out disabled.
0: Copy.

0: I want you to have one that's actually going to be a big deal. Lane number 3, 42 South on Plainfield Curve.
1: I'll be in row.
2: Three 01, rifle 15.
0: Okay.

0: you're saying.
1: Yeah.
0: Yeah, the same extra Henry, same Henry, vehicle 571. Good morning.
1: Happy morning.

0: Weapon Echo 5-1, heard the TNCs taking out lane 4 in the curve just before us, so they didn't need someone to take out that lane. Perfect against the wall.
1: It's only 3-0, but I'm
0: I copy.

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1: Follow two.
0: 2281, Rifle 7.
1: So far. Have you found any damage? There's a little smoke coming from that vehicle, and the driver is rolling to the off-ramp.
0: Sorry, 4-9, I copy. En route.
2: And 4 is DV.
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0: Will you be going with 5-1 instead of 2-3-R?
1: I got the be advised, he's continuing to drive out of the line. Well, what's that?

0: 28, that's much.
1: 28.
0: I was unable to lay the debris, C-15.
1: I copy. And dispatch to squad 21-51, be advised that vehicle exiting on 27th Street off the freeway.
0: Now, 2-1, are they stopping somewhere, or are they just kind of, are they keeping going?
1: TNC still has them on that off ramp, so as of right now, they're just locking it roll.
0: Gasoline.
2: 10-4.
0: I'm 6.
3: 7-2-3-4-2-7-5 rifle 5.
0: Never.

0: did test this Glock 5 on the advisor, pulled over to out of traffic to the right, switching the driver female that was following that vehicle that got struck, that was involved in the accident, is now getting inside the struck vehicle. PNC trying to zoom in for a plate, but it's we won't be able to get it.
1: I copy.
0: Female back inside the vehicle. She drove to invite the damaged vehicle to follow her, continue off the off ramp. We'll notify Greenfield.
2: 82 dispatch.
0: 82.
2: For the plate, try Adam Lincoln John 2871.

0: you want? So both vehicles exited there then?
1: Sir, I'm John Vigor. 284 is the vehicle the female arrived in. On Northbound 27th Street again. We'll get the call to Greenfield as well.

Oh, I can understand. It's green. Video lock off. This is Greenfield, Glenn. Pretty good view. I see the vehicle that has an accident on the freeway, 43 southbound Plainfield curve. They continue to exit the freeway, 43 northbound at that 27 Street off ramp. The vehicle that was involved in the accident looks like a tan or brown Trailblazer. And another vehicle that followed it was a white Trailblazer as well. Number, do you have a direction of travel on 27? Northbound 27th Street, you'll be able to deal with Bobby. The accident is smoking heavily and heavy and damaged. Time for. Maybe if I see has them on camera at this red sign, 27 in Howard. Again, continue northbound. Time for just confirming it didn't stop, it's still continuing. Hey, firm, only stopped at the light. Now the light is green there. Continue northbound on 27th Street. Time for it. That is going to be Milwaukee aside, but I can send someone to check the area. Copy. Continue walk off. Permit. Could you confirm you copied the vehicle is no longer in Greenstone now traveling 27th Street northbound? Milwaukee copies.

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0: I'll give my case number. 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Again, 10845.
1: Was clear. Stand by.
0: 10-2-1 be advised. There will be a heavy cloud of smoke on that vehicle, so it's not fine.

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0: 8,000 block, Port Washington, facing northbound, California, 4 John, ID David, 355, 4J, ID 355, California.

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1: Finding them. I guess we'll just search the area a little more.
2: 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And 2-1, be advised, the plate that came in to the female that arrived has been 2008 South 16th Street. Our registration address.

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0: PDO 92 Cleveland, line 2 Cleveland, no injuries, out of traffic.
1: So, do you want another?

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1: Sparkling.
0: Can you just put the RO's address in the comments and 511 just head there?
1: Copy.
0: I cleared all the way up to 27th and Forest Home. I didn't see anything, but me and 21 will go to the RO's address.
1: Okay.

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1: Go ahead.
0: I have a Caitlin on a 21 for you.
1: Four, three, six, zero, four.
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0: I'll be 10-8. I'll have the report when 322 clears, and I'll be 1042.
1: F4, have a good night.
2: Talk one dispatch, I'm in the area.
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1: You get DPW out here. There's a bunch of debris in the middle of the intersection.
0: 10-4.
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1: Thanks, fun.
0: So call can cancel. I'm here. We have the short shippers now.
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2: I copy.

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1: Good.
0: Can you take the walking for this railway agent? That's a piece there now.
1: 10-4.
0: You can put me back on 351. I'll be relieving Deputy Bain.

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0: Can you put me on case ending in 5568? I'll be in the jail preparing for transfer.

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0: 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I'll be C18, so I won't be able to get there first.
1: Okay.
2: Three 24 dispatch for holding cell in cell 5.

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That was number 5. 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
1: Back from dispatch.
2: Door.
1: Ordering card for tomorrow at 7 a.m. left at the door. You can close it out C-19 for now.
2: Copy.
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3: And 5-1, thanks for that. We'll put you back on that range disabled, sir.
2: I copy.

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1: Is that disabled on the main or in the cluster?
0: In the cluster.
1: I got you. Thank you.

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1: Good.
0: Tactical operations have been completed. IDT is terminating operations.
1: Go for it.

0: 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We'll be transporting one Delta female in post CGF starting 253.7.
1: Ten four.

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1: Yes, go ahead.
0: I have a possible VC call at 1876 West Mildenhall Drive. Female screaming in the background. May have caller said to send someone out and disconnected. Voicemail and callback.
1: Can send 192 and 175.
0: Happy. Response to 1876 West Mildenhall Drive, 1801. Female screaming in the background. Male caller stating to send someone out. Disconnected. Voicemail and callback. My partner stating code 3 is probably suggested.
2: That's my fault. Code 3.
1: I'm having trouble logging in my squad. Can you log me on back in, please? See if that works. Hey, from.
0: Squad said it a heyday. The caller, Adrian, well, the male figure, Adrian, he does have simple cell battery charges a few times.
1: And 4. Is there another squad that could head up there, and then I'll get a first shifter up there in a second.
3: It works. Thank you.
4: One 33 does copy, and squad 1 headed out, and camera 4.
0: Camera 4.
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2: 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Answered on callback. Heard two subjects talking, no distress. 192.
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1: Go ahead.
0: We had a caller report falling rock from a truck in his vehicle west of the south of Mitchell. He's still deciding if he's going to report after assessing for damage, but can you check the area for debris?
1: Hey, Affirmative.

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0: Hey, sir. We have a report of debris 94 eastbound at General Mitchell. It's a wire hanging down from a construction crane. Per callers, they have to swerve around it.

0: I need this. Come on, 1060. My computer's not logging in for me. Can you give me the address, please?
1: 1876 Milden Hall.
0: Denver, thank you.
2: Three five zero 1049.

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1: Yeah.
0: I have you the CAD section of Curtin Walks for calling David 1.
1: I got me.
0: Morgan and 43rd.
1: That's right.

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1: Go ahead.
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0: 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Is that the address?
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1: Yeah, crossing guard duty, KK Howard.
0: 10-4.
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1: Go ahead.
0: 994, eastbound, right, the General Metro. Looks like there's some construction workers. That crane cable is David 7. I don't know if 81 wants to just talk with him, though.
1: Copy, 81.
2: Yeah, I'm pulling up at Holly. Is that where he said it was?
1: Permanent.
2: Yeah, I'll stop with him.
1: 81, we did see it on camera just a bit ago. It was swinging into traffic.
2: Yeah, thanks. I'll hold her right now.
3: I cleared from Loomis all the way to Grange. I didn't see anything in any lane. You cleared C-15.
1: Copy.
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1: Affirmative.
2: Your caller called back. He was getting up and evidently hit his alarm or his phone too many times and had dialed 911. He'll be watching for you, and he will come out and meet you to let you know if it's okay.
1: Yeah, Mark.
3: Do a 911 check, 3610 East Oakwood. Deborah, ask her phone, Siri, a question, and it accidentally dialed 911. She said on the phone and provided her information. And 135, are you in 12 or 2?
4: We both copy from 301, and I'm in 12, too.
3: Okay, thank you.
5: Tony Session.

0: that's 82. PDO 45 is up on at Silver Spring. They're now at the speedway, just off at Silver Spring up there. The TAT, Ford Bronco, and it's over to the RAV4.
1: 10-4.

0: A1.
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1: 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It's cool.
0: 10-3.
1: Copy that.
0: Got it.
1: 44 main. I'll be in squad 9 en route to DPW. Squad 143 is also en route there in squad 16.
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0: 2241 South 65, 2241 South 65. Check the road in front of that address. Caller observed a used syringe with a needle attached in the roadway.
1: Okay.

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0: 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This portable and rifle one.
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1557. Again, heading towards 1308. Again, heading towards 1308 18th Ave. Caller reports that there is a large black and white dog running around. It appears to be friendly as it is attempting to run into the caller's house. It has no caller on. 1308 18th Ave.

0: 141.
1: What?
0: And I'll get you another squad. Area check for a suspicious subject. Blue Mountain at Pleasant View, Blue Mountain at Pleasant View. Caller works at the College State. She's been watching the subject for an hour, going door to door and looking into cars. The female, white, black jacket, black pants, two bags, pink Nike tennis shoes. 141.
1: 141. Squad 18, Horrible 67, Rifle 13, Rowtown Town.

0: successful.
1: For my partner, it's probably Maria Dove.
2: Squad 408, I can head that way.

0: DL 43 northbound at Howard. It's silver Nissan, or, I'm sorry, a silver sedan. Caller's in lane one, gonna try and move out of traffic though.
1: Bean Row.
2: Missile unit trouble at Ascension 4935 South 76. Staff reports there's a female in the lobby requesting something sharp, but is refusing to check in, leave, or say anything else.
3: Never.
4: Go ahead.
5: Put me in route downtown for court.
4: Never.
1: Temper. Ruby and route back to her. This is Jeff.
4: Carly.
1: One speed for zero.
3: Temper.
0: Five one
6: dispatch. 5-1. Any updates on that driver being able to move out of traffic?
0: Well, I'm on camera. It looks like they're in the left shoulder.

0: meeting will dismiss. All right, my notification is made on safety.
1: Repeat.
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Are you 42?

0: 927 to South Charlotte. For the honor of Block Wilson, we're trying to play Adam Edward Tom 7962. Adam Edward Tom 7962. White Toyota RAV4. What's that one here?
1: Wisconsin truck WG 5558, red NC Denali, one occupant, I'll advise.

3541. One T 285 rifle

0: Milwaukee Police, Milwaukee County Sheriff, on all 408 long call.
1: I'm 75 and 8.
0: So far.

0: gun.
1: So I ended up being the first registered owner of the vehicle, Myra.
0: Myra is showing an address on Alexander Avenue in St. Francis. She is valid no ones.
1: 10-4, don't need for a pick.
0: 10-4.

0: 136 dispatch. I'll be 10-7 en route to 5007 South Howell.
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1: 2.
3: 742, can you please log me on to squad 2?
0: Out of Illinois, Edward Lincoln, 92532, on a black Audi Q5 SUV.
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3: 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May I have a roster, please?
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0: 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We'll be at 108 Navit. We're going to pull into the Crunch Fitness parking lot.
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4: 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On a white Hyundai. Looks like one.
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0: 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Adam Edward Lincoln 2733. Again, 9200 block South Howell.
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4: That for?
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2: There's no answer. Can you try calling a resident?
1: PD on traffic, 43 westbound at 35th to Jeep Renegade, box truck and another vehicle in lane 1.
0: No, I got you now.
1: Good.
0: Make contact with the owner. He has food and water. It's outside because of some remodeling. Action taken tonight.
1: Okay.

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2: 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False alarm. 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

0: 85 dispatch, we've arrived at CJF. I know me.
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0: Definitely.
2: I have a 29 for you for the animal complaint. Last, Miller, Mary, Ida, Lincoln, Lincoln, Edward, Robert, first, Reed, Robert, Edward, Edward, David, middle M, Michael, male white, 8/16/92.
0: Can you repeat the last name, please?
2: Last name is Miller, Mary, Ida, Lincoln, Lincoln, Edward, Robert.
0: Never.
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2: It's coming for you on traffic, V90 eastbound at 68th Street.
1: Coming.
3: Ten four. That's not a police matter. If you just want to put a phone number on the call, I will give her a call.
4: Hey, for my thoughts up.
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1: 10-4.
6: Mustang, a light green minivan, run. They're now at the Starbucks at 20th and Ryan.

0: and the attentional squads for breakfast. I was asking for a white crossover that was involved in the hit and run in their county, last seen southbound from the county line. So, again, white crossover, license plate 262, Zebra, David, X-ray.
1: Same message. I took care of your time from 6:45 to 7. Thank you both. Do you need to know?
2: Go ahead.
1: 41.
2: Don't worry.
1: Any calls?
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0: Are you at the station or on the road?
1: I'm at the PD. What do you need? Back what?
0: I'll come out there.
1: Go ahead. Okay, go ahead. 116 and I had follow up. Traffic case number. Go ahead. 26018236 and the address could be 6305 Lincoln. 10-4-6305 Lincoln.
2: Do you see any coyotes in the grass 94 southbound near college? We received a report of two large coyotes on the right.

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0: 135, Perfect Oscar and Star, coast of Milwaukee, 109.
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1: Can you create a call for a request for police? 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
0: can we give a courtesy ride to 76 in Greenfield?
1: Sure.
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Wisconsin Slate, Adam David Exner, 7081, ADX 7081, 1700 block of range.

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1: 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I'll be out at Franklin 8.

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1: I got me. 5-1.
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1: 10-4, I made contact with Alberto, no emergency.
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0: 731.
1: Hello?
0: Which vehicle needs the tow?
1: It's private. They don't need any insurance.
0: Different.

0: 7:30 dispatch. 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
1: Thanks, Alex. Five one.
0: Sorry, go ahead.
1: Hawker 32, this time I removed itself.
0: Copy, see you, dude.
1: Are we?
0: Please show me at 3557 South 33.
1: Never.

0: off at Loomis to give information to one of the drivers.
1: Copy.
2: Nine sixty-four, 75 North Oakland, Unit 308.
1: Was called in by the advocate's witness from the DA's office. They're requesting a welfare check on a subject who is staying with. She's the victim, and she's supposed to be staying with the suspect. They just want her well-being checked on. The notes are in the call. I'll advise if you like a second.
3: But
4: very available for 21 from a Stacy Frigard.
3: 10-3, squad 2.
4: 7-1.

0: relay dispatch, we're 23.
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0: 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This will be 1098.
1: Denver. Dispatch, Matthew.
2: Good.
1: No footage for TMC.
2: Got it.

0: 135. 1025 is the lobby for SF complaint. 135.
1: That one.
2: I just quoted the area for that animal in distress call from the spur all the way to Rawson. No sign of anything. You can clear C-15.
0: Copy, thank you.

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1: Over.
0: And just south of College, out of Wisconsin, Adam Lincoln Robert, 9294, it's going to be on a white tracks.
1: Hey, Robbie.

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0: Can you put myself, 1611-1786, on a miscellaneous event Lakewood School will be doing bike safety? The two of them will be available for calls, though.
1: 10-4. Just confirm that was 1339, 1611, and 1786.
0: 10-3.
1: 10-4, and that was Lakewood with a B.
0: A firm.
1: Go ahead.
0: For my third car today, that's car 4, if you could log me in, please.

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1: Go ahead.
2: Sameer, regarding a call that we took in May, I put the note on your call.
1: What?
3: PDO, something else over spring and ports. It's a versus a Suburban in traffic, no injuries. 7:30, they're going to be facing north.

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1: 15.
0: CI accident in front of 8909, 8909, 6 for a BPW driver that struck a fall. He does have a leg injury, fire's responding. 115.
1: 10-4. Squad 4, will you clear me, and I'll head to that. I can take that.
0: 10-4, 115 is correct.
1: 10-4.
2: Thanks for jamming the plant. 9567 driving complaint, 4344 North Woodburn, 4344 North Woodburn. This is where the vehicle is currently parked at. It's going to be an ongoing issue with the male subject at this address. Speeding through the area has a very loud muffler on a brown 1970s convertible.
1: Copy, usual.
2: Copy, usual. Seven, 742.
1: You can show me 10-8 en route back to city. /927 dispatch.
2: Go ahead.
1: 10-8, rain warning.
2: Summer.

dispatch to 951 for a parking complaint. Parking complaint at Downer and Stratford Court. Downer and Stratford car states there's a red Lexus that's blocking the crosswalk on Downer. Eight. Seven.

0: 907 dispatch. I didn't catch 960 made contact at all. That's our residence.
1: Main 6907, I have an attempt to do it. I'm trying to figure it out.
0: 10-4, can you pen that driving complaint then, just in case we need two officers for this other one?
1: Okay. 7:30 dispatch.
2: Go ahead.
1: I'll take another squad for traffic control. This is an accident. Pretty severe. I'm on Silver Spring under I-43, facing eastbound. Is there a different accident that I'm supposed to be looking for?
2: Negative. I'm being told he just wasn't sure about his direction.
1: Beautiful.
2: 7:34.
3: Copy.

0: 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C-19. 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
1: Seven thirty, dispatch for 28.
2: 7:30, go ahead with your 28. Adam Robert Boy, 3623, ARV 3623, on a Jeep Cherokee silver color. I have no occupants in this vehicle, just this one. There's nothing else around.
0: Affirmative. Is valid 7/31/26 to a DeWall Niger. Subject is out of Cottage, Wisconsin. Cottage Grove, Wisconsin. No one.
2: 10-4, contact leader for one toll. The entire front end's gone on this.
0: 10-4.
3: Good.
4: Rent to Foreign Capital, southbound first stolen plate, Boy Lincoln 5470. Boy Lincoln 5470. Looks like it's on Infinity sedan.
3: 10-4. Copy.
4: And that's what the plate looks to.
5: How far east is that accident? Should I start checking Port Washington?
2: Maybe check the lot at Panera. Again, there's just this one vehicle, and it's severely damaged. There's got to be another vehicle somewhere.
5: Denver.
0: Leader around.
3: Thirty-six.
6: Request for assistance, Lincoln Crest 2054-102, 2054-102 number 323 advising ex-girlfriend Tawana Williams. It's kind of outside of his door. Not supposed to be there, like you're removed.
3: Car. 35 copies.

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0: 26.083297.
1: Pardon
0: me? I should have an order in the next few minutes.
1: Yeah.
2: Someone is parked in a handicapped spot without a sticker or a placard. It's going to be a red vehicle. The plate is 924XZ in the northwest parking lot, 2000 East Lane.
3: 10-4.
4: We'll try to give him a call back. They advise it should be a Suburban somewhere that was involved.
1: .145, 911 call. Hey. Respond to the area 5572 West Airways. Received 2 911 calls. Nothing suspicious heard. Voicemail left. Did not show up on Rapid. SOS. 5572 Airways.

0: 512 dispatch.
1: 512.
0: We just want to pass along the North Shore that the County Highway Department has Washington Road from the 8,000 block, at least down to the 7,600 block, down to one lane.

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1: Hi, for 22.
0: Into Veterans Park, a parks worker there found a gun and they want to turn it in.
1: Copy that, Miro.
2: Over at Burger King.
1: Hammer.
2: Can I need you just witness it?
3: A-Farm, he was the driver of the Jeep.
1: Hammer. Or 1-4 and north.
4: Sorry, dispatch.
3: 7:30.
5: You contact fire, have them respond for pretty substantial oil spill.
1: Good work.
0: Good work. Good.
2: Operator. 10-3 squad 2.
0: Over.
1: I'm 41.
0: Over.
1: Over. 40, I'm with you. Must be a female driver. ROC, you know?

0: 951 to dispatch.
1: Daniel, go ahead.
0: I'm 23.
2: And
3: has reached the lobby for a harassment complaint.
2: Never.

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1: Five.
2: 163, please. If you could put on a traffic watch, 68th and Armour.
1: Cover.
3: 72,
1: 1023. Cover. Robert John, Robert Mary John, vehicle 570, and I'll be on a grant. And if you could attach it to the 794 project.
4: Does the owner have both plates?
3: You repeat it?
4: Does the owner have both plates?
3: She does. Apparently they were in her garage the whole time.
4: How far?
5: Block of Oakland, Adam Mary Mary 3294, AMM 3294, Black BMW, one occupant.
4: Singapore.

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0: So far.
2: 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I'm nearby in the area.
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1: 951, go ahead.
0: Well, parking complaint at 3821 North Newhall, 3821 North Newhall. It's a white Toyota Prius. It's been parked in a 2-hour parking over the limit.
1: Valid, negative. It's not even 2 hours yet, but we'll monitor.
0: Dumber.
2: Owner came out. She just forgot to put the placard up. And it.
0: 10-4.
3: Station 18 and 24. In about 15 minutes, I'll have a wide load escort. They're coming off of 94 south, and they're going to essentially go all the way to Burnham, which they're going to need traffic block to make a wide right turn to go westbound on Burnham, and then their job site is about 2 blocks west of the intersection on the south side. Again, they'll be there in about 15.
4: 10-4.
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1: Wilson at Olive, Wisconsin Plato. Adam Boy, Sam, 9318. Adam Boy, Sam, 9318. On a gray colored Mazda SUV. Alright,
0: come on. 10-4.

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0: There's still not available. Can I get it back just for traffic?
1: 10-4. 143.
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1: Present.
0: PDO 45 southbound at Good Hope. It's a semi with an orange trailer and a large dump truck in the gore.
2: Four, five, penny.
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0: 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They got him back inside and are canceling our services. Squad Senate.
1: Over.
2: C-18, out from our 3 in there. And then put me at Sherman Park for an inspection.
3: Tommy?
1: Tommy, 71, Pusher, heading to Mike, 5800 with Linton Ave. LP reports a known male was trespassed, attempted to take some items. He headed towards the gas station now.
4: 6-10-4.
2: Over. 3 dispatch, you can pen this for now and put me on that. What's the description?
1: Be a male white wearing a red and gray jacket, blue jeans with a black backpack.
2: I see him. He's walking south of the lot towards the bus stops. Does he have any merchandise?
1: LP just told me to hang on. They're not sure.
5: Tell the elephants.
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0: Last name spelled David Ocean Mary Adam George Adam King Ida. First name Carrie Charles Adam Robert Ida Edward. Middle M Mary. Male white. Date of birth 06/20/91.
1: Yeah.
2: Seventy-two.
1: Came from a cell phone at Glenwood, 3550 South 51st Street. Just sounds like a class from going on in the background.
2: No more connect.

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1: Yeah.
2: Three, two.
0: It's clear. The lights at Greenfield, 215.
2: Coming.

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1: Go ahead.
0: I'm going to put myself 41 46 on a greenfield PD for some electronic issues.
1: And for.
2: Alert on it went a better angle and it's actually out of New York and it does come back stolen.
3: 10-4, I have that vehicle parked. The occupant's still inside. I'm keeping eyes on it. Somebody wants to come over here so we can block it in.
2: 10-4, also it's just a plate that's coming back stolen. 322.
4: 10-4-0.
3: Three rows in from the east to west, so up, outside of grocery.
2: 10-4-322.
4: Great truck up.
0: See you, team.
1: I got me.
0: 22 days march.
4: Go ahead.
0: Number to call.
4: 5065.

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0: They want to enforce the trespassing. And 6 dispatch, you can run Josh. Okay.
2: I got 528 for you.
0: Go ahead.
2: I'm Frank Adam, 2035. Yeah, just let me know when you're ready for the next call. Just give them all the units. Let me know if any of them are St. Francis Avenue, please.
0: Sam Park, go ahead.
2: Adam X Boy, 8004.
0: Go ahead.
2: Boy Lincoln, 3695.
0: Go ahead.
2: Adam Lincoln Henry, 2244.
0: Go ahead.
2: Boy Victor, 2930.
0: And four. And 42, that's made it weight 42,000 pounds.
2: I mean,

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2: Silver.
3: I
1: got me in this section too.
3: Is that semi-loaded?
1: Can you go again?
3: Is that semi-loaded?
1: Affirmative.
3: Copy, do you know what's what?
1: Site 58.
2: Go.
4: They are all showing valid no ones.
2: Were any of them listed St. Francis Avenue?
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4: Silver.

0: 5:30.
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0: Adam X-ray boy 8004 on the black Nissan Rogue, list 2 St. Francis Avenue.
1: One out of five isn't bad, I guess.
0: I agree.
1: I guess they're knocking on the houses here and just see they can move their cars there, if there's.
0: 10-4.
2: Return matches the plate list to a N.A. Cornwall Brown out of Lowville, New York. No loss.
3: Transmission, just confirming the vehicle is not stolen.
2: The vehicle does not come back stolen. It matches your plate. The plate is what shows up stolen.
3: Copy.

0: Due to the Humboldt Park for a medical call, it's an elderly male feeling faint in a white Mazda 3 hatchback. He's parked near the lagoon. 50's in route also.
1: Copy.
0: Still working.
2: One is session 10-8, and it'll be 1075 for equipment maintenance.
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0: 10-4.
3: Have a good day.
0: Thanks. Yes, you can take me off the board. Have a good one. Still, are you just...

0: further north. She's like 6th and Galena in front of the Boys and Girls Club.
1: Copy. I'll be with you shortly.
0: Thank you. Thank you.

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1: thanks, 10-8.
3: Confirming those planks, plate has stolen from New York. 10-4.
2: 25, 10-8.
0: 10-8.

0: 3-1-6-1. Sorry, confirm that plate.
1: That's a firm. We're confirming it now.
0: Simple. Where are you going?
2: Go ahead.
3: We got two of them moved. Dave was advised of the other three. He said he'll work around it for now.
2: 10-4. Rock, at gunpoint, the victim's vehicle, just be on the lookout for a silver vehicle, gray, more gray in color, 2020 Honda HRV. The plate on it is Adam Nora King, 8398. Adam Nora King, 8398. His vehicle is last seen going westbound on Bender from 80 in District 4 area. Again, last seen going westbound on Bender from 80. The suspect's vehicle is a silver in color with a spoiler on the back, unknown plate. Unknown suspect description other than a female, black female, and a male. The female was wearing a mask. Milwaukee, please.
1: What is such?
4: 5-1.
1: Engine 11 on scene evaluated, refusing transport. Is there clear now?
4: I copy.
3: Deer Creek briefly.
2: Chandler.
5: 51-38. If you're looking for me, I just left.
6: I am not looking for you right now.
5: This danger.
1: Ten 60, the duck poker.
2: 10-4.

0: 9/23.
1: Never.
0: Clarity 5, I'll be out with a mother duck and ducklings.
1: Never.
2: Seven nine four.
3: 23, you see Jeff.
0: Squadron 42, can you copy the address?
2: Squadron.
0: 5219 South 7th Street, City of Milwaukee. Myself and Squad 141 are going to be en route there. Attempt pickup regarding some retails at Lowe's and Home Depot.
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1: Just for.
4: I'll let you get back on college.
1: Hello.
0: 1800 block Edgewood, Wisconsin, Plato. Boy Adam Victor, 9488. Boy Adam Victor, 9488. Black Cadillac SUV. Looks like you're going to

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1: That was your 10-8. Anyone?
0: 18, Arthur.
1: Permit.

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0: You have him locked radio with you.
1: I do.
0: 10-4, if you just want to monitor D4, sounds like they're following that suspect vehicle they just announced.

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1: And I...
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0: Poly 7429, squad P300, glassbreaker.
1: Pepper. Twenty-two for a lobby complaint, please.
2: Welcome. 10-3.
3: One Flanders.
1: Hi.
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1: 10-4. 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
2: Take a vandalism, 8702 West Lapham, 8702 West Lapham. Forestry Department called it in. Kid snapped a newly planted tree on 87th Street. 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
0: I'll be 1041. Can you log in as 13-44 and I'll be at Walmart?
2: Did the mom come back for the ducks?
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2: Copy that. 35 to station. We turn it over to nature. We're going to be 10-8.
3: Oh. 133S. I am 10-8. I can get that call.
1: Yeah. 75, 10-8.

0: Dispatch to any Hales Corners officers available here in Toximeter. He is in the lobby.
1: No more.
2: Go ahead. Can respond to the PD parking lot, speak with our caller. She advised that her father bit her on the arm. There is skin broken. They're currently separated. He's still at the residence. He'll be in the parking lot. I'll be sending an ambulance.
3: Four.
4: It's a deep crash. You're continuing debris on the middle of the road. Continuing northbound. Light traffic, 48 miles per hour. One is a gray RV or reckless driving, carjacking.
5: Intersection will be going off for other spots.
4: Vehicles now are now wrong. Complaint of traffic, continuing northbound. Controls are losing control. All tires are almost out. Headed west on a good hold. Menominee Falls, they're losing control again. 31 miles per hour, light traffic, continuing westbound. We are now passing Flint. Still westbound, on hold. They're in the wrong lane of traffic, light traffic. Speeds are 37 miles per hour, they have no front tire. Approaching Evelton, heavy front end damage, must have gotten into the accident. Thirty-one miles per hour, light traffic. They're in the wrong lane of traffic. Approaching Appleton. They are going to be going east on Appleton. Wrong lane of traffic. 34 miles per hour. Tires are all smoking. Heavy front end damage. Wanted for carjacking, armed robbery. Is a Honda HRV. It looks like four occupants. All appear to be black, one female in the rear.
6: 14, are you passing on these holes?
2: 10-4.
4: Continuing eastbound, we got juveniles hanging out the windows of the passenger front and driver, passenger rear. New oncoming traffic, eastbound on Appleton, passing Highland. Wanted for carjacking armed robbery is a gray Honda HRV, still continuing eastbound on Appleton, passing Ruby. Traffic 32 miles per hour.
5: Let's notify Sheriff.
4: Continuing eastbound on Appleton. Still wrong lanes of traffic. Traffic is light, 34 miles per hour. We're kind of losing them here. It looks like they're going to be keep still going eastbound on the wrong way of traffic.
5: Someone up on Sonderlock in Good Hope, if they go up the freeway, that's going to be the next thing. Other than that, I'm going down Appleton.
4: They're continuing eastbound, wrong lanes of traffic, and they're going about 35 miles per hour, one and four carjacking armed robbery. Is there anyone that can stay and keep an eye on them?
6: Yeah, keep on watching them. They're coming up to the overpass right now.
4: Yeah, we're catch up to them on the other end.
5: Yeah, I'm shooting up Appleton right now, like, you know. I'll take Appleton up just in case I get on the freeway.
6: Bailey, Bailey, do the overpass.

0: a black male that ran up between the interstate and four subjects between the two of the bridges here. Do you know the driver's description?
1: He's wearing black male and he's wearing the Amazon vest. We also probably should have someone go by Mill Road if they cut down.
0: I got four of them going north. They're right on the interstate, between the interstate.
2: Dispatch.
3: 21.
2: Can you close this out as a C-19 for now? I'll get the cat later. Or C-8 for now, and I'm going to stop a violator in a second.
3: Dispatch 82.
2: 82. Did I hear MPD say their fleeing subjects are on the freeway?
3: Affirmative. We're on the camera now in the construction zone. 45.
2: C-19 for now. I'll get the cat later. Or C-8 for now. And I'm going to stop a violator in a second.
3: Dispatch 82.
2: 82. Did I hear MPD say their fleeing subjects are on the freeway?
3: Affirmative. We're on the camera now in the construction zone. 45 at Appleton.
2: Copy, show me en route to that.
3: I copy.
4: Oh, put me on as well.
5: So you show me en route.
3: Told my copy of the squad.
0: Hey, squad, take this race road right here. Go right there, squad. Should be coming out that way.
6: 416, I'm putting me on this. You can go ask.

0: September.
1: Hold on, need someone on that front intro.
2: 4369, 4169
1: and 4169 are out here. 4187, I have 170
0: to cousin. Location again for the southern cousin.
1: We're on the interstate. Black female custody, Germany Medical.
2: Well, yeah, I know you're in pursuit. Any chance at the drone?
3: Yeah, just zeroed off. Where's it going?
1: We have one that went west in the woods here. One went east. He was wearing all black.
3: Fraser South at Holt, played out of Wisconsin, Adam John John, 4111, Gray Infinity 250, no vehicle associated.
1: Please, working on it.
3: Trying to figure out where these guys went.
1: They continued through the woods over there. I think it was one out.
3: Are you in the freeway or are you in the woods?
1: I'm right on the grass line next to the woods. They should be a little further down the woods.
2: That's for the freeway?
1: Yeah, it is. Well, you're on an open field now.
2: I don't know if you got the link sent to everyone or not.
0: Go ahead. You go with the incident number, please. 10857.
2: Yeah, you should be contained in here, and there's a fence as well. And as long as we had Appleton from the bail site to that, eyes on that, we should have it covered. We'll also need a K-9 most likely to track for a firearm if one hasn't been recovered.
0: Should zone on the freeway, 10-4, thank you. City Market, please clear.
2: We'll stay up on that front control. Hang on, just give me a second. Well, it's got a female kind of close to the edge. I didn't see anyone running. He said he could continue westbound in here. So, I mean, it opens up, so he's probably in this wooded area that's a little triangle.
0: That's why the Sheriff County Sheriff on the call just saw two black male suspects in the construction zone nearby.
2: The other option is had someone go down the Mill Road as well. I think you can... Hang on. Someone's running back towards your rumble.
0: Four. I have your 29. Roberto De Leon Correa is valid A, B, C, and D negative.
2: Got it.
4: Meeton, the civilian car that was struck is stopped at Appleton and Good Hope. I have their contact number at the desk if somebody needs it.
0: Just going to Appleton and Good Hope.
2: Get the drone up. Looks like he's, officer said there was one more with him.
5: Four lieutenant, can we patch with the sheriff?
0: We are.
1: Ethan, we're going to need, two squads up here for, this D2, C1.
6: 737.
7: Go ahead. I just got an email request. Can you use the 2300 block of 86? Is that a reported parking violators in the 2-hour zone? Again, the 2300 block of 86th Street.
8: 10-4.
9: Dispatch copies.
0: What location?
1: They're going to have to be on Appleton Avenue, just west of the freeway.
0: 10-4.
6: Rommel, there might be a gap in the fence if you go further down there.
1: We're all on the frontage road for Appleton. I mean, they should be able to pull up to us and snip them. You guys want to pull up on our spot?
10: Hey, Rommel, do we have everybody now?
1: I don't know how many bailed I'm in. This will be four in custody.
11: There's for sure four. One of them was sitting in the middle in the back, so likely there was five, but not confirmed.
9: Two subjects right now. One is the listed owner on the truck plate from the original call. I have that plate when you're ready.
10: Now she's over here now by the, where the driver was taken into custody in the Red Fusion.
6: 22 dispatch, 1-2.
12: 1-22.
6: I'm 1041, I'll be in squad 1102, and I'll be on the grant.

0: Now we need to 4112. Hey, Canes are on Wales. If you call them in, it's going to be about half hour before they make it in. Do you want them to head that way?
1: Trucks have been moved by a valid driver. Cat's updated squads are today.
2: Stanford. 142, did you need those turning entry?
3: If everyone's valid, no wants, then we're good.
2: No wants, the male subject showing expired instructional permit.
3: 10-4.
4: A beige sedan. He's just trying to get to the Apple store, so he's going to follow me. I need to clear it. Don't need to notify.
2: 10-4, thank you.
5: Need additional?
0: Yeah, probably one more over here just to shut down the east and west traffic for them when they cross.
5: Is that for Joe Matthew right now?
0: It's up to you. 13's getting advised when they leave the building.
5: Is that for Heddle there shortly?

0: number that has the subject in custody at 11826 West Appleton Place, your SWAT number?
1: Would you allow me to ask DPW for, like, a state truck for, we have a bunch of, like, 8-foot timbers and things that we're recovering. Do you think they'd mind coming out here?
2: We can get more. Or we have our utility trailer, too.
1: Dispatch, if you could, see if you could arrange that.
0: And press.
2: 48 to 61, do you want me to come back and get that trailer? I was going to say that's the other option.
3: That's
4: a great idea.
2: And then I'll return and hook that up.
0: 10-4.
5: Kevin, we only got 2 files up here at the top of the expressway.
2: Well, there's going to be a female for all black.
4: All right, copy. I'm notifying MPD.
0: Yeah. 4114, are you north or southbound?
4: What's your location? 45 southbound on the Appleton off ramp.
5: Yeah. 10-4. Thank you. 41-4, do we ever get anybody to go to the original scene?
2: Do you know who this kid is?
4: Ever. I got me.
2: But keep watching down this way for me.
6: 2-4. 4-10 for 4-J. I gotta get really power out there if that helps you. If you need to stay out there.
5: No, we should be okay. I'll take care of it.
6: 10-4. 4516 to dispatch.
0: 4516.
6: 16, just be advised. I wasn't sure if we had a K-9, but Menominee Falls is going to bring one. And then I'll go with 4169 over to that robbery, the initial call.
0: 10-4. 7-9.

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1: Denver.
2: Do you want me out there, too?
0: I think we should be good with the three of us.
3: Otherwise, looks like the sheriff has a subject in custody, Highway 45 at Appleton on the off ramp.
4: And dispatch to squad 82.
0: Go ahead.
4: Call and say that their supervisor scheduled that that road is scheduled to be fixed on 521. They stated it should be fine until then.
0: I got it.

0: 19166 to 4 dispatch.
1: 9166.
0: Yeah, what's the location where the car is at?
1: Should be out of Illinois as follows. John Nora 8, Adam 5, Mary Victor X-ray, Frank William 2, 59445.
2: I'm over here by it.
1: 10-4.
0: 5-1-6-6-10.
3: From Meyer.
1: 10-4.

And also, ICU has to reboot CAD. ICU has been reboot CAD. We'll be down for payment.

0: 326, on 2.
1: Good.
0: Turned back out of Illinois, although I did try it out of Wisconsin. I got to come back with no 28 associated. It's listing on a 2015 Nissan Rogue. It does state that it's returned to Illinois, but again, no Illinois return. It's listing out of Clintonville, Wisconsin.
1: Yeah, really good.
0: Firm.
1: Copy.
0: Go ahead.
2: Make a call. Speed tours. Just in the 37 block alone.
0: 10-4.
1: And 10-4.
0: 10-4.
3: 14, two things. Can I have a squad to my location to take over a C2? And I'm also going to need a new tire. I got a rear flat tire.
0: 10-4. And what's your 20 again?
3: Appleton Avenue and I-43 in northbound traffic.
0: 10-4, that's I-41. 10-4.
4: Maybe like 2-3 minutes. You want to open it up for a little bit?
5: Have this one group cross here, and then we can open it back up.

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1: 119. Sorry, to the area of the water treatment plant for 911 check.
0: 119, Pennsylvania, heading 3-4.
2: 129, 100.
0: 3187-23.
1: 2.
3: Minutes, and then I'll have this group wait so they can kind of get together.
4: Stanford.
5: That's possible. 4187, if we have those cage RFs available, I'm over on I-41 exit ramp onto Appleton.
6: Can you confirm if all suspects are in custody?
5: 14, sorry, I got a lot going on here. What were you saying?
6: Can you confirm if suspects are in custody?
5: I believe there was one suspect who was still out. He was a black male wearing all black. He ran east from the car, kind of like a northeast direction.
6: Tampa.
5: 7-9. 7-9. I'm here with the Menominee Falls K-9. I'm going to be at the end into the woodline where we last saw the last suspect.
6: Temper.
5: Stand by. I'm going to walk out to Appleton.
0: Try to have been at 8800 back of Durable Trail, Wisconsin. Mary, 1, Lincoln, Lincoln, Edward, Robert.
1: Summer.
7: I think that's the juvenile court date is still 618.
1: Affirmative.
7: Thank you.
1: Not 31. I can have that, please.
6: 10-4, 7711 with Spender.
8: And just for clarification, there was a silver car with a wing on the back, correct? That was the initial suspect vehicle?
6: 10-4. With a spoiler.
8: Yep, 10-4, this is it. It's I-5-9 now.
6: 10-4.
8: I'll give you the plate when you're ready.
6: Go ahead.
8: Adam X-ray David, 3956. It's a silver Hyundai Elantra. And Kingston, I'll be here in a second once the other squad gets over here.
5: That was no problem.
7: Ben was report. If you could put me at the station for follow up.
6: Okay.
7: You want phone
6: number? 4120.
8: Can you show me the way into C2 to where the vehicle was last stopped?
6: 10-4.
7: Residents talking to the other half. For the TV.
6: Denver.
7: Follow the session.
8: Move to the MPD's C2 down to their scene.
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6: Mazda 3 versus Toyota, both are out of traffic.
2: Southbound 794, Potter. Played out of Wisconsin, boy Charlie Nora, 1866 on a white Subaru. Copy.
10: Parking complaint 1827 on 73, 1827 on 73 for a blue Toyota and a no parking zone. 63.
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5: Heard any squads related to this pursuit? We're not going to fall speed to send a canine into the woods. And 729, we're going to be answering with them. Clear.
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1: 82.
0: I got
3: you. Multiple vehicles in traffic.

0: 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I'm in Westmont here.
1: 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Tipper. 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
0: 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Just got another one call from same number. Sounds like a group that's doing some kind of construction or something. Heard some pounding hammers.
2: Time for it. Nobody's reaching out to us. There's a tree company that's Pute and Fifth we'll go talk to.
3: Ignition damage with this vehicle.
4: 10-4. Covered. Vehicle healthy. 8-3. 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

0: 135S, Timmy.
1: Cover. 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
2: Jeffrey, you good?
1: Jennifer, have a good night.
3: Let's see, anybody pull a higher number for the robbery?
1: Negative.
3: Can I get one, please?
1: 10-4.
4: Negative, just on Appleton, I think Kong took care of it.
1: So far.
4: Can
3: you give me a call, please?
4: So far, I'm just right on the other side of the bridge. On the other side of the fence, where he is.
1: Second
4: chicken.
1: Hey.
4: I'm going to be where all the females are as far as the C2s.
5: Hey, we got squads further west from a distance. I don't know if that's family showing up. Disregard, yeah, it looks like they're just talking through the fence from here. It looked like they were going into the woods.
4: Four or five.
1: 45.
4: Could you put me out at the post office on a follow up? I have a call number to reference.
1: Go ahead.
4: I don't have the call number.
1: I got a number for the robbery 0045.

0: 4114, do you want to keep the patch with Holy Chase?
1: Affirmative. We got phenomenal call squads out here.
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0: 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Good morning.
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0: Target.
1: 10-4.
0: Go ahead. Can you put me on the board, please? Scott 36 in this portal. I'll call in a few addresses in a minute.

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4: My apologies, I've been 10-8.
5: 10-4.
6: We have contact with him in the 4500 block of 6-8 a few weeks ago.
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0: Adam Lincoln, Adam Sam Henry, Ida, or Adam Sam Belashinas.
1: Adam's a branded steer. Manager is reporting that the same male that was trespassed last week is back on the patio. He is now calling the manager vulgar names and threatening her.
2: One 33 desk. I am Pennsylvania and Rawson. We'll take a third on that.
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1: 10-4.
5: 135-129, I'm Centennial and Howell. I can back.
1: 10-8. 8187, if it's going to be the same mill last week, Petrobus, he's revoked no one.
2: Squad, I'm assuming it is. He's MO all over the place, and I believe we have an officer safety flag on him.
3: Yep.

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0: Are you available for a 21 from a Javier Pinsky? He's got some pretty in-depth questions that I don't have the answers to.
1: And 3, you can send it to my office.
0: Okay.

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1: 74.
0: Back in the city. You can keep me on this call. I'll be out at Motel 6 attempting to retrieve some property.
1: 10-4.
0: Four 43.
2: 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That I can say 5800 South 108 spoke with Mishka. No emergency.
0: 10-4.
3: I'm en route back to the village from port, but I can take that.
1: 10-4.
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0: 246 East Chateau Place, 246 East Chateau. Caller stated their bike was stolen off their front deck sometime last night. It's going to be a orange Outroad R100.
1: Four.
2: 122 dispatch, Trevor.
0: I'm
2: in the 4800 block of Anita with North Carolina. I'm Mary Adam F. Ring 5644. MAF 5644. Yeah. Silver Honda Santa Fe. Motor Noxus.
1: Okay. 7181. 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
0: Can you respond to Mr. 5506 South Packer for a two-car video that was in the car wash? It'll be a GMC Yukon parked by the vacuums.

0: residence. Probably loaded one.
1: Correct. It's in the trailer that's Home Depot's.
0: Gotcha.
2: Was Ali.
3: 10-4, he was valid nuance.
2: What's his descriptor?
3: Showing 5'11", 170, black hair, brown eyes.
2: Yeah, what's it?
3: 10-4, he is a unit 16.
4: Back to a Dodge Caravan, which is what he described, listening to Marquette Ave in South Milwaukee. You just want to check it out.
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6: I know you're familiar with Eduardo here at Morgan Grove. We're out with him right now. You mind stopping off?
7: Is he interested in services today or going to a hospital?
6: Go again?
7: Is he interested in services today?
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7: And what we've offered like twice in the past week and he's declined. 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
0: 10-4.
3: Go ahead. To Ali at the unit 16 address on a black Dodge Charger, valid no once.
0: 10-4. 2nd 28.
3: Go ahead.
0: Adam Young Edward 7416. Adam Young Edward 7416.
3: Seventy-four. Six. Perfect area 9075 West Howard Ave. I will report that there's a female wearing a pink shirt and black pants that was passed on the ground, but then got up and is running around in the parking lot.
7: 74-74.

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4: She said she knows she's going to be south to Silver Spring. She's going to be parked across from the school. I advise her to put her hazard lights on.
5: 10-8. Off 8.
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0: 31.
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0: You can change this to a request for police. Instead of vehicle's towage that is touching the license plate holder of another vehicle. 10-8, no action.
1: 10-4.

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0: dispatch 121 for a PDO, 5-minute delay.
1: Roger.
0: 121, I have a PDO, hit and run. 5651 Broad Street at Panther Pub. 5651 Broad Street at Panther Pub. I have a license plate of Adam Tom Robert, 6726. Witness this vehicle hit my caller's Buick. You can speak with Kathy, who's on scene.
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2: Tevar.
1: Hang up. One 144 Eastern Reclay, Whitefish Bay Middle School. It was a phase two ping to the middle school. No sounds of distress heard. You hear children talking in the background. No answer and call back.
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1: Adam Edwards, Sam, 3509.
0: Adam Edwards, Sam, 3509. 29s are negative. It expired 225 to a Valerie Gray out of Racine and no vehicle associated with the plate.
1: Never.
0: Hey, Gabby. Go ahead.
2: I'll be 10-8. Vehicle's pulled in for 48 hours.
0: Denver.

0: Roy. 28.
1: Roy.
0: Can you try Adam Edward George, 3509?
2: Patrol Wisconsin.
0: Person in the area of Sonic, black male laying on pavement. It was a DoorDash driver picking up an order.
2: Temper.
1: Street for fielding. We have a caller saying he's intoxicated and he wants an ambulance. He's self-compliant over the phone, but very intoxicated, so hopefully he doesn't fall when he goes downstairs, which is where he said he's going to go.
3: 128, Jenner Block of South 27.
4: 178, 23, I see.
1: 10, 4. He's going to be wearing a black shirt.
3: Ten four, 120 desk, go be 10-8.
1: Copy.
3: Warning.
1: 126.
5: Do you have the number it came from?
6: One 76, it's going to be 414-791-4161.
5: Number

0: He said he's in the elevator going down.
1: He does. What's his name?
0: He said he's in the elevator now coming down.

0: 15 Windows.
1: Go ahead.
0: I'll be back out at Deer Creek.
1: Denver.
0: Drew, we're going to wait till 12:30 to do this, so dispatch will be 10-8 for now.

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1: 441.
0: Is that subject still at the residence?
1: 10-4, we're just filling out the last sheet of paperwork, and then I'll let you know when he's gone.
0: 10-4, thanks.
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0: 623 on 10-8, vehicle DOA. Confirm external 911. I need it for you with Chapman. Surgeon, I want hang up. Call back a second. I was spoke with Heather advised that they're 10-month-old playing with the phone.
1: BBY 1440 to occupant.
0: Second 911, hang up, stand, sit for your feet, 740, Douglas Layton, the recording on callback.
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0: Could you log me in the squad 6? I just got access to MDC.
1: George Henry 1531, Adam George Henry 1531, white Chevy Traverse. Break for a second.
2: Go for the second.
1: Adam Zebra Adam 5437, Adam Zebra Adam 5437, black Chevy Malibu.
2: The white Traverse is no longer current. Two owners are Rebecca Rota and a Steven Rota Valid. And then the Chevy Malibu is no longer expired to Leandre Pickett out of Milwaukee, suspended.
1: Thanks. Squad 831, dispatch violator. Northbound 45 is clear. Pit out of Wisconsin, Adam Sam William 1488 on a black Acura. Property caller advised that a delivery truck struck one of the poles in her yard.
3: Denver.
1: Reporting there's three dogs that have been in an SUV for about 30 minutes. They're parked by the Petco area. Plate is going to be 888 X-ray Victor Roberts to the Petco area.
3: Copy that.
0: Everyone copies.
1: Avenue 6723 on Vista, a gray four-door SUV in a no parking zone. 6923. Stand 4.
0: Five-one. You can also put me with 5-2 and 2-1.
2: Stand 4.
0: Seven 4-2 to dispatch 10-8 morning.
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0: My computer kicked me out. You run the name for me, please.
1: Davenport, go ahead.
0: Actually, I'll just give you a DL number if that's okay.
1: Davenport, go ahead with that.
0: Mary, 216-0767-634506.
1: Thank
0: you, Donna. 23. And what kind of car was it again? The gold Toyota Highlander.
1: So far, I don't see anything outside of Petco in that area.

0: 7. Ready, Spice.
1: Yeah, I don't see the rest of the left. I'll be 10-8. Check the lot over here, and I don't see any cold vehicles or cold Highlanders for that matter.
2: 10-4.
0: Squad's 10-8.
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1: 10-4.
0: And if you did, could you manage that information for me, please?
1: 10-4.

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1: Go ahead.
0: We're stopping the 6100 block of West Brundy Road, no 28. We have the black colored Toyota Avalon, one occupant.
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2: That's 734 dispatch. 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Those residents were given blanket permission to park in the area. If we get any additional calls regarding, they can be forwarded to our desk.

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2: Over.
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3: 22, can you head for debris and traffic 94 eastbound at 76th Street for a bumper in lane 2?
2: Copy, on the route.
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5: 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Phase 2 this location. Sounds like a subject clicking buttons on the phone. Can we make out him saying it's not working? Not responding to prompts asked by the dispatcher. There's a 2-officer response flag for all calls to this residence for a Robert P. Noble with severe mental health issues and violent outbursts. 176.
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3: Yeah, I'm just leaving the PEC and back.
2: Number 3.
3: 10-4.
4: One, same traffic.
3: Copy that.
5: So far.

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1: 22.
0: Ruby Alex will refer reports.
1: 10-4.
2: Squad 50 dispatch.
1: 50.
2: This took a call to sub for debris in traffic. 94 eastbound, middle lane of bumper. Sounds like it's between like 76th and 68th Street.
1: I copy. 32 just removed that.
2: Very good. Thank you.
3: In office, they had one student threaten another in the cafeteria. One another.
4: Not right now.

0: 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Confirm.
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2: Go ahead.
3: From yourself on 35th Street on the viaduct. No plates on a gray Audi. Foot still on the brake as well.
2: Go ahead. You can clear 92 from this. I'll advise if I need a second, and I'm 23 a couple blocks away.
1: 10-4.
2: Everyone, 10-8. Did I call this?
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1: Ten four.
0: Third degree's nearby also.
1: Ten four.
0: Moving to 32.
1: 10
0: more.
1: 48.
0: 48. 10-46.
1: 48. 10 per. I'm sending for booking on that domain.
0: One, coming to this way.
1: Go ahead.
0: I'll be 10-8, what is you?
1: 10-4.
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0: Northbound 54 on our block of Fort, Wisconsin. Hoy, Adam, Sam, 9984, BAS 9984. It's on a black Hyundai. 10-4.
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3: Over to the middle school, we're outside. 18 Desk, if you could add Christian Johnson, we should have him, you know.
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0: 36 Desk, his first name is Christian Dior.
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1: Do you want to go get that? That's for me.
2: Affirmative, 430, Parkview, head up there.
1: Tougher.
2: Eastbound in the alley.
1: Is there somebody following it?
3: What street?
1: Eastbound on hold from Kirkwood.
4: Foreign Capital, do you have a squad that you can send for traffic?
2: Affirmative, I actually just had a City Brookfield squad out there. He said all the lights are functioning as they should.
4: Hotel copies. I have a squad on scene that's requesting to send a Brookfield squad to the area, please.
2: Denver, I'll have them respond back out.
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0: Fuck. 130 pass confirmation. I got traffic going to use my off account. I'm going to go east and west to see if I can get it set up as well.
2: Ten four.

0: 176.
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0: Looking like the husband's phone that might have called you. And doesn't look like he's here. Can you try calling him back just to see where he is?
1: Ten four.
2: It's no longer in this alley, so if I had to guess, disregard, you got it here. Park.

0: 去牺牲，
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2: 73
0: tonight. Go ahead. Burlington off of 13th Street. I'll be on with tent plate Young 5503 King. Young 5503 King. Burlington off of 13.
2: 10-4? Like Burlington Colt Factory?
0: 10-3.
2: 10-4.
3: 8187 desk.
2: Go ahead.
3: 2 up in the South Valley, and I will be giving Mr. Brown a 59 to the postal office off at South 27.
2: 10-4.
3: 30 miles is going to be 6750.
2: 11.
4: 133 has the back on Burlington, 23.
2: Over.
5: The bank, unintentionally, no impairment appeared and we're older. We 10-8 to issue. You can put me in route to the next one there.
2: Over.
0: Dispatch 10-8 citation.
2: 10-4.
0: Request
1: for assistance to the library, 7421 National, 7421 National. Maria Medina Dobbs is on scene. Yellow sweatshirt near the restroom.
0: 10-4.
1: 21.
0: 21-10.
4: Do you want a third car up there?
5: Negative. I believe it's a construction that's got the traffic really packed up.
4: 10-4.
6: And can you please ban Mr. Kamal Luden? From Festival.
1: You got
2: it. 10-4.
5: Dispatch.
2: 10-30.
5: Give me on the Parker 9 left, FI stuff.
2: I'm sorry, can you say 9?
5: FI stuff, parking lot. Parking right.
2: 10-4.
1: BCS 1927. That's on a white key. I'm on 95th at Burlington.

0: don't need it back, thanks. And you can just clear the move along. Sir?
1: 175-23.
2: It looks like you caught Kifari, though. I'll, stay on for a second.
0: What's his location?
2: 2 at Chicago. Be 18th and Greenfield.
3: 32, copy that. 18 and Greenfield.
0: Hey, fire me on this call, I'll be in row.
3: Step on.
4: Step on.
5: 135, cancel 434.
2: 434, you can disregard. Down 4. And 22-32, like
0: 501. Copy, I'm coming to the market right now, not far.
3: Well, you put me on hold.
0: He could put me on his call as well.
3: 10-4 and 10-4, come back.
5: Five. 25.
3: What?
5: My report, 5. 10-8.
0: To 22, just keep giving us updates if it moves.

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0: Live Rex?
1: Tony 2, you're there.
0: Alright, open the foot for good. I'll get running custody.
1: Tony 2, I copy you while in custody. What's your... Where are you? Do I live with him? He's the one in contest for detained. We're at 20th in Greenfield. 21, I copy. 20th in Greenfield.
2: 420 route.
1: 10-4.
3: The black RAV4, and there was a minor PO with a red vehicle. The other driver didn't want to change information, but the caller says that the wife is not allowed to leave, and he doesn't know why. No further information on where the vehicles are in the parking lot.

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1: 21.
0: The residents at 5721 Foxley want you to return to their residence before you close them. Well.
1: Never.
2: Vehicles off of Nissan, correct?
1: Affirmative.
2: Copy. He's in custody. You can confirm that.
1: Denver.
2: 50 dispatch.
1: 50.
3: Unless for some reason they need somebody, if they have three deputies there and the subject's in custody, somebody responding can clear.
1: Yeah, 23.
4: Come on. 176 is best.
5: Go ahead.
4: This subject's phone is pinging to West North Shore Drive in Port. He's going to be a white male, about 6'5". In his mid-50s, wearing a blue button-down shirt and blue jeans. If there's a Glendale squad in the area, just keep an eye out for him. I guess his wife is looking for him so she can take him to the ER after some medical stuff yesterday.
5: 10-4.
1: If you want this.
5: Go ahead.
1: It's the status quo with the inside of that house. There's no documentation on that. You can give 34 credit for this call. We're clear. Everybody in person appears to be fine.
5: 10-4. Go for it.

0: 75 dispatch, you saw the caller on the 21.
1: Negative. His number's in the notes if you need to talk to him.
2: Dispatch.
1: Go ahead.
2: Put me out with that lockout.
1: 10-4, thank you. Do a 911 check in the area 3816 South Lake Drive. 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

0: Tony, your name is? Both vehicles are valid negative. The Adam William Frank comes back to a Cathro Bellu. The RAV4 and the 667 on a Buick comes back to a Craig or a Deborah.
1: Sounds like.

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1: Do you have a chance of a phone number for the caller?
0: Am I at the look?
1: Be able to call 8010. Metro.
0: Ready, 10-8. 10-4.

0: Portland Prairie Touch. Tell you after game.
1: Yeah, far.
2: Seven 742 to dispatch. You can put me just north of the parking structure, north of Eric's. I'm at that subject. On the bricks that Whitefish Bay is looking for.
3: 76 copy. What's your exact point again?
2: It's going to be just north of Eric's on port.
3: 7-1.
2: And 3-2, two plates, damage to the front bumper, scratches all over the vehicle, that's pretty much it. And keys.
3: Anyone need some?
1: Hi.
3: Change of destination, he wants to be dropped off at the AutoZone on 27th and Holmes. We are 23 in mile. It's going to be 68757.
1: 1226.
3: I need one ambulance for an 80-year-old complaining of knee pain, another for a 56-year-old female complaining of knee pain.
4: Lieutenant driver at Kennepin.
5: 8-0-year-old or 8-year-old?
3: 80.
5: Copy, thanks.
6: Go ahead.
1: 8 South Whitman Avenue. We have a 911 open line. Pinging to the entrance of Pick and Save. Just sounds of two males talking. It doesn't sound like any issues. 4698 South Whitnall.
6: Got it.
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1: 7-1, you're 28.
2: What?
1: Current 01 to an Ashley Wagner at 8602 West Orchard on a 2014 Honda CR-V white.
2: Sir.
1: Ten-four.
2: 29 will need tools for both those.
1: Ten-four.
0: Seen Telepop 794 from Carberry was a black BMW with tinted windows, no license plate, weaving. 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
4: Can you close the South Sallyport door, please, and I'll be 301.
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0: I'll be in the 5900 block of Lake Drive, West Wisconsin, Iowa. 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
3: Yeah, but

0: 21 21. Any word from NPD?
1: Negative, no response yet.
0: Okay, let's just start fill rolling, and then if NPD doesn't respond in time, we'll just tow it to the barn.
1: Yeah.
0: And that will be to the outside lot at the barn.
1: Check for.
2: E21 dispatch.
0: Five dispatch 23.
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0: 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Parking lot, Liberty Heights. Oh.
1: For the pick and save call, it's listening back to a Constantine who said it was a misdial, that he's a vendor and he was talking with the cashier.
0: 10-4. High flyer, westbound vendor, it's a great Tesla. And it's stopping. I am westbound on Bender at Alberta, Wisconsin 28, Bieber Adam David 1610, ZAD 1610.
2: Caller complaining of head, chest, and knee pain.
0: What's this? 72-10-4. After that, I'll put to that too.
2: Denver.
3: Free dispatch. I can head to that and just have to put everything back together for you.
2: Denver. Confirm missile collision. 10-4.
4: No squads for the 601 Layton PI.
2: Negative, we have 3 going now.
4: 10-4.
0: This way.
2: 1-3-2.
0: I'll be telling you with a warning.
2: 4.

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1: 10 parts.
2: Twenty-two dispatch. Go ahead.
3: 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Could you also confirm that 99, looks like you might have one for DMV?
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4: Dispatch, please go ahead.
1: Go ahead.
4: 603, Victor, Henry, Sam. Second is 106. Sorry, 106, Zebra, King John.
1: Five.
4: Just calling you.
2: One 8 7 3 2 1 8 7 3 2. Oh, 8. Sorry, code. 23, I don't see anything at 92 in Oklahoma. Never.
0: Hamilton on
1: 34 for an assault and battery, not in progress. 1300 West Silver Spring Drive. 1300 West Silver Spring Drive. This has been through a third party caller reporting a resident versus resident physical altercation in the D wing. The residents are currently separated. The caller was unable to give descriptions of the subject. They were just told to call us. We have nothing further.
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2: Just with the history of this female, I'm seeing that she hit on the camera over by Greendale's Walmart. I don't know if you can reach out to them, see if they can have a squad check their lot out for this Chevy.
1: I'll be 19-2, grab the bolt cutters.
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0: Yes, sir.
1: 5.
0: Okay.
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3: Can you respond to Walmart 5301 South 786? Greenfield attempting to locate a female for a trespassing complaint. Travis, a female, white, wearing a gray shirt, black pants, driving a black Equinox.

0: confirm if you can just transfer to the deck.
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0: And 22 frames, however, you're attached. The ID says 5'1", approximately 180 pounds, brown hair.
1: First name, Aurelio Adam Union Roberts Edward Lincoln Ida Ocean. 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
0: 10-4.
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1: 10-4. 3-1. Can you just get enough info for a names file for that gentleman?
2: Do you want to finish your 86?
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0: 32 station. Is there a plate given for this at all, or just the partial that's in the notes?
1: Just the partial in the notes.
0: All right, PI for me, 10-8, what's the one over in Lincoln?
2: Caller hung up when I started asking too many questions. 101 in Lincoln, caller stated another vehicle did something they weren't supposed to be doing, and she swerved to avoid them and struck a street sign. She said she'd be waiting in the Holiday Inn lot.
0: Yeah.
3: I'll just start heading that way.
2: Zephyr.
4: Four.
3: Two dispatch.
4: Go on.
3: That vehicle Greenfield's looking for is parked here at our Walmart. One of the handicapped spots. Do they want us to stop or take it?
4: Stand by. I'll inquire.
3: Just for info, there's some persons in the passenger seat. Nobody's in the driver's seat right now.
4: Stand for.
5: There was.
4: Stand for.
5: I copy.
2: Good.
4: That vehicle is in the Greendale Walmart parking lot in a handicapped spot. Greendale standing by.
2: Or we'll just wait for it to come out then.
3: Are all confirmed.
2: Copy.

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0: Holiday Inn. 10-4. 23,
1: I can advise. We were there this morning.
0: Yeah, that's...
2: Bye. You put me 81, my res.
0: Your squad. Yeah.
3: Alright, bring the trailer back. We'll have 44 technical. We don't need to drive the trailer through there.
0: At the Loomis address.
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0: on to 44th and Ryan, eastbound Color States. There's olive green Ford Focus in the turn lane going eastbound on Ryan at 44th. No one's in it. Ever.
1: 34th Street.
0: Ever.
1: Two callers, one.
0: Excuse me once.
2: Hey, last scene, southbound on 102.
3: 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If you just want to DPW the sign in the 2000 block of 102 is knocked down.
4: For him as well.
0: Cover.
5: Station. We crashed to 102 in Lincoln. Did she leave a phone number at all?
4: Negative. Called non-emergency and then I don't know if she disconnected or just hung up on me.
5: Not for. I'm leaving on it for now.
1: Go ahead.
0: And heading towards Aldi, 3105 South Chicago Ave. Caller, who is an employee there, is reporting that there is a male panhandling in the lot. He was asked to leave. However, he stated he's not doing anything wrong and is refusing to do so. 3105 South Chicago Ave.
1: I copy.
0: 1611, are you available to back? Go for it. Employee stated her name is Anna. The male is going to be a late 20s black male wearing a black hoodie.
4: Everybody drives a silver Yukon with rims that are spray painted black. He's last described as wearing all black, like Adidas pants, black Air Force ones.
1: Temper. So three are out in the Village Center.
0: Over.
1: Okay.
0: 10-4.
4: 102 also.

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5: By Oscars, I'm not seeing any cars with any first damage.
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1: Do you want me to search a lot with you?
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1: Temper.
7: One 1681. 61 arm block Lincoln. Truck plate Victor Mary 2081. It's on a black Ford pickup.
1: Lincoln. Oh, wait. Anyone? All right, good. 75 Boyd, 720 Young Frank Lincoln on a gray Toyota Corolla. 75 Boyd.
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8: 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Actually, there's a resident from the Dolphin Square that's yelling at her out the window. 135.
7: No. I'm
8: on 40.
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1: Last name White, William, Henry, Ida, Tom, Edward. First name Eddie, Edward, David, David, Ida, Edward, Mill, Mitchell, Al, Lincoln, black male, date of birth 3/27/1991. 3/27/1991.
3: Jennifer?
5: One 19.
3: Do you 19 allow me to speak with a complaint of a vehicle complaint?
5: 10-4, 3000 East Oakwood.
2: 7893.
3: 10-4. Party 3, I have the 28.
9: course you need to, I'll take it for you.
5: Okay, thanks. What I got, thanks.
10: And gray Ford Fusion to Christina Hernandez out of Milwaukee. Negative.
9: Yeah, four, that's who I'm out with, speaking of ours.
10: 10-4, she's valid, negative. 10-4.
11: It's a 48. 87-34.
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1: Copy.
2: Okay, firm. Adam, George, Tom, 4235 is on a Buick Verona.
3: 10-4, that's going to be on the hood vendor's vehicle, a gray Chevy Tahoe, older model with heavy front end damage.
2: 10-4.
4: She notices she has a towing route. ET about 15 minutes. Vehicle is unmovable in traffic, blocking the turn lane, so I'll be out with it until tow gets here.
0: 10-4. Go ahead.
5: Clegg and Holmes, Northbound. Adam King Victor, 4150. It's White King.
1: And
5: keep a minute on time for, please.

0: 45.
1: Looks like 43 is kind of under control. I'll be next.
0: 10.

0: my business.
1: Go ahead.
0: Under the 1012's name tab, there was an arrest last December on the 24th. There's a Bruce attached to that call. Can you attach him as well?
2: Out of the city.
1: 10-4.
2: And 46 dash.
1: Go ahead.
2: If you happen to get a Daryl Krause on the line, just advise if you send him my personal.
1: 10-4.
3: One second.
1: What?
3: For warning, Senator.
1: 10-4.
3: Apartments 219 and 219.
1: Yep.
3: 51 does.
1: Go ahead.
3: I'm going to be en route to that Armor address with two females, one of them which is Annabelle.
1: 10-4, is that her, Lillian?
3: 10-3.
1: 10-4.
4: Miller Parkway, black male at the front of the store, about 5'10", wearing all black with a black backpack and some facial hair.
3: 24 copy.
5: One 78 to 133. They're going to be up here by Fairfield.
1: Copy, I'm right behind you. That's, they left. We made contact with them to trespass. We'll be out with them by Fairfield. 10-4.
5: I'll be out with them on Pelton Drive.
1: 10-4.

0: 3, condition 2-3, any updates?
1: Temporary to put Devon on hold. I got a person down across the street from Sonic. Might be the same subject from earlier that 18 dealt with.
0: Have her. Come on.
2: Josh.
0: 32.
2: That's a great. I'll be around to a slip journey for charging.
0: Okay.
3: You send MSD to that person's uncle?
0: I'm not sure, like I said.

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1: Station one in custody, headed to the AP office.
0: Come on for copy.

0: About 8:31, dispatch. Start. 10:42. Pass back, mate. Six eight two five on Clark for a loud music complaint. 115.
1: Six five two six.
0: Denver. Take a service call at like 4201-27.
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0: Harris.
3: Can I get a case number? We're going to be issuing a local trespassing citation also for our Walmart.
1: Four. Case number is 26-007114.
2: Please put this first. 22. Can I get the arrest time and the conveyance time, please?

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2: I copy. Thank you.

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0: 32, I'm freed up for your GW.
1: You can disregard. Go ahead.
2: Yeah, I was in high school. However, they're requesting traffic control at about 2:20 because they're going to return back to the middle school.
1: Down for.
3: Squad 142 to squad 148. Who are you dealing with at Home Depot? I think I have some more for them.
0: County manager is Bradford. I was just actually adding his name to your original call.
3: Brad, great, thank you.
4: 45.
1: 45.
4: Reference call 8072.
1: 10-4.
0: Going to the subject on Menards.
5: Do you need to head that way?
1: I was saying that the subject of the dog that's going to be. Need to be taken care of also. Vernon.
0: So 439. 7.
6: Also a Logan that lives in A and a Kimberly.
7: Caller is requesting a welfare check on her father. She says she hasn't heard from him since Saturday. His name is going to be Patrick, 2628 Hidden Drive. Go ahead.
5: Did you check previous ambulance runs there? They're pretty frequently.
7: 10-4, doing that right now.
8: Great, E. Edwards 1028, AFC 1028. We have Greg Ford. What happened?
1: 10-4. Your 29 10-12 status and info.
0: Good.
1: Showing no license, ID card only, and PMP.
0: Thank you.
1: Ten-four. I found Kimberly in house.
0: Ten-four.
1: No offense. Anyone?
0: 10-4. And you were able to find Logan?
1: 10-3. Got 38.
0: Alright, bud.
7: Looks like they were there on the 12th for a lift assist, but there was no transport.
0: Got one. You want to use some of the 10-8, 10-18?
1: Ten-four.
9: Is Mary Charles Charles Lincoln Adam Ida Nora for St. James. I'm spelling an initial L Lincoln 09-03-1991.
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13: 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I think it's 0. Could be Ocean, Sam, Ida, Charles, 0.
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0: Yeah, 3 for Meyer.

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1: 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Possible natural gas odor, FFD is dispatched.

0: 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He's going to be at flight one. Just advise once he calls.
1: 10-4.
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0: Purple, we'll be up in the front lobby room here waiting for you.
1: 10-4. I back around to the yards.
2: Yeah. 10-4, can you send it to Detective 1?
3: 10-4.
4: .478 dispatch, 1041.
3: Right.
4: I'll be 448 squad 15. You can show me en route to Sojourner for case number 2839.
0: Go ahead.
5: 135 to 105. You available 421?
0: Yeah, go ahead.
6: Otherwise, 38, Julie's daughter should have it as well, if you ever call.
3: Can you switch me to 81 squad?
7: Sure.

0: Yeah, so I got him down on the floor in his bedroom, but he looks like he's moving and knocking on the window.
1: 10-4, we'll have fire start over. I'm still looking for that code.
2: You need me that back.
3: 31-46, I can head over there.
2: Cover that.
1: Go ahead.
4: Look in-house for this name. First name, Christopher. Last name, it's spelled P-I-E-T-R-Z-A-K. Something like that. Look him up in-house and run him. Open him up as he wants.
1: 10-4.
4: Hey, bro.
0: Happening. 46, is he alcohol or medical?
2: Just medical.
0: That's work.
1: Ten three, no ones.
4: 10-4, I'm probably going to FI him here shortly.
1: 10-4.
5: Trying to. 322, we're headed for neighbor trouble. It's going to be 4114 West Cherrywood Lane. Caller states his neighbor came up to his vehicle in a parking lot. Stated to

0: blinking in his windows or else he was going to shoot him. The neighbor's no longer on scene. States it's an ongoing issue with the neighbor. With that neighbor. Just looking to make a report.
1: Careful.
2: Days, you said?
3: 10 for the fire department should be there in a minute.
1: Go
4: ahead.
1: 5300 block 27. 816 W. William, Robert W. William.
4: Doesn't work.
2: I'm going to go on Packer and Squire and just sit there for a minute. He's walking that way. There's another subject dressed in blue, appears homeless with a backpack that has now circled the area at least twice. Same direction of travel, Westbound Square, going towards Packard.
1: Jeff.
5: I'll be attending from this call, and I'll be back out the station. That's not a freak.
4: Over.
2: Just turn around, then.
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1: Eastbound Leighton at Pine, Fayetteville, Wisconsin, 368 Young Frank Adam on a black Genesis. Wanted for a felony parole warrant. There's a second car available.
2: .425, I'm in the area, I can back him up.
3: I'll put you on Alpha.
4: All on a trailer, got no plates.
3: Okay.
1: The black Ford Escape vehicle, license plate, Baker Charlie Edward, 9666. Got into the front passenger seat of it.
3: Yep.
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3: Pepper.

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3: We're clear from the scene. I will send you a message with this dispo.
2: Definitely.
0: Dispatch. And close us all same dispos.
2: Copy.
4: Squad 12. Dave 7. Tepper.
5: Wearing a black ball cap.
4: Go ahead.
2: Can you get dispatcher 21?
4: Affirmative. Just park again, we can come back out.
2: Can you wait me for the
4: call up? Let me do it so I can get it. 7. 115
2: all in order.
4: At 125 is with me. We're
2: going to
4: make contact now.
0: 125. We're in the alley south of the center between 73 and 74.
2: For a 21 from Mitch Young.
6: 101, please.
0: 25,
2: Airport,
0: in custody.

0: Good.
1: I got him. He's actually on a porch right now in the 3600 block of Squire. So more than likely, he'll probably start walking again here soon.
0: I'll be Packard waiting. Just kind of hanging over here then.

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0: Sure, you can send it through to my office.
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as such. 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

0: 421 to. Can you switch me back to squad 1903?
1: Summer.
0: 26 and 1023. Summer. Why well, I need 8500 South Chicago. I'll get it.
1: Okay. 184-119, you can 22, I'm leaving 31, I'll hop on the ice.
0: 10 per.
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1: Can you open and close that fight at the Brown Deer Middle School, sign it to me with a report, and give me a case number?
0: 10 more, send by.
2: Four, five, ten.
0: Denver. Number's going to be 7846, 7846.
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4: Well, if I was clear from here, headed back to us.
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4: Go ahead.
3: If you pointed to the PD lobby, Daryl happened earlier at COPS. Again, pointing to the lobby.
4: Okay.

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0: Can you create me a theft complaint at 1235 Monroe?
1: 10-4, are you heading over to that address now?
0: Not right now.
1: 10-4, I will just leave you on the call then.
2: Copy.
3: Over. Data copy. Over. 25 Monroe.

0: Boy de Sash.
1: See you, Elliot.
0: Hey, you can leave me on the board for early.
1: Timmer. Timmer. Dispatch to 216.
0: 216.
1: Are you available for a 21? I have a caller on the line that has questions about a ticket he received that I'm not able to answer.
0: 10-3, report ready.
1: 10-4, thank you.
2: Do you know the name of that individual? If it's the same guy I talked to, you can tell him we're not having a conversation anymore.
1: 10-4, I'm not sure if this is the same subject. What was the name of that subject?
2: Last name would have been Nichols.
1: 10-4, 216, if you just stand by, I'll get the name of the subject and let you know if you still have a 21.
0: 10-4.
3: Dispatch. 2-3, yeah. I just closed it as David 7. 10-4.

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2: Myself in 22 or 1060.
1: Sorry.
2: I'm going to go see if he is at his house. I'm enrolled.
1: 10-4, do you want the map?
2: Negative.
1: 10-4.
0: 39-7-6. Call him 86. Hey, you want to turn around and have this M&F traffic? Hopefully, I know Chicago in a second. Just trying to catch up.
3: Center.
1: 1339, are you calling out a traffic stop?
2: Not yet.
1: 10-4.
2: Good.
1: Who has since blocked in a Nissan Pathfinder in a handicapped spot because she said the young man should not be parking in a handicapped spot. He's still in the store.
2: 10-4 from the pumps.
4: 120, I can hit there. 8500 blocks, South Chicago.
1: Yes, sir. Anyway.
3: 76 years of age.
0: He's 7659 in an Altima. On 10th at Milwaukee.
1: 10-4.
3: 86 is back from our Chicago Badger.
1: 10-4.
3: 8187. 8187.
1: Hey, Bob. Ahmed on a 21 for you.
3: 7650, please.
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0: from dispatch. 5-1. 10-42, have a good day. 10-4, you too.
1: Oh, wait, he's attached.
0: No.
2: Been removed.
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0: I'll be 10-8.
1: Sure.

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1: Sorry?
0: 3 tails left in progress at Meyer, 11-11 on Burleigh. Passengers got into a burgundy pickup truck that was last in eastbound on Burleigh. 135.
1: Have a word.

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2: We took a call for an address in your city. I don't know the nature of the call. 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
1: I'll be C-18, and sign me out. I'll be heading to my second shift assignment.
2: Copy that.
1: This is...
0: Pepper.
1: That's just 324.
4: 324, go ahead with it.
1: 324, got a 911 accidental dial from Barbara in the front office of the middle school.
4: 10-4, I'll confirm.
1: 1-3-4-2.
0: Confirm.
4: It's heading with a 1.
0: 10-4.
4: Can I confirm it down?
1: 10-4.
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1: 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I'm going to go 81 with it here. 72 and Verla eastbound.
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5: .444, sounds like our caller Rebecca is outside in the back by the door. The other employees are out or inside of the building in the back, and then the two individuals are alone on the floor.

0: 10 sign off.
1: 210, we'll get you locked down. Good afternoon.
0: Have a good afternoon.
2: Squad P279.

0: Victor 7074. Tom Victor 7074. Loomis at Rawson. A gray or silver Chevy Colorado.
1: Head to Walmart, 222 North Chicago Ave. 911 caller is reporting that there is a dog in a vehicle. It's described as a tan, rusted car. The caller was a little unsure of their directions. However, they stated to the left of the front door.
2: Edward.
3: Vehicle's awesome. Yeah. Guys are in custody.
2: Employee 7369,
1: B293,
2: and rifle 12.
1: Pepper.
3: 25, I'm using custody.
1: Pepper.

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1: Squad, calling 41, repeat.
0: Control 741.
1: Go ahead.
2: I'm in P-98.
3: Creek, Kyle, no one.
4: I got you.

0: 39 does. Can I, sorry, get a repeat of making the vehicle?
1: Plate is going to be 436 Union Paul Edward, listing back to a 2000 Toyota Camry, silver in color.
0: Thank you.

0: time.
1: Hey, Frank.
0: 24, John William Boy, John Boy 575. Good afternoon.
1: Good afternoon.
0: Thanks for today.
1: Never.

0: 734 dispatch, I'll be 10-8. Morning.
1: 10-4. Over.
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1: Over.
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0: 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Just look.
1: Go ahead. 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
4: Four, 436, Union Paul Edward is what was provided.
0: Do we have any 21 information for that RO?
4: That's affirmative. Would you like it over the air?
0: You can just send to me a message.
4: So far.
0: I'll be 10-8 and 10-42. Good afternoon.
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1: Do you get to your lobby for a correction notice?
0: 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You can cancel that. We don't need calls for correction notices.
1: 10-4. Just be advised that this was called in by your desk.
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1: Forty-five. Respond to 4700 West Ironwood heat transfer. I believe it's an employee. It's Gerald Jezdrewski. He had called earlier. We just had the Airways address. He called back, told me where he was, and he didn't know why his phone was dialed 911. He's at 4700 Ironwood.
0: Got it.

0: Frank Gerber with Adam Kevin's opinion.
1: Thanks, for.
2: Male, white, acid wash blue jeans, white t-shirt with dragon on the front, and brown shoes, and a baseball hat.
3: This match tonight.
1: Denver.
4: Did the brown shoes correct?
2: Paper and brown Nikes.
4: Denver, that would be great.
5: Oh, 14 is your vehicle number.
6: 597. That's 367-24 airports.
5: Yeah, 4.
1: Dispatch 442 for a citizen assist. 442 citizen assist from 11030 West Forest Home, 223 lobby. You can speak with Michael about general security questions. 4.
7: Can you pop up here for a translation?
8: 10-4.
1: Fish copies.
5: Yeah. 220 correction.
1: 220.
5: 12642. 12642. My apologies.
1: Yeah.

0: 21-2. This is a verified high. This dialogue is a video. And, my radio studs will be 19 from the battery. Yep. Market action taken.
1: Go ahead.
2: I think we're beyond 112. I'm sorry, we're at 312.
3: Thank you.
4: W-Nitos.
1: Go ahead.
3: I made phone contact with the subject that you provided me. She's at Walmart. She just got here. She was advised with the complaint, and she's already going to be leaving. 10-8.
1: Never.
5: Can you put me back on that motor vehicle set from Piccadilly earlier? I'm going to be going out there to pick up video.
1: Denver.
3: Go ahead.
1: Possible. Responding to the Freighter Main Hospital, 900 North 92, going to the observation unit, room 15. 439.
3: Over.
6: That's just 320.
4: 320.
6: 320, the emperor welfare is coming up to pick and save outside. I was going to be waiting. Her name's Brianna Brown. She's wearing a gray shirt, plain pants, and gray shoes. Say she's a mental health patient and has no money to buy anything.
4: I got you. Good one, either.
6: 10-4.
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2: Storage for request for police. Caller states they looked in their storage and their gun is not in the storage. Wants to make a report.

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3: That's

0: too, is that she's in custody. I don't know if you need to confirm on it since we have the ordinance in hand already, but if you do, then you can do that.
1: Denver, I just sent the hit request over.
0: Denver.
1: Seven. 6/23/23.

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1: Go ahead.
0: I'll be on 15th at Park, Wisconsin. Adam, Union, John, 614, AUJ, 6194, white van. 15th and Park.
1: Okay.
2: 786, we're back.
1: Okay. Christy's not saying they're going to try to get that vehicle out of traffic.
3: Copy.
4: Dispenser, your number is 12802-128.
3: Came for a 10-8, one citation issued.
4: Yep.

0: 学佛。
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2: Respond to 4500 West Xavier Drive. Speak to Father Allen. He said someone dropped off an urn with ashes when they dropped rummage items. 4500 West Xavier Drive.
1: My copy, come in.
2: Best copies. Four, two, English Landerin.
3: Nineteen, the type.

0: 36.
1: Hi.
0: Sorry, I was talking with the caller. Who's that? Adam Frank Charles waitlisting.
2: This is Jose Lira, 16.
0: Sorry.

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1: Can you create a code compliance 5878 North Seville?
0: 10-4.

0: 3, dispatch, can you open an available Sallyport?
1: I'm just past the middle school if I'm closer.
0: I'm about 30 seconds out.
2: Terrain and FST is moving the vehicle out of traffic now. Oh.
3: Okay.

0: 35, what's the call number?
1: 18750.
2: Tower.
3: 6519 P239 Taki 886.
2: Pepper.

0: 4 through 10, I'm 23.
1: We will be at Whitney Middle School.
2: 10.
0: Arizona.
2: Just clarifying that I'm good to confirm this 99. Go ahead.
3: Let me phone contact with that complainant, and we're going to get her checked out at South Shore. I'll be giving her a 59 up there, and she's voluntary to do that as well.
2: 10-4.
3: Beginning 0.
2: 10-4.
4: I'll start his way.
0: 10-4.
2: I'm sorry, could you repeat?
5: You've gone to my personal.
2: 10-4. Go ahead.
0: You can start confirming the 99.
2: Number.
0: And 13-24.
6: Good.
0: The class is going to start walking up National now. I'm just going to have them go to 5-2, so it'll take a little time.
6: If you want to do something.
2: 10-4.
7: If you're still showing me out of the village, I called 10-8 a while ago. You can put me on the board for early shift and log me in the squad 40.
0: 10-4. Student that needs to be picked up, 4-8 in National for just east of 4-8. And the rest of the class, all the students are starting to walk westbound on National. So I'll have them go and wait at 5-2 so we can shut down National again.
6: Got it. 10-4. 32, can you start heading over to 52nd and National?
8: Abram, I'll be on my way.

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2: 34.
1: 222 for our lobby complaints, please.
2: 10-3.
0: Suspicious 2044 South 69, 2044 South 69. Caller is concerned because a young boy, approximately 10 to 11, is assisting to run wild in the house. They are currently in the house working.
2: 16, I'll take that.
0: 10-4.
3: Nice, well, you on the road?
2: I'm just kind of fully the main.
3: Yeah, I can find it.
4: Dispatch, copy.

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1: Go ahead.
0: Warrant just confirmed.
1: 10-4.
0: 230.
2: Go ahead.
0: Abandoned 91 south, plotted to the mall, no answer on callback. 230.
2: 10-4.
3: Are you trying to reach a McKesson in regards to a street complaint?
2: Negative.
3: She stated it was a female whose name sounded like Austin.
2: I can take it and redirect it to the right person.
3: Or what's the extension?
2: Squad
3: 84.
1: Pepper. Questions? Do we got plates?
4: The caller's in a Hyundai. They mentioned a plate of Adam, X-ray Adam, 6656. That's coming back to a Bay Chadi A8. The caller's being very uncooperative, yelling. We're trying to get confirmed information.
0: I'm in the area. Where do you need?
5: If you want to take my spot, westbound National, just east of 52. You can see my lights. I think I see you coming.
0: Hey, friends.
1: Is the caller in the Hyundai?
4: Affirm.
0: Ground 13.
1: He's on the phone. I'll let you know. We'll block traffic here shortly once they get closer to the crosswalk.
0: 10-4.
5: 1332 A-firm. I was on the phone. Just sit there to cruise, and then you'll block westbound once they get up to this crosswalk at 52, and we'll let them across.
0: 10-4, do you want me to block it at 5-0 so that there's not a jam?
5: Wherever you'd like. Completely up to you.
0: 10-4, yeah, probably best to reroute down. Well done.
5: Or maybe not, because then there's residential there at the apartment complex that could come out and go west. So maybe as close to the Cisco truck as you can get. I think it's going to be bottlenecked anyway because of the baseball tracker.
4: 421.
1: I'm already aware I'm in the 1800 block from here.
4: 10-4. And the caller actually corrected himself. He's going to be in a Ford F-250. I believe the other vehicle is going to be a silver Hyundai with the 28 of Adam, X-ray Adam, 6636. 6656.

0: 32, once you get a gap over there, then we'll block off the intersection.
1: One to Mando, 3-1.
0: That's Subaru.
1: Dispatch 320.
2: 320.
1: For your desk, hit confirm the $1,069 bond or PR bond holding.
2: You can show one in custody. You can show me back around to the village with an old female in custody. Starting miles 25657.
3: Given
4: her situation, is she going to be able to pulse? Otherwise, I can have them sent over the PR bond right away.
2: She's not going to be able to pulse if you have the PR bond.
4: 4.
3: /34, go ahead.
5: You in the building?
3: Negative, ETA 5 minutes.
5: Roger that. Make contact with the desk when you get a chance.
6: Looking at Grace in Port Washington on Grace. Half stop is a three-wheel motorcycle, Wisconsin plate, George Boy Victor, 107, two occupants, with a juvenile riding in front of the adult.
1: 10-4.

0: 478, go ahead.
1: 443 early, squad 14-14.
0: 10-4. That last character, was that a 2 or a 3?
2: I believe a 2.
0: Okay, I ran it with a 2. I didn't get anything to come back. I substituted it with a 3, and I got a return on it on a 2008 Chevy Impala. Not sure if that's the vehicle you're with or not.
2: Affirmative. Three units attached, please.
0: 10-4, and there's no 20 of this, I'll say, with that Impala.
2: 10-4.
3: Northwest traffic.
4: 239, go ahead.
3: 4300 block of Village Lane, Will, Wisconsin, plate 368. NNE, believe it's 368. Nora Edward.
4: 10-4.
5: Can you please log me back into squad 1? And I will be here until 7 p.m. on a traffic ramp.
0: I thought I did, but I will go back and change it.
5: Thank you.
0: Ten-five-eight.
1: Ten-eight, no report.
0: Ten-four.

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1: 10-4, thank you. Okay, raise reports.
0: 10-4.
2: 3 dispatch.
0: Go ahead.
2: Central. En route to MSDF again.
0: 10-4.
3: This is Centers.
0: 10-4.
4: 74 dispatch, 10-8.
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1: 10-4.
2: So you were finally able to convince the gentleman to leave. 10-8, up 8.
3: 10-4.

0: します。
1: Getting up to that waiting spot.
2: Yeah, there's a pretty decent group coming up, and they're backed up almost to where my squad's parked right now.
1: All right, I think after we get that county bus or that school bus that's coming down westbound, after they pass through, go ahead and shut it down whenever you get a chance.
2: 10-4.

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1: Affirmative. Am I 41 yet? I'm in squad 301.
0: Pepper.

0: 752 dispatch 10-8 back in the city. 10-4.
1: We should be able to open it up once I get there.

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1: Confirm he's the caboose.
0: Never.
1: NP 291.
2: Never.
0: Be pressed.
1: Please.

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1: Go ahead.
0: You put 32 and 24 unit down at the main for a training.
1: 10-4.
2: Can you lock me in the squad 37? I have portable 81 and rifle 16.
1: Never.
3: Numbers. Fifteen, 167, 23, left lethal one.
1: Never.
4: The vehicle off the freeway, the water pump plant. We don't need that, so.
1: Happy to have calling to someone in this.
0: 42.
3: Sir.
0: Zero six.
1: Zero six.
5: Go ahead.
1: Sheriff has received a second 911 hang up from that call and applied it to the Cheesecake Factory.
5: Of course.
1: 2-6, you're calling dispatch.
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0: Southbound 894 at Lincoln on the right, played out of Wisconsin, Boy Boy King 3851 on a white Ford.
2: 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Have a good day.
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0: Adam George Zebra 3223. Adam George Zebra 3223. 3000 Layton.
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2: Go ahead. You can respond to 916 Morrill Avenue caller. Paula reports that the dog outside of that location is on a leash outside, barking all day, every day. 916 Morrill Avenue. 10-4.
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0: 212 numbers.
1: 212, go ahead.
0: Squad 32, Junior 85, Senior, standby. Sorry. Squad 32, Junior 66, Senior 126, Rifle 20, K2.
1: 10-4.
2: And 60, go ahead.
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4: 78 cycles of the
2: 60 copies, thank you.
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1: Go ahead.
0: 1042 as well.
1: Yeah.
2: Can you put me at 15th and Maple for crossing guard duty?
1: Camera. Okay.
0: Clarity, the AP.
1: Temper.
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0: Kind of welfare and all of that.
1: 10-4-1525 South 71st Street, the Holy Assumption Church. There's a male white laying on the sidewalk. She was off.
2: Fine, 6, I'll take the suspicious on 6-9. I'll advise as well.
1: 10-4-204 South 69th Street. The young boy, approximately 10-11, assisting with wires. Caller thinks it's unsafe.
3: I'm just, I shouldn't show me tonight with the one.

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2: Over. Can respond to Pickens City 5800 South 108 and meet with Kim, who is the mother of a female named Cheyenne, who is approximately 14 to 15 years old. Mother received some kind of note stating that Cheyenne's being held, unknown location, or any other information. You can meet her at the south entrance.
1: Oh, dude, copy.

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1: 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He's out at No Wants Address in the upper 3633.

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1: This is West Milwaukee.
0: MPD to West Milwaukee. I have a calling out a MVA with injuries, Miller Parkway and Greenfield. States just south of Greenfield in the Cousins parking lot. He's also requesting medical for a black male, 32 years of age, conscious and breathing with abdominal pain.
1: Copy. I will get both in a row.
0: Never, thank you.
1: Go ahead. I mean, no report. Have a-

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1: Go ahead.
0: Can you speak for, with the surgeon from Franklin? 1-71.

0: 2582 dispatch.
1: X-1023. 10-8, negative to the vehicle complaint.
2: 10-4-6-8 Grant, 6018 Grant, tow truck blocking 68, Z maintenance Grant.
1: Yeah.

0: Joey.
1: Go ahead.
0: I'll take one of the DPMs at 124 in Capitol.
1: That works.
2: You have 124 on the Senate.
1: Sure, go ahead.
0: This is what we sent out with the warning.
3: Don't worry.
0: Can we contact Greenfield and see if there's an SRO at Window High School still? And then if there is one, see if they can make contact with this Cheyenne third last name by any chance.
1: I have Cheyenne Brooks.
0: Okay, yep, it's going to be her, so we can just see if they can try to make contact. She's still at the...
1: Tower. Okay. Was that 5-4 Greenfield?
4: 5-3.
1: Copy. 32, can somebody break for 13? Is your phone?
3: Yeah, 32, do you want me to head over there?
1: Station, go with Dean again. 13, that was a disorderly sub.
4: School on 5-2 in Greenfield.
3: Stop.
4: Profane.
1: Incremental, that way.
3: 18,
1: go for 13, 5-2 Greenfield.
3: 18 copies.
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1: Copy.
4: 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Up on 30 food.
1: Caller C is she's working from home in Illinois. Pots to her business here.

0: 26.
1: Six.
0: No, is that it? 18th in there.
1: Yes,
0: 235, go ahead.
1: Employee 7579, squad PT-90, rifle 1.
0: Four. 441. 441 to 442.
2: Go ahead.
0: Yeah. I'm going to need you to cock and head over there.
1: Copy. 10-9,
2: got out.
0: Like copy an address and go try to make contact with the daughter in the village.
2: Yeah, go ahead.
0: 9523 West Forest Home Avenue, Unit 6.
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1: Can you respond to 527 South Town Place with the fire department? Caller stated her son called and stated a dog bit him. Mom would like him checked out. 527 South Town Place. He will be waiting outside.
3: 10-4.
0: 1339 does. You can clear me from the school. I'll take that.
3: Go for it. He's going to be on the right side by the construction.
0: I'm going to keep going down the ramp.
1: Yes. Cover.

0: see him, I'm going to have to be stopped in lane two. He's walking on the ledge. Very bad spot.
1: No black, 614 of 87, 16 of 80. And I'll take a criminal in photo right away.
2: Hello. You're still the main.
3: Hey, bro.
1: I do have a pending 911. I do have one officer available, although it is Crystal and he has Chapter 51 flags in house.
3: Four, who's the available?
1: I only have 1611 available.
3: For any officers out on the road that can break the back 11?
4: So do you think that can break?
1: Says copy 1611, 17. 10-4-1401 Nicholson for 911 abandoned in House of Crystal, Chapter 51. Thanks. Copy.
4: 86 copies.

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1: 10-4.
2: One 78 has back.
1: 10-4.
3: Ten four, 1500 block of 8-4.
2: Last time you dealt with it was the airport.
1: I sent me copy.
2: 758.
3: 730. We're in a t-shirt that was playing on the driveway and out by the garbage can, which was near the road. There's a Toyota Sienna parked in the driveway. He said he went up to the door and rang the doorbell and no one answered, and the child went inside and then peeked out. But no adult came out. He was just like, well, for a check.
4: 10-4.

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1: 10-4.
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1: The caller is alleging child abuse against the father. Several welfare checks in the past.
2: Copy.
0: Go ahead.
2: Wikipedia, 108 Oklahoma in the westbound lane, Ford Explorer versus Chevy Express. Both are out of traffic.
0: So far.
3: Yeah.
2: Go ahead.
3: Returning.

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0: Go, number.
1: Bun.
0: 469648.
1: Number, stand by.
2: Target miles, 25659.
3: Four.
1: Okay, then four.
2: Target room is guy in booking.
4: Negative, one's 21 and 35, clear up, they'll be good. You just work on your reports.
2: 10-4, paperwork's laying on the counter for you.
4: 10-4.
1: Copy.
2: 2-4, dispatch.
1: Go ahead.
2: You can show him in custody, pedestrian on freeway, and resist obstruct.
1: Good.
3: Officer up to the PD, clear the crash.
1: Tougher.
0: Forty-four.
1: Go ahead.
5: 271, Victor, Victor, David.
0: Four, zero, four.
1: 10-4,
5: I got it. Thank you.
1: Party four, I have your 28.
5: Go ahead.
1: Current 2014 black Honda Odyssey to the Jordy out of it, out of New Berlin. Negative.
5: Copy.
1: T24.
0: Go ahead.
1: No 28 associated comes back to Progressive Insurance on a 2008 Chevy Impala.
0: 10-4, thank you.
3: Sure.
6: Nine 22 is finished. I'm done.

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1: Good. 22 on 2 of the vent.
0: 22, standby. 25, it's Bell 12, tell more Lee.
1: Sorry, you ready for that vent?
0: Standby 22. 25, did you copy?
2: Affirm, is it DRO in the vehicle? Coming in.
3: Adam King Adam 2733. Adam King Adam 2733.
0: Time for, do you need a return?
1: Go ahead with it.
4: Ten four, destiny.
0: 7-4.
4: And 10-8.
0: Never. Team BMW 428 Blue North.
1: Tower. Go on, just confirm I got another comms.
0: 24 coming.
1: Tower.
4: What's the name?
0: Temper. What time is your to MPD on Lago?
4: 12 from Milwaukee.
0: If your squad is still looking for that individual that was throwing things off of the 35th Street Bridge, our squads have that individual detained. You can disregard.
4: Milwaukee, help you. Thank you.
5: Flying 6, I'm 76, you're 22, stop. You guys need a box it in.
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1: Beautiful. Go ahead.
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1: 10-4, 1300 Block 84. Island hold up alarm at Wells Fargo, 2675 North Mayfair Road. It's sounding from the cash box number 6, which is paid money that's given out during robbery. 230. Or 249 if you want to start heading that way also.
2: Four.
3: 208.
1: Go ahead.
3: It was a crash at Hampton in the interstate. He had advised Milwaukee out, suffer injuries.
1: Any Milwaukee from Wauwatosa on my call?
3: No, from Milwaukee.
1: We have a squad out with a crash that occurred in your jurisdiction on Hampton at the freeway, on Hampton at US 4541. She's currently checking on injuries.
3: Milwaukee, copy. She's 26 year old with left arm pain.
4: 206, I'll be in and out to that alarm as well.
5: 10-4206, also as responding to Wells Fargo, caller advised that the alarm is coming from the bait money drawer given out during the robbery. They also stated that there are no surveillance cameras in the bank as the cameras are down right now.
1: 30, copy.
5: Wells Fargo.
6: I'll check my area for this subject that may or may not be walking dog. I don't unfortunately have the best description at this time.
1: Walking here, Pete.
3: Is that going to be Interstate 41 in Hampton?
1: Correct, the 1700 block of Hampton.
5: Nine four six eight, 5200 Patrick.

0: 2042.
1: Over.
0: Cat updated tonight.
1: Denver, channel 1 is restricted to the incident. Del Fargo.
2: Yes, the southeast corner.
1: Denver.
3: Milwaukee Police, the Lola Sosa.
1: Milwaukee, this is Sosa.
3: Did you guys already request medical or should I say medical?
1: I requested medical for you.
3: Thank you.
1: Okay.
0: 10-8. Cat updated.
1: 10-4.
4: But the Wells Fargo manager believes all in his order, although she's going to check with the tellers.
0: I copy.
1: Info, sir.
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1: Just for April, I'm going to be in the area of Haley and Summers.
0: 10-4.
2: Not a Northway, 2-vehicle accident, no airbag deployment, no injuries, a blue Nissan Rogue with a utility van.
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0: 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Have a Stefan, 21.
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4: We will let you know what's going on with who he's sending.
2: Okay. 37S. You can have 1658 and 1671 out there.
1: Silver sedan, 200 East Rawson.
0: 10-4.
5: 184 has got the bag, Howell and Rawson.
0: 10-4. It's going to be 1010 Davis Avenue for 911 abandoned, spawning in the parking lot.
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0: record.
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1: Hey,
0: last name Ayers, Adam Young, Edward, Robert Pham, first name Vanity, Victor, Adam, Nora, Ida, Tom, Young, middle, and Nora, female, black, 11-23-02, 11-23-02, I'll take a picture.
2: College, boy Adam Edward 4412. Boy Adam Edward 4412, probably be about 1500 West College.
1: 10-4.
0: 22 is back.
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5: 26, I'll be clear in a second. I just got to test the 10.
6: Long 23, that will be Alvina Court and South 20.
4: 10-4. Go ahead.
7: Several Arlington.
4: 10-4.
7: Fine, it says.
4: Good.
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8: Southbound 3800 block of Morris, Wisconsin Union, Robert 7448. You are 7448 on a blue Chevy Silverado. On an ICAS.
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4: Can
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4: Tower.
2: Success traffic. Seventeenth of Manitoba, Wisconsin 28, 186, Young Sam Henry, 186, YSH, again Manitoba and 17th.
3: Jump.
6: 1611, that's I came back. I'm going 23.
4: Jump.
5: Go ahead.
4: 533 and 541, 42.
5: Yep.
1: Start.
8: Twelve 27 does 23 on cell phone.
3: You're on.
4: Take a flight in progress at Burlington, Coke Factory, 6748 West Springfield, 6748 West Springfield. We're still trying to get more.
8: Rotation up here.
3: I'm at the X building to the next ring.
6: 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I was in downtown Port.
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0: 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I'm all with Sorrel, passing from our cooperative.
1: Block South 13, Boy Charles Paul 8094. 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
3: 177 Quebec.
2: 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Go ahead.
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2: 10-4.
1: What's going on here?
4: Adam Zebra William 9156 AZW 9156 4700 Packard.
1: 10-4. Ten three, we're coming to a stop now, 1400 West College.
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2: 172
1: today. Those copies.
2: 529 Subaru Alpha Gray. You template
1: for
2: Green Pan.
1: 786
2: desk. Roll warning, I'll be 10-8.
1: Jump left.
2: That's called 176.
1: 10-3.
3: 73 dispatch, squad 172.
1: 10-3.

0: 22 Dragon.
1: But a 4080 Beef Lake Drive, first floor. Caller in Unit 9 reports the smell of marijuana coming from a unit possibly directly below hers, but she's unsure. 4080 South Lake Drive, first floor.

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1: Two there, right?
0: Jones Post MPD gave an ETA.
1: Negative.
0: Over.
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1: Over.
3: I believe I found the dog, X-111. 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
1: Run.
0: 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Adam George Paul, 3848. Northbound 27, Northwestern Mutual Way.

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1: Okay, what is it?
0: 10-4.
2: 12-23.
0: Sorry. William Adam 1, Lincoln Frank Adam, Frank Paul Ocean, Edward Adam 0, 36448.
2: 10-4.
0: Come on.
1: I checked with staff in the parking lot. I didn't see any issues. Staff didn't report any issues. Anyway, I'll be attending clear and report.
0: Okay.
3: Quantity 10-4.
2: Got it.
4: Adam Zebra Ping 6425, AZK 6425, 9400 block of luminance on a black Chevy.
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5: Dispatch.
4: Go ahead.
5: I'm reading the notes. Are all of them at the Loomis Park and Ride?
4: Okay.
0: 10-4.
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0: 10-4.
5: Spark and ride, I'll check westbound on the freeway.
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7: 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I'll be going to the Speedway, Pennsylvania, and College for follow-up.
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0: Are we going to be prime on the crash?
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0: Good for them.
1: Go full when you clap up.

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0: 194. Respond to the 3700 block of East American Avenue. Names complainant reports a male subject in a yellow high visibility vest on a moped is opening people's mailboxes, left and westbound on American. 3700 block East American Avenue.
2: 191 from Ryan Howell.
1: 194, 1060, I see.
0: 10-4.
1: Good.
3: Westbound 1000 block of Capitol, No 28 on a white Nissan Sentra, unoccupied student.

0: suggest you put me on neurological.
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2: Go ahead. We're meeting in the ops manager locker in 2 on Mercado.
3: Copy.
1: I will hear GW. Good. 1001.
3: Well, that'll be 75, and I have pepper ball as well.
2: Yep.
1: Go ahead.
3: He does have issues. They have cell service in Raleigh. He's 78-6.
1: Copy.
3: W3452.
1: Highway 28. Oh. Kyle Mike was a registered owner at 521 South Town Place, South Milwaukee, 2025 Nissan Sentra. Great, valid, no one.
3: I'm sorry, repeat the name again.
1: Kyle Michael.
3: And for, you can toss it. I'm 23 at Speedway.
1: Okay.
2: One more time, I'm sorry. Let me get the arrest time.

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1: 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We're going to go in and try to make contact with them.
0: 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Dispatch, copy.
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0: Summer.
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0: 24 to 25.
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0: You can 22 if 6010. I'll keep cutting there.
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3: I'm just getting on the 894 from 43 South. If you want the car, it'll be a couple minutes.
1: Yeah.
2: 72.
1: 72.
2: I have Karen Brown on a 21.
1: My personal.
2: Simple.

0: 171, dispatch squad 175, please.
1: 10-3.
2: Time for a fingerprint.
1: Again,
2: 22 to PD lobby.
1: 339, copy.
2: Dispatch 332 for welfare check.
3: Alright.
2: It's going to be over at the Green Court Apartments. It's going to be actually in front of this location near Green Bay and Schroeder. Transferred from MPD, stating they had a suicide hotline. Individual state there was a male subject, unknown race, unknown date of birth, stated his first name was John, that was pinging from this location, stating that he wanted to hang himself with a rope. There's a phone number in there, a phone number in the notes for him, however, he's not answering. And just be advised, it was approximately 30 to 45 minutes ago.

0: 25 dispatch. Just mentioned Penny with a verbal.
1: 10-4.
0: Myself and the 44 will be north of that South 16th address. Yeah, do we have any other callers on this?
1: Yeah.
0: Okay. 4K dispatch.
1: You want 10-8? 10-4.
0: Go ahead.
2: I'll be 10-8 with the citation. You can attach me to 32's call.
0: So far.
1: Okay.
3: Hi.
1: Are you available for 21 from a Demita in regards to a towed vehicle?
3: Just give me the name and number, I'll give you a call.
1: 10-4.
4: Yeah, we're in a car with us.
3: Yes, how was that?
4: Open mic.
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1: Over.
0: And dispatch 323-332. I ran that number. It comes back to a John Schrafer, address 4155 West Rivers Edge, apartment 6.
1: Okay.

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1: CAD traffic.
2: Go ahead.
1: We're in the on-ramp of 94 in Rawson, going northbound with 391. Tom Adam, Nora, 1 TAN, northbound on-ramp, Rawson Avenue.
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2: Light blue jeans, a polo, possibly dark blue with a yellow stripe. I'm carrying a purse.
1: Thank you.
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2: We'll be stopping out at 7800 West Marshall Avenue.
3: In pen with William over Henry 2788 boy. William over Henry 2788 boy. The BMW black SUV. Ryan and Penn.
1: 10-4.
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0: 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I'll be on Chateau Marlboro with Adam George Paul, 5683 EGP, 5683 on a dark color Chevy.
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0: Sounds like mom is coming to come to Burlington to pick up front, and then they'll head to WAPD for bail.
1: 10.8.
0: I'll be 10-8.
2: Okay.
1: Go ahead.
3: Dennis just took the bill, and Milwaukee arrived, and I turned over to St. Louis.
1: 10-4.
3: A-firm, dispatch copy.
2: Okay.
4: Can you
2: just
4: back
3: 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I can do that. 10-4-15. 24,
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0: Are you able to make contact?
5: If I'm more in contact. 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
2: Can you take a 21 from Pamela Ertwig?
5: Regarding what?
2: Said a meeting at Grant Park. Never. Verbal warning.
1: Never.
5: I'm not reading.

0: 194.8.
1: Denver.
0: Okay.
1: 24. Go ahead.
0: You can put me on the call on 84. I'm 23.
1: 10-4, 2547 South 84th Street. Caller is not on scene, but observed through his Ring camera. The neighbor's contractors are running equipment through his yard.
2: ARJ 7863, Granger, North or West.
1: Denver.
3: Go ahead.
1: Taking all orders at Granite Hills, 1706 South 8, 1706 South 8, sensitive nature, speak with 10-9 for further.
3: 10-4.
0: Hi,
4: I'm at Section 8 for the time being, so I'm not having to go back and forth.
0: Okay. Are you going 24?
5: Yeah, I'm good. Yep.
4: Denver.
0: One of the callers that's involved in that PDL is calling look for ETA. They're going to be on 27th Street, for the westbound.
4: I copy. They didn't give the right location, then phone up.
0: Copy.
4: Denver. Adam Paul George, 2359, pulling in a bus.
0: 10-3.
6: Twelve twenty-seven.
0: On the 17th Avenue Parkway Drive, callers reporting that there's two subjects in a dirt bike driving recklessly. One kid's going to be wearing a white shirt and the other's going to be wearing a black shirt. 17th Avenue Parkway Drive.
6: Ever?
7: 12 is making a problem on that.
0: Okay.
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0: Go ahead.
4: 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If you're close, that'll be appreciated. That's not all I can handle this.
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0: Copy, 57 Boyd.
2: Medical, but is unsure. She's very distraught.
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2: Yo. I think they're closer to the area of 17th than maybe Michigan or Milwaukee. I can hear them from the PD.
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0: 7038 South Carmel Drive in Franklin, Wisconsin. 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
1: Tita DC at the Windsong Apartments, 11024 West Oklahoma. Caller's unit four, in 411 states her 12-year-old niece was verbally threatened by someone in unit 212, known to be Africa. It's a female black.
2: We're just fly down by an individual at 16th and Lincoln Ave reporting that she has a stolen vehicle that she found over here. If you wouldn't mind getting in the walk, just want to come over this area.
1: What was the intersection again?
2: 16th Street and West Lincoln Ave.
1: Do you see the vehicle and see the plate?
2: Negative, we did not see it.
1: Is she in a vehicle or just standing there?
2: She was in a vehicle going the opposite direction of us. She just told us. She was in a minivan. Gray.
1: I'm assuming she's not staying there.
2: I believe she was following it.
1: What direction?
2: South, on 16th.
1: You said southbound on 16th?
2: 10-3.
1: Respond to the 1400 block of East Buckwood Drive. Caller reporting a male from Eagle Shield is soliciting in the area, does not have a license with the city. 1400 block of East Buckwood Drive.
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5: 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We're all in position. It appears to be business as usual if you want to make the call.
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1: French.
4: 8-4 Walker, the bicyclist. 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
1: To George, Nora, Adam, it's either a 1 or a Lincoln, Boy, Edward, King, 9, Henry, 1, 5, 7, 2, 6, 3, 1.
2: Ambulance has been dispatched. Go with your 29.
3: House is George, Adam, Robert, David, Ida, Paul, Edward, Edward, Persa, Melvin, Mary, Edward, Lincoln, Victor, Ida, Nora. Special W, as in William, male, unknown, 11-27-09.
2: Tim. Can you go with the first again?
3: Melvin, M-E-L-V-I-N.
2: Jump.
4: /220 and also /437 for a PDO, 65th in Wisconsin, 65 in Wisconsin. It's going to be a gray Jeep Compass and a white Honda. Both vehicles are in traffic in the eastbound lane. 220.
3: Power.
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0: you can tag me on that video that Brief Five just called.
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4: Edward 0408 Sam King 200749.
2: He's answering it, just continues to ring. I'm going to attempt to call the 800 number.
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2: Yeah, you can add it to that call. It's on the dirt bike.
3: 10-4.
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0: That works.
5: Two last names, Roman Rivera, Robert Osha, Mary Adam Nora, Space, Robert Ida, Victor Edward, Robert Adam, Persa Julio, Indian Lincoln, Ida. Ocean, Middle C, Charles, Mill, White, did it with 4-3 of 82.
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6: 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If you could possibly just confirm their direct line as well, over there.
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1: Denver. Out. Can you just stop until you get there?
2: Can you take me off that crash? I just stopped at Reckless Driver, southbound Mayfair, just north of Blue Mound. Have the plate when you're ready.
0: Go ahead.
2: Henry Charles, 5-8. I believe it's a 3-9. It might be an 8-9. Henry Charles, 5-8, 3-9.

0: 31.
1: If you could 10 say to the front lobby for a stop in motor vehicle.
0: 10-4.
2: Hundred dispatch.
0: Go ahead.
2: I'll be out at Walmart, and then if you could just assign me a request for police with this address.
1: Denver.
0: Just rental. We'll be in the area of Hidden Square. 10-4.
1: I have one domain in the lobby for you.
0: 10-4.

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2: Are you available for 21 from Holy Family Parish School?
0: Oh, from where? He's at my desk.
2: Never.
1: Right.
0: 10-4.
3: 171's got it. 500. What's Ryan?
0: 10-4. Nothing, Harris, 315 Marion Avenue.
1: 10-4. I can take that.
0: Smith, copy.
1: Good day, copy, Sydney.
0: 10-4. One fourth.

0: 1671. Spoke to Danny, no emergencies. He's going to be at 3710 Brookline Circle.
1: Copy.
0: I copy. 25, you copy.
2: I copy. Look close to 6, and 24 info.
0: 24.
2: Traffic seems backed up just because of the fact that it's backed up. I don't see actually any crashes. I want to give a call or call back to clarify.
0: I copy. This is actually called in by a passerby. We didn't get any vehicle descriptions or anything, so I'm not if it is actually an accident.
2: I mean, no accident. C15.
0: Oh, that's 25.
2: 9, actually. And 12, 1088, followed by a 3. I need to dispatch it. Confirm there. Tell me.
3: 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Young 8468 Frank.
0: 10-4.
4: Arturo, Adam Robert, Tom E. Union, Robert Ocean, H. Henry Middle, male, unknown date of birth, 4/29/71, 04/29/1971.
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1: A cell 911 plotted to the mall lot close to the bus stop by North Macy's. Per Watts County, the female stated someone was refusing to take her property off. The phone disconnected. We attempted call back, and it's a disconnected service. 235.
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0: 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Today's Ford Mustang smashed up and parked for the last 2 days. 439.
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1: Speeds only 60, traffic, medium to heavy over here. It's good, probably good on Fond du Lac McKinley right now. Nope, he's still continuing. Speeds have dropped to 40. Traffic still pretty medium to heavy. Closer drive still south on 430 on I-43. Still south on I-43. We're not passing the show. He's getting caught up in a lot of traffic here. Let's see, there's that black GMC Sierra. He's getting off right now, and I believe it's Tyrant. Yep, we're getting off on Highland. Speed's 70, traffic's right about to dry. He's coming up to Highland, I'll let you know where he goes. Looks like he's slowing down to go east. East on Highland from the freeway, which I believe is 11th Street. That is with District 1. Oh, now he's going back north. Back north on I-43. It's black there with a baseball cap older. Alright, we're back on I-43, going back north. We're now past with the sheriff's, but he's coming up to a lot of traffic here. Passing on the right shoulder, still north on 43. Traffic's getting heavy here, but speed's only 60. Just passing in that emergency shoulder. Still north on 43, coming back up to North Avenue.
2: 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10-4. 10-4. 10-4. 10-4. 10-4. 10-4. 10-4. 10-4. 10-4. 10-4. 10-4. 10-4. 10-4. 10-4. 10-4. 10-4. 10-4. 10-4. 10-4. 10-4. 10-4. 10-4. 10-4. 10-4. 10-4. 10-4. 10-4. 10-4. 10-4. 10-4. 10-4. 10-4. 10-4. 10-4. 10-4. 10-4. 10-4. 10-4. 10-4. 10-4. 10-4. 10-4. 10-4. 10-4. 10
1: He's back westbound on North Avenue. It's a black GMC Sierra pickup truck. New model with a V-plate. He looks like he's going to go back south here on, I believe, this is 8th Street. There's two cars in the pursuit, not three. The third drop out. Back on the freeway for the sheriff. I'm back in I-43 from North Avenue. He lost it a little bit there. He regained southbound. Speeds up 80. Traffic is medium to heavy. He's passing on the right shoulder. There's no traffic on the right shoulder. Coming up to Locust. So he's going to probably keep trying to hop on this freeway on and off. All right, we're coming up to center from 8th Street. Away we go from center. This is South 6, that'd be lovely. It's a Mike GMC Sierra pickup truck. It's going to be in the furthest lane for this third lane slash emergency shoulder. It's going to be about 43, I believe, on Team Avenue.
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2: 25.
4: Splashing nothing.
2: 10-9.
4: Where was this pedestrian last seen?
2: The only location I have is 43 northbound on the Kilbourne off.
4: Okay.
1: To the Hampton exit on 43. He's getting off on Hampton exit 77. Getting off on Hampton exit 77. Alright, he's going down here to make the turn on Hampton. Looks like we might have had good sticks from Glendale, possibly. I'm sorry, what? Hampton, my apologies.
5: This is Fort Washington, really.
1: Sorry, we're south of Fort Washington from Hampton. South of Fort Washington, speed 90. Traffic's light over here, roads are dry. West Campus Glendale with the black GMC Sierra pickup truck, still southbound on 4th. Speed to drop to 80. Through the red.
2: South Powell, Adam Lincoln Franks, 5481, ALS 5481, the 7900 South Powell. 10-4.
6: 184 is at the back, 13th and Crystal.
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6: Penny.
2: 10-4.
3: I see Delta, watch my accent. It's flying to the west of the Wolf Clubhouse.
7: Copy.
1: Through like an alley right now. I'm going to pull my trip into an alley after you're going to come out to me, just said. Like, we're just east of Achilles, still southbound. He's reaching around, he's moving around a lot, he might be bailing too. He's reaching around a lot in the center. Oh, hell, hell, hell. Car, go, go. Sales car, go. Off car, go.
8: And I can't get it back to Florida.
7: Yeah.
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8: 7-1.
4: 83 Greenfield with Boy David Frank, 1524 Buick Century, Bays.
2: Four.
4: 3.
2: 10-4, 83 Greenfield.
9: East. What's the description?
1: 5-9. The ticket is healthy.
9: Only
1: one accident.
9: Oh, my God.
1: Good
9: job.
3: Excellent work, guys. Sorry to feel that, man. Where's the vehicle?
2: Okay.
3: I'll get your location in 1 second.
6: District 5, first shot spotter on the board.
7: In custody, yes. 3179 North Richards in the rear.
3: 7211. 7211. Vehicle came to stop at 3203 North Palmer in the alley. There's no crash, you just.
2: 10-4.
3: Just be advised, he was clutching his front waistband, guys, when he was on it.
4: Forty C, send over the shot spotter.
2: Yep. Go ahead.
3: The retainer.
2: Never.
3: We're out here. 7284. Just to make sure we have the plate. Illinois Fleet Plate. Frank Paul. 339-626 on a black Sierra.
2: Copy.
4: The DV, I'll take a report tonight.
2: Okay.

0: I got 3198. I'm sorry, 3207 Oklahoma.
1: That'll do. Thank you.
2: Talk to 3-2-C-8, we're all on this too.
3: Yeah, for any of them, we've got for 11 cops. District 5.
4: Down for it, leave 86 is right here. 7-5 is just kind of get the cross street they want to add.
1: 10-4-1, you're going to get back to me on that.
5: Here yet, so I'm just kind of hanging out with you. If you have a 10 meter, I'll take you.
6: I'm right by Cool Waters. I don't have a 10 meter.
5: Can you grab one quick? I'm going to hit it.
1: Ten four, 3207 Farmall. 10-4, I'll reset
4: that
7: alien. Thank you. 889, could you please repeat?
6: Audi camera 10.
7: 10-4, thank you.
4: Go ahead.
7: Are you trying to open that call?
4: Pickup black and gray out of Round Rock, Texas.
1: Did you say pickup?
4: Stand by. It's a weird read back here.
1: 10-4. I'm looking at a Chevy sedan.
4: Yeah, 10-3. It looks like it's going to be on a 2021 Chevy 4-door. It comes back to a passenger/truck plate on a black and gray Chevy to a Tesla out of Round Rock, Texas.
1: Is that a person or a company?
4: Looks like it's going to be a person.
1: Try and run them out of the place.
4: 10-4.
8: What's the location of which he abandoned his vehicle?
9: 77, what's the location for that vehicle where it was abandoned?
7: Sirius XM calling in a crash detection. Nissan Altima Black. They attempted to make contact with the client, Steven Petrin. No answer at 13th and Ryan.
1: 22, 13th College.
3: 184, Hall and Ryan.
6: 117 desk, you can put me on that. I'm 1060. One of them other squads disregard.
3: 182, you for 22.
6: 10-4, then 8.
7: Those copies.
1: 8 and we already solar pen. We're at Brusno.
4: 10-4.
10: 9-5-6, you want me?
1: Negative, I'm just trying to find PC for a stop. I believe it to be a mobile dealer.
10: F1, I'm waiting in 10.
1: Just hanging there for now.

0: go.
1: Can you put me on the phone? Something wrong.
0: Go for it. Two 9 3 6 North 4 5 and lower. Her daughter's trying to fight her. State that she was stabbed in the leg. The daughter's outside the house. Decline medical. 10.
1: So for
0: her. So it's called the breakaway to ride along with the ball to replace the ball from the stabbing call. 2 9 3 6 North 4 5 and lower.
2: Okay. 43,
3: just for info, nothing in my squad ever works, so I'll be without a computer today.
2: I copy.
0: Seventeen was 2853 North 47. I'm trying to dig a little deeper.
4: You can disregard, it's just an article search.
2: Never.
1: B118.
4: One 44 dispatch.
0: Good.
4: Do you agree, guys? Yeah,
0: never.
5: Hi. Can you put this as a report for a record, a record for a report, and give it to me? I'll be turning.
2: Never.
0: Go. All right, I was able to get her back. MOS, last address was on JDAM Lane in Milwaukee.
1: All right, is she valid through Texas then?
0: I'm checking now.
2: Okay. 267.
5: Go ahead.
2: You available for a phone call from Richard Snyder?
5: Regarding?
2: Something to do with child custody. He doesn't want any issues when he's dropping his child off.
1: Parking lot, Gray Infinity, Fox 35.
6: English, whatever squad that was, and the other things.
0: On temper.
2: Can it update? 10 for.

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2: Our contacts are with Brown Deer, Germantown, Bayside, and Tosa. And it looks like they were just ROs or traffic stops. Nothing
0: really. 10-4, I don't think she was driving. I think it was going to be a male black.
2: 10-4.
3: On for a theft call, 3638 East Plankington, 3638 East Plankington. Meet with Catherine Nelson. She states there no parking sign in the parking lot has been stolen.
0: 10-4.
4: Dispatch 320-332 for an empty call. 4527 West Bradley. Or Bradley Manor, it's going to be in a parking lot in a Cadillac, possible cardiac arrest or callers, not sure on reading status at this time.
1: Great,
4: Mike, thank you, Shamira. Advised, we're still on the line with the car, try to figure out if the patient is breathing.
0: Sorry, 2 dispatch, can I get a case number?
3: Case number is 7123. 7123.
5: 10-4. He's in custody for CCW at least at this point.
1: 10-4 in custody.
0: Cover. 328, you can attach me. I'll be 23.
4: Cover. I just be advised, calling disconnected. We're have to call back.
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2: To dispatch, we advise the subject is refusing EMS.
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3: First one is 87097 Boy, Wisconsin Clusters, please.
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0: Greenery's Capital for apartment number 2. Cause concern about their friend that no one has heard from since Tuesday. Has some mental health issues with depression. Caller's on scene, has been knocking on their door and window for the last 30 minutes and no answer, so the door's locked. 9:30. 9:22.
3: That works.
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5: 1-4, is that the bag? 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
6: Hi. I'll be 19 with Joshua for booking. Jesus is going to wait for that toll if you can start on us.
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1: 10-8. Wisconsin have address, but we have her in house at 4571 Whitnall.
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1: 307.
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1: 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What's your 20?
0: What's up?
1: Was mom on scene?
0: Negative.
1: Go for it. If you want to talk to someone in the lobby, I'm just going to give you your info. No need to 19.
0: Go for it, thanks.
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1: Tower.
3: 0681.
1: What?
3: 1900 block of 82, facing south, Adam George Paul 652, AGP 2652, it's a silver Kia SUV.
1: 1900 block, 82
0: southbound.
4: Good.
0: I'm not going to see you. I'll report tonight.
4: Over.
1: White fluffy ear with a pink collar.
0: Three 20 dispatch.
4: Got
0: it. You can also watch 10-8 low.
5: At 965 South 58th Street, 965 South 58, callers of contract where they saw a black Honda Accord take off rather quickly down the street. A few minutes later, they realize the tools are missing out of the bed of their truck.
0: Got it.
1: 215 back.
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7: 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She brought in found property, did not want to tell the clerks what it was, would like to speak to an officer in the lobby.
4: 9423.
7: Number.
5: House to a Kenneth Parker, attempting call back now. Walgreens, 9449 South Howell.
0: 171-23, I see.
4: 22, Holland Fitzsimmons.
0: 171 desk.
1: 8171, go ahead.
0: Looks like there's a disabled 200 West Ryan gas hazard on.
1: 10-4.
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1: 10-4.
0: Block southbound on Fort Washington, Wisconsin. Adam Samboy, 6052, ASB 6052. It's a gray Kia sedan. Just to update, we're not 5200 block.
1: Standby.
0: Yeah,
4: desk, I can head to that DMV.
1: Block West Ryan Road.
4: No, she just sold him. Can you swing over here?

0: 10-4. If you can pull squad 10-8, I'm going to go back and grab a different squad before I head out there.
1: 10-4.
2: I'm grabbing ammo real quick.
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3: We'll be creative.
1: Just placed into the trunk. I just put her information into the note. She says she lives in Franklin. Good.
4: 4613 boy. W4613B, white dot charger, 76.

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3: F4, I'll be 10-8. Put in a report.
2: Number.
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1: Negative. They noticed about a minute or two after it had already taken off, stated they saw it go towards Mineral, possibly turned right on the 60th. They weren't for sure.
0: Juan 84 does open business, Jimmy John's.
1: 10 square.

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2: Do you have any manager information for 1400 Capital?
1: Stand by.
3: Tried attempting callback. Someone answered but was not talking on the phone. We have that number in-house to a Lawrence Gay at that address. He's valid, no wants.
1: 10-4.
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0: Go ahead.
2: That's to Vin to the CAD. Can you just run that out of all 50 for me?
0: I'm just a man. Dispatch to 9082.
2: Go ahead.
0: We've got nothing in house for it, but I'll continue looking.
2: Get more.
1: Go ahead. Southbound, 4600 block of port. Actually, looks like we're turning westbound on Hampton. We'll be under the eye. 28 of AWL 8833, Adam William Lincoln 8833. It's a red Lincoln.
0: Go ahead. Go ahead.
1: In your city.
0: We copy. We do have a call pending at El Rancho Motel. 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
1: Field just had a retail theft from Kohl's department store, 124 North, blue minivan. Looks like they took off eastbound. At least three suspects in the car. We're still gathering.
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2: 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Is going to be a male lane on the sidewalk.
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4: 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Last name is Jackson, J-A-C-K-S-O-N. 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

0: And we're...
1: 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It's Boy Ocean, Ocean Nora, Nora Adam Mary. First name is Leah. 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
2: Have been comes back in the code on a 2015 Yamaha. No, it's no on.
3: I copy. Two five, you can show the left. Name Figueroa and custody for as well. Second within 3 feet.
2: But if you could just deny the in custody reason.
3: What are we all second within 3 feet?
2: Come back. Seventy-six. Taking noise complaint, 7140 with Allerson. 324.
0: 614.
2: Go ahead.
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2: 10-4. What are his symptoms?
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0: 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It's an open line. No answer on call back. Wrap at this location.
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4: 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Then read the call notes regarding 206 or 207. We'll also be responding with you and we'll give you a call. 210. 220.
0: 144.
1: Good.
5: So advising that number lives in house to Maggie Kirkwood. Her address is directly across the street. 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
0: I'll be helping cover the road till 8 o'clock tonight.
1: Yes.
2: 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Pepper.
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0: 4300 block of Village Lane, will contemplate Adams, Tom, George, 5751, ATG, 5751. It'll be a red Ford.
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5: 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Were you ever able to get in contact with the caller?

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1: Okay.
0: Eastbound 94 at 70th Street, no pipes on out of gray Chevy Trax.
1: Okay.
2: 21, 28.
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3: 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Just hang tight in the parking lot until we get there, please.

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2: 14.
0: TMC does have a disabled vehicle as well. Looks like it's in traffic at that same location. It's a gray or black SUV. Lane 1.
2: Copy,
0: what
2: lane?
0: Lane 1.
2: Okay, copy. It's in the left distress.
0: Go ahead.
3: Can you run, Dennis?
1: Ten. 5, and I'll be taking over the rest of the shift for Bruckman.
0: Come back, Marie.
3: Avery.
0: 10-4.

0: before we switch.
1: Go ahead.
2: If you can just maybe fix it off, sort of the debris. If you see me on camera, where exactly is it? I don't see it.
1: I'll see if I can have TMZ scan. They don't really have a good angle right now.

0: 去做了。
1: Two-car PDO out of traffic, closer to house of Harley 6221 West Layton.
0: Yeah, four.
2: A male yells, stole my wallet, was not responding to dispatch, and facing to the tennis courts, 148.
1: Go ahead,
2: please. And again, this was a 911 open line. All we could hear was he stole my wallet. We're suspecting robbery at this point, but we don't have any further. Again, facing the tennis court, stat code 5900 North Lake, 148.
1: Gold Cross, copy. Go ahead.
3: Boy, boy, David, 4919. Black and Hoboken. Pathfinder.
1: Copy that and use that to David Zickner, anyway.
3: Great for Mitch Bandon and love this.
1: Copy.
4: College reporting his mother is possibly missing from the assisted living center, stating within the past couple of hours. A female, white, long gray hair, named Christina. I stated she's possibly on foot or in a wheelchair. She does not have access to a vehicle and she's deaf. Caller, but not currently on scene, but is trying to get a hold of staff.
0: Caller, can I copy? 421 on 2 with a disabled vehicle.
4: Go ahead.
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0: 8800 block North Rangeline Road, black Toyota with its hazards on. 28 of Boy Edward Robert Sam, B-E-E-E-R-S, on a black Toyota.
4: Over.
1: Respond to 9477 South Northbrook Boulevard. Caller Rowan reports an ongoing issue of a male driver in a newer black RAV4 with no back plate making disturbing faces at her as he drives by her home. Today at 5:40 p.m., he tried to approach her and she ran away. Last seen westbound on Ryan, 9477 South Northbrook Boulevard.
5: One 191 from 301. 194 from 13th at Drexel. 177 can head over there, one of those other spots can
1: 22. 194, you can 22.
0: 194, copy, 10-8.
1: Just copies. The vehicle was actually seen eastbound on Ryan last. The caller does have ring footage of the incident, and the vehicle has beads hanging in the rear view mirror.
0: Four.
1: You're on two, be advised.

0: Boris.
1: Trust.
0: I typed in the number into Google, and according to Yellow Pages, it comes back as anything starting with 709-501 are spam calls.
1: Pepper? Could you just throw that in the notes, please?
0: Yep.
2: The 46 are going to walk down to the beach.
1: There are.
3: 186 is such. Who's the phone number that called ending in 5835?
0: Stand by, sir.
1: So far.
2: And I can take the PDO.
1: 10-4-6-23. Down scene, control squads, 10-8 with a warrant.
0: Tower.
1: Four, 21 dispatch, 10-8.

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2: No traffic.
3: Go ahead.
2: 13th in College, going to be a green sedan, no 28th, 13th in College.
3: 10-4. Are you able to clear for debris and traffic, 94 southbound Echo? That's tire debris in 3 lanes.
4: I copy, I'm wrong.

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1: 10-4. Kelly. Go ahead,
2: Oakley. That subject was asked to leave. She left without any problems. We'll be 10-8.
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3: 10-4. 5-5. Can you just air a clothing description when you want? I'll be in the area.
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0: Seeking response 5482 Moorhead Lane. Got a 911 transfer. Caller originally requested medical for an elderly female that fell and then denied EMS.
1: Crossing 10-4.
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0: 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About the 1600 block of Burleigh Westbound. Black Equinox.
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0: 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In progress, or call it reporting it after the fact.
1: 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Caller is just reporting it after the fact.
0: Okay.
2: Need any success tonight?
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3: 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Confirm that. 10-4, just get ahead to Madison Elementary, 9925 Glendale, 9925 Glendale. Meet a female who found a firearm on the playground. 2-4, do you think? 10-4.
1: She was at the library. She should be on National now.
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1: Good.
0: 1-6766 West Lincoln at Anthony's Appliances. Caller stated his son accidentally called 911. Never. 221 PDO.
1: Hi.
0: Your response, Catalpa and Southway. It's going to be a silver Chevy Malibu versus a blue Honda Odyssey. Sell a negative bundle.
1: Four. And 10. All right, 4. You guys still have to go up there?
2: Yeah, ours pretty much everything is open. We should be maybe 5-10 more minutes.
1: We're gonna come up by you guys.
2: Tomorrow. We came in through the basement by the health department, and it opened up that way. I don't know if it'll open up from the staircase up in the lobby.
3: Tomorrow. So the second floor still needs to be checked?
2: Affirmative. I think we're in, like, the building.

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0: 10-4.
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3: I got here, they in the tunnel, or about to be.
0: They're going towards the freeway. They're walking back and forth. It looks like they're holding something. I'm not sure what they're doing. They both are holding skateboards.
3: Copy, sir. Give me a second right away if there's two of them.
4: 2-4, you can put me on this call. Oh.
0: Copy.
1: 2-10, I can meet those squads down on 6.
0: Hi, copy.
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0: 10-4.
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0: 24.
6: No. What? He wants to report a traffic on 22 West Dallas.
7: 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Okay. Do you want their phone number or do you need them to come out and meet you there?
6: He wants them to come out here.
7: 10-4.
1: 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So white truck. Plate 397-5275, 397-5275, one driver, white male. Star.
8: Control 7.
3: 207.
8: We're clear, nothing found. We'll be clearing shortly.
3: Temper. 26.
1: P-26, I copy.
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0: Lieutenant copy.
1: I think we'll be slowing down in a sec.
2: Yeah,

0: 896. I'm going to be following the plane into her residence at 1080 East Mary to check there.
1: 10-4.
2: Can you clear us all on a UI, and then can you start us a suspicious circumstances at City Hall? We might have found the individual that was put out today to patrol for the gentleman urinating at City Hall.
3: 10-4.
2: 7-6.
4: Go ahead.
2: What was the name that we got in that email, Fred, from Day Shift?
4: Go ahead.
1: Disregard.

0: 226.
1: Good.
0: He can take us suspicious in the area of 84 Beecher. Caller states he was at the lights on 84th and Beecher, lights were red. He could hear a child scream, "Let me out," thinks it was coming from a vehicle. He is not certain what vehicle it could have been. Could have been a gray black sedan. He thinks the child, he did not see the child in time, or the child was possibly in the trunk.
1: Okay.
0: And again, he did not know what vehicle it was.
1: That worked.
2: College Impact. For a 911 call, staff is reporting a problem with female Hispanic refusing to leave and recording staff. They're going to be in pharmacy. Walgreens on College and Packard.
1: Okay, interrupt.
3: 6-7, come back.
2: 10-4. 10-4.
0: And just for info, the caller did call right after it happened, about a minute delay.
1: I'm good.
0: Great. 1010 Williams Avenue, Franciscan Court. Caller's not being cooperative with this dispatch. Unknown units, 911 call. 1010 Williams Avenue, Franciscan Court.
4: 10-4.
1: Two, four, and 1-4,
4: do you copy?
3: Copy. 7-1, disregard. So you can try to come back over here to the cage?

0: they want to copy.
1: What? Confirm. 220, did you copy? Negative. They need a cage at City Hall.
2: Copy. I'm 23, I'll take a peek.
0: Yes, Marcus.
2: Bless.
3: Copy me.
2: Jennifer. You're on a bicycle.
3: Oh, no, it looks like he's probably inside.
2: Tenfor, I just talked to a couple of his buddies, and they're saying he's inside. I'll check.
3: Tenfor.
4: Get back if you could just check to make sure there's no problems.
5: Tenfor.
6: Just want to let the sheriff know there's a signature walking northbound on 43 over Silver Spring right now. Looks like he's on his shoulder. Tower.
2: We attempted call back, possible unresponsive AFD on their way as well.
1: Oh, copy.
7: 58, let's go ahead as well. Do we have a unit number?
2: Negative. Caller was not being cooperative. I'm just calling dispatch names.
7: Tenfor.
2: /133 to 96. One more question.
3: Go ahead.
2: What was your last name wearing?
3: In the picture I sent you, that picture was from today. That's what he had on.
2: Come on.
8: South Branson 59, unregistered black Lexus sedan.
4: 59 Grand System.
8: I guess I'll be out with the caller at the game feature.
4: Tenfor.
1: Tenfor. Copy.
5: Speed 1060, am I good at 22?
3: You can 22.
5: 171, Penny.
4: 10 for you.
3: 184, can 22 as well.
2: 184, copies, 10-8.
4: 10 for you.
8: 229 and 12. Can you have my way, please?
1: Tim Parkman from the main.
4: Tim.
8: Is there anyone closer? So.
0: Have you seen that copy?
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3: 22 to 29, how many do you need?
0: Come on.

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1: Just got this.
2: Last name showing John Adam Robert, Robert Edward Tom Tom versus Darius. David Adam Robert, Ida Union Sam, it'll be David, he's a junior. He's a male black with a date of birth of 7/13 of 99, 7/13 of 99.
1: TMC is looking, but I don't see the pedestrian. We do see a disabled. There's not a traffic on the right.
0: I copy.
1: And 25 year conveyance, it's going to be 18, 24 hours.
0: Copy, thank you.
1: A 2018 Mercedes E, white in color, to a Tijuana Roscoe out of Greenfield.
2: Ten four, I'm gonna be out with her.
1: Ten four.
0: Ten
1: four.
0: Yeah, I'll be out 41.
3: Boy King 1, George, George, X-ray David 201-7070 on a black Lexus.
0: How many more do you need? It's just, well, okay.
1: No, off, break for a second.
0: I'm sorry, you said she was valid?
1: No. Affirmative, regular, valid, no wants.
0: Tower, go ahead with the second.
1: Gabriel, not on file, no wants.
0: Tower. 191, she's leaving now. Mom's name is Tessa. She's coming out if I come up.
1: Tower.
0: Sorry, 10-9.
4: When you're 10-8, 19 side for people over this.
0: Seven 7-42.

0: Rosewood in our city.
1: I got it.
2: 7 and Ryan, so I'm almost there.
3: I got you.
0: For 6772, if you could respond 5114 South Packard. I took a 911 hang up. Caller was reporting a neighbor issue involving dogs. When I tried to clarify what he was calling about, he became upset and started swearing and then hung up on dispatch. It comes back to a Daryl Lamont at that address.
1: 10-4, have we had prior contacts with him?
0: Stand by, I'm checking now.
1: 7-2 copies.
3: Yeah.

0: 22, I'm through to QW.
1: Go ahead.
0: Two last names. First is Reyes, Robert Edward Young, Edward Sam. Second is Boy, Edward Charles, Edward Robert, Robert Ida Lincoln. His first name is Pedro, P-E-D-R-O, middle initial F as in Frank. He's a male Hispanic, 14-02.
1: Number 7.
0: 32, I'm 23, I'm polite.
1: Number.
2: 147 North, diversity for an overdose.
1: Turn 4.
2: Subject is overdosing, but left the house on foot. We're trying to get a direction of travel.
1: Do you have a description?
2: We're still trying to get that.
1: Go ahead.
3: For whatever reason, my WDA update is not working. I'll update the call later, and I'm 10-8.
1: 10-4.
2: Okay. 35. Just want to clear it with a 6.
4: 10-4. 144 dispatch. I'm 23 the area.
2: 10-4. 758, can you back up 732?
4: 10-4 from the station. That's a good time. You're right over the corner.
2: 7-4, 738, copy.
1: 146,
5: Hell Squad 323.
4: 37,
5: where are you?
4: 44 dispatch. Is the caller Catherine Krill?
2: Cars are Candace Krill and subject's name Kathleen Krill.
4: 10-4, I'm going to check her residence at 5147.
2: 10-4.
6: Nice, that's a 5-3.
2: 10-4.
1: 1-4.
2: You just put me on a call for that disabled northbound. Silver string. I'm going to stop with it. See if it's related to the pedestrian.
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0: Torque.
1: Just an update. She is awake and breathing, combative, and the meds are going to be transporting her shortly. Last name, George Ocean Lincoln Nora Edward Robert. First name, Charles Henry Ida Robert. I'm sorry, Robert Ida. Sam, Tom, Ida, Nora, Adam. Middle of them, Mary, female, white, 826. Sorry, 820, 77. 820, 77.
0: 10-4. 8177, you're 29. Good. US on Arbor Circle in Oak Creek, female, white, 53170, blonde and blue, regular, valid, no wants.
1: Copy.
3: Good. Begin, show me 10-8 from the traffic stop. I'll be on a request from police at looking to the log one in custody.
1: Five dispatch.
0: Five.
1: Hey, Tina, you can put me on that the stable on direction.
0: I copy that. It's going to be a semi out of traffic on the right.
1: I copy him up from the substation.
2: Name Rodriguez, Robert Ocean, Dave, Robert, Ida, George, Union, Edward, Zero. First name of Tony, Tom, Ocean, Nora, Ida, middle initial, M, Mary. Female unknown, date of birth, 061275.
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0: Can I have a description again?
2: She should be a female white with about shoulder length hair. She's wearing a dark coat.
0: Center. There's clearinghouse. 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
2: 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O-R-L-A-N-D-O. 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